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I love music, and I love how the right song at the right time can be a lifeline. I'm Brian from Mornings on his radio, and I can't tell you how many times I've heard a song on his radio, and it was just what I needed. In moments when I feel alone, they act like a lifeline, assuring me that Jesus is meeting me right where I am. Sometimes a song on his radio, Praise, reminds me to lift my eyes to Jesus.

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0: Barbara.
1: So I've been thinking about this vacay your way. Like, where would I want to go? What would I want to do? For me, it's always Florida. But my sister called this week and they're like, what are you doing for Christmas? And I said, y'all need to come here. And maybe that is what your vacay your way looks like. It's bringing your family to you this Christmas. And here's what I'm thinking. Matching PJs, Christmas Eve, movies, popcorn with the cousins all together. Wouldn't that be awesome? That could be your vacay your way when you win $4,500 thanks to Bojangles. How do you enter to win? 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You could be vacaying your way. 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

0: Okay, let me check my to-do list. Groceries? 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Check. Oh, and I told Barbara at work I would pick up that box for her. Need to remember that. Become an MMMP. Let's move that to the top of the list.
1: Ooh, yes. 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

0: Maybe you needed that little reminder right now that God is truly holding on to you. And maybe you need somebody praying with you right now. 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You can call it day or night. 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
1: 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It's Harlan Is Radio. 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
2: Evening showers and storms, then skies stay cloudy overnight with areas of fog, a low down to 65 with a light wind. Areas of morning fog, then skies become sunny for Monday with highs in the upper 70s. Mostly clear Monday night, the low down to 55. Sunny and lower 70s Tuesday, clear Tuesday night. I'm meteorologist Matthew Harding with more uplifting and encouraging music next on His Radio 89.3.
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It's his radio, and we love to play those encouraging songs to remind you that God is not done with you. You know what else we like to do? Share ridiculous things, like Kraft Macaroni and Cheese has a soda. Sully's Kraft Soda introduces mac and cheese soda. Yeah, I don't think I'm going to be drinking it, but if you want some, you got to head to Canada to get it. So we've got that mix of real life encouragement and also real life ridiculousness, because we know that we live in the world, we don't have to be of it, but sometimes we want to hear about some funny stuff too. 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

Procrastinators unite. It's Harrilyn. His radio share-a-thon kicks off tomorrow. So if you were like, I wanted to get in on that vacay your way, tonight's the last night to pre-register. 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It's vacay your way. And when you win, you decide where you go. 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

Hey, it's Liz, His Radio Mornings with Liz and Brian. So when I was a kid, I prayed like a kid, right? Like, God is great, God is good, now I lay me down to sleep. But as I grew up, and especially when I became a single mom, that's when I learned how to pray. I was leaning on those prayers. In fact, they saved me when I felt like some days I was just drowning. Praying has brought me so much closer to Jesus, and I don't just pray at night. I pray on the regular, no matter where I am, no matter what I'm doing, and I share my joys and my sorrows with God. I tell Him about all the people in my life that I want to know Him like I do. And I am so glad that prayer is so important here at His Radio. We pray before we go on the air. We pray at staff meetings. 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I know.

We're never giving up until the whole world hears about Jesus. His radio is going to be screaming about it. You know it's true. I'm Harolyn. 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Our Share-a-thon kicks off tomorrow. 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And we're expanding. So we're in Florence right now at 100.5 Florence, South Carolina. We're so excited to be there right near that Buc-ee's. You know, we're there. We're so excited to be there. But it's because of people just like you giving to the ministry that we are able to expand our reach and be everywhere for everyone, like on the My His Radio app. So how do you give? 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

thought about praying to God about what to give to the ministry of His radio? I think sometimes I'm Harolyn. It's His radio. I forget to pray first. I forget to say, God, what do you want of me? So here's what I'm going to ask you to do right now. Share-a-thon is kicking off tomorrow. Maybe you're on the fence. Should I give? Should I not? What should I give? God, what amount is right for me? Maybe look at your budget and kind of decide what you're thinking, but give it to God first. You'd be surprised. You will. For me, every time I pray about something like this, He always asks me to give more than I think I'd like to. If I'm being honest with you, that's how I feel. But you know what? He always provides the amount that's needed every time. It never fails. So here's what I want you to do. Pray about it and then give your gift to the ministry of His radio before Share-a-thon even kicks off tomorrow. Get us off to a running start. Talk to God. Talk to your family. What can you do? HisRadio.com.

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1: 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Like, let Liz and Brian wake up tomorrow with like this huge running start. 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
2: Evening showers and storms, thin skies stay cloudy overnight with areas of fog, a low down to 65 with a light wind. Areas of morning fog, thin skies become sunny for Monday with highs in the upper 70s. Mostly clear Monday night, the low down to 55. Sunny and lower 70s Tuesday, clear Tuesday night. I'm meteorologist Matthew Harding with more uplifting and encouraging music next on His Radio 89.3.
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know what in your life causes terrible anxiety, but for me, it's the dentist. It's Erin and His Radio. Okay, let's be honest. A lot in life causes me anxiety, but the dentist is way, way top of that list. And there is a dentist that actually has a trained anxiety dog, and he brings it to work every day, and the dog sits on the patient's chest as they are getting their work done on their mouth to calm the patient. Why doesn't my dentist do that? Because it would calm me. You know, the other thing they could do to calm me is play His Radio. We're going to have a chat about that, me and my dentist. Because let's be honest, listening to His Radio, getting those good messages in our minds can calm our anxiety, can it? It puts our focus where it should be. And that's on God and not of the craziness of this world. And let me tell you, if His Radio is helping with your anxiety on the daily, would you consider making a gift to His Radio? Our charathon kicks off tomorrow. 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

Hey, it's Liz, His Radio Mornings with Liz and Brian. So when I was a kid, I prayed like a kid, right? Like, God is great, God is good, now I lay me down to sleep. But as I grew up, and especially when I became a single mom, that's when I learned how to pray. I was leaning on those prayers. In fact, they saved me when I felt like some days I was just drowning. Praying has brought me so much closer to Jesus, and I don't just pray at night. I pray on the regular, no matter where I am, no matter what I'm doing, and I share my joys and my sorrows with God. I tell Him about all the people in my life that I want to know Him like I do. And I am so glad that prayer is so important here at His Radio. We pray before we go on the air. We pray at staff meetings. We have our prayer line that's available 24 hours a day, 7 days a week. In fact, almost 1 million people reach out to that prayer line every year for prayer. 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

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Jesus, could you please just sit and cry with me till I can sing, till I can sing. 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

0: I love music, and I love how the right song at the right time can be a lifeline. I'm Brian from Mornings on His Radio, and I can't tell you how many times I've heard a song on his radio, and it was just what I needed. In moments when I feel alone, they act like a lifeline, assuring me that Jesus is meeting me right where I am. Sometimes a song on his radio, Praise, reminds me to lift my eyes to Jesus and focus on him and not my situation. 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

0: Okay, let me check my to-do list. Groceries? 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Plan the kids' lunches? Check. Oh, and I told Barbara at work I would pick up that box for her. Need to remember that. Become an MMMP. Let's move that to the top of the list.
1: Ooh, yes. 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

I love music, and I love how the right song at the right time can be a lifeline. I'm Brian from Mornings on His Radio, and I can't tell you how many times I've heard a song on his radio, and it was just what I needed. In moments when I feel alone, they act like a lifeline, assuring me that Jesus is meeting me right where I am. 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
1: 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It's the prayer answered at 2 o'clock in the morning. 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

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Hey, I'm Ethan from Afternoons on His Radio. 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

0: 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Groceries? Check. Plan the kids' lunches? Check. Oh, and I told Barbara at work I would pick up that box for her. Need to remember that. Become an MMMP. Let's move that to the top of the list.
1: Ooh, yes. Do not forget those M&Ms. Love those.
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1: What am I missing here?
0: Well, an MMMP is a More Than Music mission partner with his radio. 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

Happy Monday. It's Josh on his radio, and I'm excited because today is October 5th, the day we've been talking about for weeks and weeks. It's finally here, the kickoff of Share-a-thon on his radio. We got a little bit to go. The official kickoff will be later this morning with Liz and Brian. So right now, we're going to keep gearing up, get those last-minute gifts in to build the momentum as strong as we can before the kickoff happens. 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

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His radio, it's Josh, saw a crazy video the other day. This guy was fishing, cast his line out, and instead of catching a fish, he caught a bird in midair. Yes, it was flying, and somehow the cast landed perfectly in this bird's beak. 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It was an awesome story, but definitely unbelievable, once in a lifetime. Forget.

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1: Evening showers and storms, then skies stay cloudy overnight with areas of fog, a low down to 65 with a light wind. Areas of morning fog, then skies become sunny for Monday with highs in the upper 70s. Mostly clear Monday night, the low down to 55. Sunny and lower 70s Tuesday, clear Tuesday night. I'm meteorologist Matthew Harding with more uplifting and encouraging music next on His Radio 89.3.
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Sometimes you can love a food, but then have too much of it and never want it again. Hey, Radio, it's Josh. This happened to me when I was a kid. I fell in love with these frozen French bread pizzas. Yeah, super random, I know, but they were delicious. My go-to lunch option over the weekends when I was in school. And I loved them so much that I had them like every single opportunity that I could. But then after a few months of that, I started to dislike them. And to this day, if I even see one of those French bread pizzas, I'm like, no, I had way too many of those. Never again.

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It's radio. It's Josh. And, you know, we have a lot of money going out to things like coffee and breakfast and lunches. And we don't really think about those. It's like, hey, we need sustenance. We got to eat. We got to drink coffee, right? Well, for the cost of just a couple of those cups of coffee, a lunch or two, you can support the ministry of His Radio and put your money where it will really make an impact. Find out how you can give now by texting GIVE to 800-447-7234. I still

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0: I love how his radio touches lives in ways that we don't even think about sometimes. Hey, it's Josh on his radio. And, you know, it's so great just the regular days of his radio where you're listening on the way to work while taking the kids to school. It's just that kind of background, that consistent part of your life every single day. We love that. But sometimes your life isn't so consistent. Things happen that are out of the ordinary, changes up your schedule, and you need that through line. You need that lifeline to keep you above water sometimes. And that was the case with one listener who wrote in letting us know that going through the loss of her mother, she was listening to his radio every step of the way. And even though she was kind of out of her regular schedule, having to go and help take care of her mom in her final days, having to deal with all the things that come with that, and the emotions and the ups and downs and the, you know, messing up of her normal regular life schedule, you know, all that takes a huge toll. But she tells us how thankful she was that his radio was there, that it was that through line, the lifeline that she clinged on to as she got the reminders that Jesus loves her, that God is still with her, even in these tough times, that she had those chances to praise and worship through the music that we brought her every single day. And so she just let us know that she was incredibly grateful for his radio. And those are the stories we love to hear. 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And I know that's the case for so many others too, as countless stories continue to pour in. 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
1: Evening showers and storms, then skies stay cloudy overnight with areas of fog, a low down to 65 with a light wind. Areas of morning fog, then skies become sunny for Monday with highs in the upper 70s. Mostly clear Monday night, the low down to 55. Sunny and lower 70s Tuesday, clear Tuesday night. I'm meteorologist Matthew Harding with more uplifting and encouraging music next on His Radio 89.3.
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Happy October 5th and official kickoff to Share-a-thon Day. I'm glad you are here. 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

0: Would you head to the beach, the mountains, somewhere you've never been before? 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
1: Evening showers and storms, then skies stay cloudy overnight with areas of fog, a low down to 65 with a light wind. Areas of morning fog, then skies become sunny for Monday with highs in the upper 70s. Mostly clear Monday night, the low down to 55. Sunny and lower 70s Tuesday, clear Tuesday night. I'm meteorologist Matthew Harding with more uplifting and encouraging music next on His Radio 89.3.
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1: Hey there, it's Josh on his radio, and I'd like to pray for us now. God, thank you. Thank you so much for what you allow the ministry of his radio to accomplish. Lord, thank you for working through the music, through the prayer line, and so many other parts of his radio. We are blown away every day by what you do here, and I just pray that you'll continue to work in people's lives through every single thing that we get to do, through playing the music, through sharing with folks on Fun Patrol events, through getting to have those real conversations through the prayer line. God, you are so incredible for doing what you've done, and I thank you for the opportunity to continue to grow and spread your love even more every single day. Lord, we love you so much, and we are just amazed by what you do, and we can't wait to see what else you're going to do as we move forward. Lord, we thank you, and we love you, and it's in Jesus' name we pray. Amen.

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0: I know myself and my family would have a tough time deciding where to go with the Vacay Your Way package. How about you? It's Radio. It's Josh. I don't know. Maybe you've picked already. Maybe you and your family said, hey, if we win, this is absolutely what you're doing. Maybe you haven't talked about options yet at all, and you're like, all right, we'll decide if we happen to be the winners. Well, hey, you just got to make sure you can win. That's step one. And if you're not already in the running, tonight at 7 p.m. is when the winner will be announced. 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
1: Evening showers and storms, then skies stay cloudy overnight with areas of fog, a low down to 65 with a light wind. Areas of morning fog, then skies become sunny for Monday with highs in the upper 70s. Mostly clear Monday night, the low down to 55. Sunny and lower 70s Tuesday, clear Tuesday night. I'm meteorologist Matthew Harding with more uplifting and encouraging music next on His Radio 89.3.
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1: Make that pumpkin spice latte money count. 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

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His Radio, I'm Josh. The first day of Share-a-thon is here. 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
1: 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It's Josh. 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
2: Evening showers and storms, then skies stay cloudy overnight with areas of fog, a low down to 65 with a light wind. Areas of morning fog, then skies become sunny for Monday with highs in the upper 70s. Mostly clear Monday night, the low down to 55. Sunny and lower 70s Tuesday, clear Tuesday night. I'm meteorologist Matthew Harding with more uplifting and encouraging music next on His Radio 89.3.
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0: On the night you're falling all to pieces, you can bring your lonely heart to Jesus. 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
2: 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Why? 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
2: What is the most important event in any given day in your life? That is, what is it that seems to be first and foremost and uppermost in your thinking and the one thing that you're concentrating on above everything else on that given day? What's the priority of that day? Well, if you and I had asked Jesus that, we might be surprised what he'd have said. You might think, well, if I should ask Jesus that, he would probably have said either, he's teaching that day, or he's preaching, or he's going to be healing, or he's going to be feeding, but one of those things certainly would be his priority. I believe if you and I had asked the Lord Jesus Christ what is the priority in his given day, on any given day, here's what he would say. It's the time I spend with my Father. You recall the scripture says that he was up early in the morning out alone with the Father praying. Then in the evening, he was alone with the Father praying. He said, I only do those things that please the Father. I only do those things I see the Father doing. I take no initiative of my own. Jesus Christ was in continuous fellowship with his Father, but that wasn't just because he was God, but simply because he took time to be alone with his Heavenly Father. Well, I want you to turn, if you will, to Colossians chapter 4. And here Paul gives us an admonition, and I believe in this passage he really deals with about every facet we need to deal with when it comes to praying. We'll deal with one primary part of it. In Colossians chapter 4, verse 2, he says, devote yourselves to prayer, keeping alert in it with an attitude of thanksgiving, praying at the same time for us as well, that God may open up to us a door for the word, so that we may speak forth the mystery of Christ, for which I also have been imprisoned, in order that I may make it clear in the way I ought to speak. Now, Paul, in essence, says, here's the attitude we should have in prayer. And secondly, he says, this is what our prayer should cover. And you'll notice he says, that a door might be opened for greater ministry, and that God would speak to him and show him how to speak the truth so that everyone could understand. Now, what I want to deal with primarily here in this passage is what he says when he says, devote yourselves to prayer. So let's talk about our personal prayer life for a moment. And when he says, devote yourself to prayer, he's talking about persevering in it. That is, we're not talking about just quick prayers on the run, but recognizing the importance of it and making it the priority of our life. Devote yourself to prayer. It is a word that speaks of strength, of stability, of endurance. In fact, the real issue here is the issue of time. Devoting yourself to prayer means giving time to talk to the Father and to listen to him. And so when he says to these Colossian Christians, devote yourself to prayer, he's talking about making a decision to set aside time where you and God fellowship with one another. Now, it's interesting, for example, Jesus didn't, when he was talking about prayer, did not say, now look, get a whole bunch of folks together and have big prayer meetings. Have great prayer meetings. There's nothing wrong with that. But when Jesus talked about praying, what did he say for us to do when we prayed? What? Go into your closet and talk to the Father, and what you tell him in secret, he will answer publicly. Jesus was strong on personal, private devotion, prayer. And so should you and I be. But of course, he was also for a public prayer, because in the first chapter of Acts, it says that they were devoting themselves to prayer in the upper room. In chapter 2, they were devoting themselves to prayer. In chapter 6, he says they were devoting themselves to the teaching of the word and to prayer. So to devote myself to prayer means that I make it a priority. I give it the necessary time to make it what it ought to be. Now, what I'd like to do in this time is to talk about that in our own personal prayer life and in your prayer life. And all of us have things that we pray for. Sometimes most of us would have to admit at times our prayer is very, very confined. Our three favorite people we pray for are me, myself, and I. And sometimes we don't get outside that circle. When Paul is speaking here, not only of that circle of personal need, but he's also talking about that greater need of the whole world. When he talks about a door of opportunity being open, and also that he may be able to share that truth. And so he says we are to devote ourselves to prayer. Not some quick little prayer, but some real genuine time in prayer. So let's think about something for a moment. We're talking about your own personal prayer life. Keeping alert in it, he says, with an attitude of thanksgiving. Now let me ask you a question. When you start praying sometimes, what happens to you? What happens to you once in a while when you begin to pray? For example, what's one thing? Your mind drifts, right? All right. So what in the world makes your mind drift? Because it certainly isn't God. God isn't going to say, well, think about something else while you're talking to me. He's not going to say that. So if your mind drifts, and isn't it strange what it drifts on? What you're going to have for lunch? What you had for breakfast? What you're going to do tomorrow? And isn't it strange also that it drifts on things you think, goodness, God, what am I doing thinking about that? And isn't it amazing that here you are talking to the creator of the universe, the omnipotent, all-loving God who genuinely loves you and who is listening to your petition because he wants to answer your prayer. And in the process of telling him what you're concerned about, you just drift off into something else. Well, what's the second thing that happens? You get sleepy, right? And here we are, we're talking to our Heavenly Father, and in the midst of it, we wake up and we feel guilty. Well, I used to feel guilty about that until I learned one of the greatest secrets of sermon preparation I learned by accident. Back here in the study, I have a prayer room. So what I would do is oftentimes I would just study and study and study, and I would go in there and pray about what I just sort of been cramming in my mind and heart that I was working on a message. Well, what I realized is I'd go fast asleep. And I think, God, don't I love you enough to stay awake? Here I am asking you to lay a message on my heart, and here I am going to sleep in the prayer room. And so I would really berate myself about that until I learned the most fascinating thing. Listen, I would just cram myself full in my mind and go in there and start praying.

Gone in there and talked myself to sleep talking to him. And so what happened is my mind got absolutely neutral. Then God could rearrange things in my thinking. So when I woke up, I found out that one of the greatest assets to sermon preparation is going to sleep. And going to sleep, pray. Now, I don't mean midnight. I'm not talking about that. I'm talking about in the midst of studying and going fast asleep. It's amazing what happens. Now, if you've watched television for 3 hours and then you go to sleep, that's your fault. Don't blame that on the devil. But the devil is behind, I'm sure, drowsiness in our praying. That's why you shouldn't wait till you're about two-thirds sleep and you're yawning and you get down by the bed, or you lie down in the bed and start praying and you wake up, next thing you know, it's morning. So drowsiness in sleeping can be of the devil. What is the third thing that Satan will do when you're praying? Distractions. All right, that is, the telephone rings. Now, I want you to think about something now. Here you are talking to God, Almighty God, who is the sovereign of this universe, who has all power to do everything you ask him to do, who is genuinely, personally interested in you enough to listen to what you have to say, and the telephone rings. And you get up from talking to God to go talk to somebody you don't even know. Or it may be some friend. Or it may just be something they want to talk about. Why in the world would you get up from praying and go answer the phone? And guess what you'd say? It may be important. Important compared to what? If you and I are talking to God, there isn't anything so important. Now, once in a while, I'll be praying and the telephone rings, and it's just like God says, answer that. Not very often, but answer that. And sure enough, it'll be something that I needed at that very moment. And sometimes, oftentimes, something that I need to pray about. But usually, when the telephone rings, it isn't something you couldn't wait about. So I want you to think about this. Because you see, it's amazing how many messages we send that we don't even realize. If I'm willing to get up off my knees and go answer a telephone when I don't have any idea what's going on at the other end of it, and it may be somebody trying to sell me something, and I leave God in order to go answer a telephone, there's something wrong within my thinking. And what it says is, I'm more interested in what's going on around me than I am the God who controls what's going on around me. So when Paul said here in this passage, he said, be watchful, be on the alert, keeping alert. Why? Because he knew what you and I have to deal with in prayer. Now go to Ephesians chapter 6. Let me show you something. Ephesians chapter 6. And all of us know what this passage says about putting on the full armor of God. For example, you recall he says in verse 10, be strong in the Lord and in the strength of his might, and put on the full armor of God. And we know what that armor is. He says the helmet of salvation to protect our thinking, the breastplate of righteousness to protect our emotions, our loins girded about with the girdle of truth, that we walk in the truth, believe the truth, know the truth, stand in the truth, feet shod with the preparation of the gospel of peace as we share the gospel. He says, the sword of the Spirit, which is the word of God, and above all, taking the shield of faith. Now, so we know that. We say, well, that's to protect us as we go about our life. But I want you to look at this in the 18th verse, what he says at the end of giving us all of this armor. Notice what he says. With all prayer and petition, pray at all times in the Spirit, and with this in view. What in view? Being on the alert with all perseverance, the same word he uses in Colossians for devotion, same Greek word. With all, be on the alert with all perseverance and petition for all the saints and to pray on my behalf. So do you know why he put that at the end? Here's the reason he did. Because when is Satan going to attack you the most viciously? But when you are doing the one thing he hates and despises and fears above everything else. Listen, Satan doesn't fear anything like a man or a woman devoted to prayer. You become Satan's prime target, and you are one of his choice enemies when you begin to devote yourself to prayer. Why? Because Satan knows that you have a relationship to God the Father that makes it possible for you to touch anybody, anywhere on the face of this earth, and that God can use you to impact people and nations and situations and circumstances and families. And the one thing he's

0: It'll do is get you sleepy, distracted, or somehow get your mind to wandering, or even think evil thoughts right in the middle of a prayer. Now, so you'll be honest, put mine up first. How many of you ever come up with some evil thought right in the middle of talking to God? What's your first response? Where did that come from? Well, we know where it came from. You see, that didn't come out of your heart. Here you are talking to God, and here's some evil thought penetrates your mind. That had to come straight from the devil. And what Paul is saying here is, listen, when you get ready to pray, you get dressed up. The helmet of salvation to protect your thinking, the breastplate for your emotions, the girdle of truth, the sword of the Spirit, which is both defensive and offensive, and above all, he says, the shield of faith. That word for shield is a Greek word used for door. We're not talking about one of those little round shields. We're talking about one of those big shields that's the form of a door that oftentimes they would set up, get down behind it, and be totally, completely protected by it. And what he's saying is, get dressed up for the battle of faith when you and I come to pray. In our personal prayer life, we are going to be attacked with all kinds of things, from the telephone to a wandering mind, sleepiness, evil thoughts, you name it. Why? Because Satan hates praying people. He hates them because they're his greatest enemy. You see, he doesn't hate preaching nearly as bad as he hates praying. And so therefore, when you and I think in terms of devoting ourselves to prayer, because of the awesome potential of a single person devoted to prayer, expect to be attacked, because he's going to attack you one way or the other. So as you think about what he says here, he says, be on the alert. He says, be on the alert when you begin to pray. Persevere, devote yourself, set aside time, devote yourself to it. And he says, be on the alert. Now, then he says, with thanksgiving. If you'll notice in the third chapter, he says here three times in three verses right together, verse 15, 16, and 17, he speaks. He says in verse 15, and be thankful. We're back in Colossians 3 now. Verse 16, he says, thankfulness in your hearts to God. Verse 17, giving thanks through him to God the Father. Why all this emphasis on thanksgiving? And why this emphasis in thanksgiving in prayer? Now watch this. No matter what you and I ask in God for, and this doesn't always come quickly, nor does it come easy, but he says, be on the alert with thanksgiving. Now watch this. If I can bring my petition to God, and in bringing my petition, I can genuinely thank him for answering my prayer, what I have done is I have expressed faith right up front. God, I want to thank you for hearing and answering my petition. And so thanksgiving is a beautiful mix of petition with thanksgiving, which ultimately results in our faith. That is an expression of faith when I'm able to thank him for that. Now, if you're going to have a prayer life that really makes a difference, that's going to have any impact, have an impact on your life, the lives of other people, there are four things I believe are essential. Number one, and that is to set a definite time. If you don't, you won't devote yourself to prayer. It doesn't happen. The reason I know that is because since Satan hates that above every other activity you and I engage ourselves in, he's going to do everything in his power to keep you what? Busy. To keep you busy so you can say, I don't have time to pray. Now think about this. This God of ours who's given us 24 hours in every day could take us out just in a split second if he chose. For me to tell God, I don't have time to talk to him, none of us would think that's reasonable. We don't have time to talk to God who is the source of every second, every heartbeat. And if Jesus spent his mornings and his evenings in prayer, and all of us have enough problems and heartaches and burdens and trials and tribulations in life, and friends who have them, and a whole world out there is hurting, all of us have enough to need to go to him often and talk to him. Set aside a time. If you don't, it won't happen. Number one, a time. Secondly, a place. A place where you and God get together. Where you battle it out with those things that you and he just need to deal with privately in your life. There's something about a place. Here's what it is. Once you have a place, somehow, when you get to that place, you are more ready to pray than if you're just praying hither and yonder and yonder, in this place, that place, and the other. Because that's what you do there. My mom made me a number of afghans when she was alive, and one of them, the first one she gave me, I brought it and put it in this prayer room back in. It's been there ever since I've been the associate pastor of this church. And I have one at home. When I walk in my study, it's the first thing I see. You say, well, is that a security blanket? Brother, you better believe it is, because it keeps me reminded of where my security is. And it can only be found in this world in one place, and that's Jesus. The third thing is a purpose. If you don't have a purpose, you won't pray. You just pray here and yonder, and things arise, and this, that, and the other. You'll pray a little bit here and there, but you won't pray much. What's the purpose? Now, here's the purpose. The purpose, ultimately, is not to get something from God. And I don't know when I discovered this in my own life, but I can remember thinking this and thinking, dear God, how could I have missed this? Most people's primary purpose for praying is getting something. You know what God sees as our primary purpose for praying? Developing an intimate, warm, personal intimacy with Him. You see, listen to this. Giving you and me things, that's no big deal with God. But this is a big deal. Bringing us from the distractions of the world into a warm, intimate, personal relationship with Him so that we want to talk to Him. You see, what happens is it's in those times you and I get to know Him. And you don't get to know God very well just asking Him for this and give me that and help that one, bless this one, bless this and provide this and provide the other. There's something about spending time alone with Him. And the purpose needs to be to get to know Him. How does He operate? Who is this God I love? Who is this God I serve? What is He really like? Lord, just show me. Here's what happens. When you and I turn our hearts toward Him, He begins to unveil Himself to us. We begin to see and understand the ways of God that we never understood before. And I'm here to tell you, you listen to 10,000 sermons, and you'll never get what you get on your face or on your knees or in your chair sitting before the Lord just listening to Him, because that's just you and Him. That's just you and God talking.
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1: When you're falsely accused, what do you focus on? Christians can choose a healthy response. Here's a moment with Charles Stanley.
0: How are we going to respond?
8: when people mistreat us, persecute us, say all manner of evil against us, as he says, falsely for his sake. Can we say, yes, I am blessed above all this? Because some of you may go home this afternoon and you're going to get persecuted. You go to your job tomorrow morning, same thing could happen. You go to school, whatever it might be. Maybe somebody you don't even know just lets you have it about something. Will you be able to say, thank you, Lord. I just want to bless you and praise you, Jesus. Here's what that does. That gets your mind off the persecutor and onto the Father. Then you begin to immediately think what? Proving my faith, purifying my life. I wouldn't choose that person, but purifying my life. And you go right down the list. It is a choice we make. And it's my prayer that you and I will always be able to make the right choice.
4: It takes some discipline to grow into the habit of thinking about Jesus first in times of difficulty. 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
11: What's really first in your life? Hi, I'm Chuck Bentley with My Money Life from Crown. Howard Hughes was one of the richest, most influential people in the world during his life, which ended in 1976. And many like him get to the end of their lives and ask, is this what life's all about? What good is all this money? A Crown class saved me from running after more. At age 42, I learned that in Christ we're granted the privilege of managing resources for God's glory. Larry Burkett, the founder of Crown, was saved at age 32. He surrendered fully to the Lord despite not knowing Him well at the time. He said, God, if you'll make it clear, I'll do whatever you say. You'll have to deal with my ignorance because I'm really ignorant of the Bible, but I will never be rebellious or disobedient again. So make it clear and I'll do it. From there, Larry began to read and memorize Scripture. He absorbed it not just in his mind, but into his heart, and God directed him for the rest of his life. God's Word is clear about what He wants us to do. We don't just obey very well. It doesn't just give us financial principles. It tells us to love others and to get our priorities straight. When we put God first, it impacts our entire life. It doesn't cost anything to say, I believe in you, Lord. I'll put you first. But if you live it, it will cost you something. Have you put God first in your life? Is there an area of your life that you're holding back? Ask the Lord to show you what that is and then surrender it to Him. And if you need encouragement to wisely manage your finances, check out Crown's Budget Coaching Program. 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

0: It's His Radio Mornings with Liz and Brian. Brian, there's like 20 minutes left.
1: That's right. We've been talking about it, but now it is here. The very first day of Share-a-thon kicks off in 20 minutes. 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
0: Yeah, take a vacation wherever you want to go and share hope of Jesus with a world that desperately needs it. 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
2: Cloudy today with scattered showers and storms. Highs in the lower 70s and northeast wind under 10 miles an hour. Evening showers and storms, then cloudy tonight with areas of fog. Lows in the mid-60s. Areas of morning fog, then skies become sunny for Monday with highs in the upper 70s. I'm meteorologist Matthew Harding with more uplifting and encouraging music next on His Radio 89.3.
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7: My niece Millie is at the age where she believes it's the coolest thing if you're an influencer. 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
1: Good morning, good morning, good morning, good morning, good morning. It is here. It is Share-a-thon. It is day one. I'm Brian with Liz and Scott here. Johanna is joining us. And Liz, are you ready?
2: I am so ready. And I think Johanna is ready as well. Johanna?
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4: I am ready. 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
2: Okay. I have tea and my Dr. Pepper Zero, and Brian actually has a plethora.
4: He does. But he is ready. Double ready.
2: Okay. 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
2: 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But Johanna, my pastor last weekend, and I've really been holding on to this, was talking about praying from God's promises instead of our problems. And so I feel like that's what we're going to do all this week, that God will provide. And would you want to start out in prayer?
3: I think that's exactly what we should do. And so let's go to the Lord in prayer. Excuse my scratchy voice. You're all used to getting up this morning that early. I'm not. All right. Heavenly Father, we love you so much. And God, you are our provider. You are our Father. You are our protector. And Lord, you are the bringer of peace. So Lord, I just pray today, peace over your people today, healing over your people today, provision over your people today, and your power throughout this event, Lord. We just ask that you be with us in every word that is spoken, every prayer that is prayed, and that you would bless every person who is listening and bless those who rise up to support this ministry, and may their investment in this ministry bring them blessings tenfold. We love you, Lord, and we honor you today. In Jesus' name we pray. Amen.
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Jesus, could you please just sit and cry with me till I can sing, till I can sing. 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
1: 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They said, we want to be MMMPs, but we're going to take care of it right now. 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And they all have something in common. You know what that is?
0: What?
1: They're also all registered for Vacay Your Way.
2: Yeah. Mm-hmm.
1: That's right. That's going to be given away later on tonight, around 7 o'clock, thanks to our friends at Bojangles, who see the vision, see the ministry, and how important it is. And you could win that $4,500 to go on a Vacay Your Way. But today is the day. You wake up tomorrow and want to do it. You can't get involved. So do it right now.
2: Well, Irina in Greer is getting involved this morning. She's entered to win that Vacay Your Way, and she gave her $100 gift on the His Radio app. Thanks to Sheila and Morris in Cashiers with their online gift. James and Kathy in Woodruff, rather, giving through the His Radio app. And thank you to Kayla in Somerville for your gift this morning.
0: Lisa in Charlotte, thank you. First time giver, Margaret and Curtis in White Oak, North Carolina. Thank you for that $100 gift. Thank you, Jessica and Jan in Conway. Going online, every year I want to do more. Don't say you're sorry. You made a gift.
1: Never. Yeah.
0: That is what's so important. Thank you for that. Thank you to Treadwell and Eric. Erica in Liberty went online, made a gift. Neil in Myrtle Beach. And thank you, Jennifer in Moore went online, hisradio.com, made a gift. Johanna, they are all in for the Vacay Your Way giveaway tonight at 7.
3: Well, that is awesome, and we can't wait to see who God's going to pick to be the winner of that Vacay Your Way. But, you know, we ought to explain to folks what we're doing this morning, why His Radio sounds different this morning. And it's not just because I'm here this morning with my gravelly voice, but it is because this is how this ministry is funded. 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There's no big organization. We don't get any state or federal dollars. There's no, you know, big philanthropist that funds the whole thing. This ministry works because people give an average gift of about $1 a day. We call them More Than Music Mission Partners. 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Now, nobody's going to tell you how much you have to give. That's between you and the Lord. 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Gifts of, you know, we'll hear from people who are giving $10. 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

0: 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Thank you for that. How Technical Services, Sherry and Pendleton, thank you for going online. $100 gift. Thank you, Patty in Columbia. I went online, 120, one-time gift. Thank you for that. 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We'll give it away this evening right around 7.
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2: Got some more folks wanting that vacay your way today. Carolina Sun at Dawn. 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Amanda and Greer, first time through the His Radio app with their gift. 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
2: All right, we have Connie in Warrington, North Carolina. She went inside the His Radio app and gave her very best gift. And I want to share what Connie said. If you've thought, why in the world would I support the radio station that I get for free every single day? Like, why would I do this? Well, Connie said it's been 14 years since I discovered your station. My daughter passed away tragically in 2012. His Radio was one of the things that kept me going. Listening to the station gave me comfort. I had family, church family, friends, community, and His Radio that supported me. So this was in September of 2012 that this happened. And in October of 2012, I started giving. I didn't want to lose the station I had just discovered. I thanked God for it. So I have supported your ministry every single year since. I want to say to everyone that listens, please support His Radio. She said someone was arrested in 2021 for what happened to my daughter. Faith's birthday was September 26th of 26. She would have been 34 years old. That is 14 birthdays we've missed with her. But I'm asking for your prayers and for all the listeners to keep their family in your prayers as they go through the trial. Thank all the staff that work for His Radio and all who support it, because you have gotten me through. That's the why. That's just one story, but there's honestly millions of stories as to how a song has touched someone in their darkest moment. Someone was celebrating that they were starting a new job on October 12th, the next Monday. So it's in the highs, the lows, and in the in-between. And that is why you support the ministry of His Radio.
3: 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She is a nurse. She says, I work a lot of weekends. Thank you for always being available with the encouraging words and music. It is so comforting to know that you are always there. And Stephanie and Casey with her $1,000 online gift today.
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0: 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Making them an MMMP. Another friend in Monk's Corner, thank you, first time giver, $25 a month. Misty in Holly Springs. We hear this all the time, and it's God using the ministry of His Radio. Misty in Holly Springs went online, hisradio.com, said, His radio has changed my life.
1: Wow.
0: That is the lifeline. That is the impact your giving is having. Erica and Russell in Greenville online, hisradio.com. We love His Radio. Thank you. Thank you, guys. And Gary in Merle's Inlet, first-time giver. Thank you, Gary, for getting involved today.
1: All right, Dan in Midland, I see what he's doing there. 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Lynette in Greenville said, please pray for Chelsea. She has severe congestive heart failure. She's on the heart transplant list. And Lynette, we are going to be praying for Chelsea. Absolutely, that heart comes in very, very quickly.
2: Craig and Pamela are in Charleston. They say, get us in on that Vacay Your Way. We would love to travel. They are giving through the His Radio app with their $100 gift. You know, sometimes we get gifts with unique number combinations, mm-hmm. and those are always cool. So I've got a couple of those for you. Thomas and Kimberly are in Simpsonville with a $234 gift online. Erwin and Karen in Lexington, $484. That makes you a More Than Music mission woo-hoo! Partner, by the way. And you guys are in for the Vacay Your Way today.
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3: When you think about how many generations have grown up with His Radio, I'm thinking about my granddaughter, the one who made me a Grammy.
1: Mm-hmm.
3: She's a married lady now. But she traveled this week was both her birthday and wedding anniversary, and she and her husband were going to Washington, D.C. for a little trip. And I said, oh, what are you going to do in D.C.? She said, oh, we're going to the Bible Museum. And I was so excited about that because I can remember this little girl sitting in her high chair in the kitchen when I Can Only Imagine came on. And she was sitting there, and up went one little hand, and then up went the other little hand. And she said, imagine, I have to dance. And we had to get her out of her high chair so that she could move and worship with that song. And I thought, here she is, all these years later, excited about going to the Bible Museum. And I know her mom and dad raised her right, and she's been in church her whole life. But to be an adult and choosing that and being excited about going to the Museum of the Bible, and I'm going, I know our radio station played a part in that, because I was with her when her mom picked her up from school, and I tried to turn the radio down, and she went, Grammy, we never turn that off, ever. Okay, all right. And can mouth every word of every song. And you know, I mean, there are people driving around today with, you know, car seats in the back seat and Goldfish crackers on the floor and the little squeeze pouch, you know, that they're drinking their juice or whatever out of, who were the kids in the back seat once upon a time listening to His Radio. And now they're driving around with kids on their own. And I love that His Radio is music that joins the generations rather than separates it. And that kids today that are listening to His Radio, they're going to be the pastors and the worship leaders and the Bible school, you know, Sunday school teachers of the future. And you get to play a part in nourishing that when you support His Radio. 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
1: 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Sharon and James in Simpsonville went online, HisRadio.com. Thank you. Michelle in Hardyville, got to share this. She's a first-time giver. She said, I did not move to Dallas when my work office closed. And for 6 years, I made sure my daddy was cared for with no nursing home. Mm. Now I still have to work in my 70s at a little job, and I'm alone. I volunteer at Mercy Mission and church, and that makes my heart happy. It's just sometimes it just gets rough and lonely. But your station is a blessing. Michelle, thank you. Thank you for making your gift. That is what your gift is doing right now. That is the lifeline that you're providing for people that are lonely and feeling alone. And just sometimes it's tough. Life is tough. Life is tough, but God is good.
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2: 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Amy and Seneca doing the same thing. She's a first-time giver. 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
3: 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Maybe you're getting ready for school. Lisa and Ricky and Pelzer. 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And she says, you know, please pray for us and also the students that we lead each and every day. 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
4: 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It always amazes me. 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And then there are those who'll say, hey, I've been listening to you since I was in the back seat of the car. And now I'm making my first gift. Or friends who said, I've listened for 20 years. I've listened for 30 years. And that's okay. We just feel like there's a time when God kind of taps you on the shoulder and says, okay, your turn. And that's what we're hoping. If you're feeling that little nudge today to give, that you would go ahead and do that right now, no matter how long you've been listening, we'll welcome you to the His Radio giving family. 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

0: 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Thank you, Steve and Nancy. Savannah, $30 a month. You know what that means?
1: MMMP.
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1: 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That makes her. 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Ishala, please tell me I'm saying that correctly.
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0: Let the moose loose.
1: Yep.
2: That's right. Okay. I'm just checking. Okay. Inviting everybody now, no matter how you did your hair this morning. 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I love this note from Susan, also in Pickens. She's a More Than Music Mission partner, $30 a month. 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
1: too.
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3: 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And I'm looking forward to hearing from our first person who would like their gift to be used as a challenge. Now, let me explain how that works. If you've got a gift of $1,000 or $2,500 or even $5,000 or $10,000, I know that's a lot, but there might be one or two who could do that. And if you allow us to use your gift as a challenge, we set that challenge and people are excited to go to the phone and to help meet that challenge. It just encourages all those folks who are waiting for the right moment to give, and your gift becomes the motivator for them to go ahead and do it. So if you're in a position to make a gift like that, that would be amazing right now. Great way to kick off day one of our Share-a-thon. And oh, by the way, everyone who is participating today and helped with the running start, your name goes in the drawing for a vacay your way made possible by Bojangles. It's a $4,500 vacation that you say where, you say when, you say how you're going to go, all of that. Got a travel agent that'll work with you to work out all the details. Someone is going to win that, but if you want to get pre-registered, right now is the time to do it. It might be the only time today that you have to get that done. So let me give you the phone number again, 800-447-7234. 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
3: 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Wendy said, yeah, I'm going to level up. 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And Michelle and Stone in Yamassee, South Carolina, doing their very best gift, said, we've got a country carpool kids aging from second grade all the way up to high school. 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
3: We just need you, right, Johanna?
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1: 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Leveling up. 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You've never made a gift to His Radio before. And today is your day, like Gianna in Charleston. She is a first-time giver. Thank you for that. She said, His Radio helps me to start my day off right. Listen every morning on the way to work. 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
0: Woo!
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2: Can I talk about right song at the right time for
0: Absolutely.
2: Just a minute?
0: Absolutely.
2: You know, we throw that out, and it's not because we say so, but you say so, telling us, oh, I heard the right song at the right time. And I've had those moments myself. I'm sure all of you, everyone listening has had that thing like, oh, I needed that right at that moment. And that sounds like such a simple thing, but if you truly believe that God orchestrated that moment for you to have that right song at the right time, let me unpack that for a minute. Not only did you have to be in the right place, listening to the radio station at the right time to hear that song, God arranged that for you, but it goes further back than that, because he had to provide for the radio station to make it possible for you to be in the car to listen to that song at the right time. And he had to gift the artist from birth with the talent to be able to write that song and sing that song and all the music and the instruments, and then connect them with the right people to connect them with the record label to get that song on the radio station that God built for you to have the right song at the right time. That's a long string of events just for you to have that, oh, thank you, Jesus, I needed that at that moment. And sometimes those songs are more than just, oh, yeah, I needed to hear that again. Sometimes it's a life-saving moment. Sometimes that moment makes the difference between life and death for people. Sometimes that moment brings people to Christ in a new relationship in him. It's saved marriages. It brings hope. All of that. So it's really, really quite astounding. It's amazing that God would use something like radio to impact so many people over so many years. And then to be invited to be a part of it with a gift of support. Oh my goodness. I wish you could listen to the stories, as many stories as we hear. Don't you agree, Liz, that if our listeners each had a chance to even just hear five of those stories firsthand or meet one person face to face sharing one of those stories, they'd say, here's all my money. Just take my money. Just I want to be a part of this.
0: Absolutely. Because it touches your heart and you get the why behind why we show up every day, because God works through each and every person that is involved. That whole string of people and events that Johanna was talking about, God orchestrates all of that. Brian is our music director, but Brian has no idea what you're going through.
3: I'm not a very smart man.
0: But God does, and God knows that you need to hear a song. We had an open mic come through from the His Radio app the other day, and there was a woman that said, I mean, she was just in tears, and she said, pray for me because I have fallen back into my addiction. And she knew, of course, we know when we do things like that, they're not good for us, right? But sometimes the addiction is so overwhelming and you fall back into it and you reach out for prayer. You reach out to God, or you need that song that helps you get to the other side of it.
3: Well, actually, it did happen the other day. We heard from Jessica. I think it had been 3 years since she had texted us, Johanna. It had been 3 years, because we can kind of look back at the text line and see. And she said, I haven't been listening for a while, but there was something that made me tune in today. And we know what it was. That was God prompting her heart. And she said, what was that song I heard? It hit me hard. And we went back and we found out when she was listening, and the song was Desperate from Jamie McDonald. And she goes, that's the song. That's the song that I needed right now. That was the right song at the right time for me.
2: And just think about it.
3: Yeah, just... You know,
2: yeah, I didn't know. I thought I heard the song start.
3: No.
2: Just think about it. Not only did God have to put that whole string of events together, he also made our listeners a part of that, because it's their gifts that make the radio station possible to play the right song at the right time to touch somebody when they need that hope and that encouragement. So we're inviting you to be a part of it. It's really quite amazing. And we'd love to you experience that firsthand with your gift at 800-447-7234 or text

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0: 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Yes. Angie and Trevor, Spring Hope, North Carolina. 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And don't forget, they made their gift. They're in for the vacay your way, courtesy of Bojangles. $4,500, the vacation, wherever, whenever, who you want to go with. Yeah, somebody's going to win that today. Could be you. You make your gift right now to
1: get
0: in.
1: That's right. Yeah, it could be that person that you just heard calling to make their gift. Who knows? Or it could be you. 800-447-7234. 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What?
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0: Johanna, what's going on?
3: Well, we heard from a friend in Bailey, North Carolina, and we've been asking folks if they could give $1,000, we could use their gift as a challenge, and it would encourage other people to give their best gift, and that's what we have right now.
1: Woo!
3: It's a $1,000 challenge. A $1,000 challenge. Now, here's what we need to do. They've given this $1,000, but to use it as a challenge, that means we have criteria we need to meet before we add it to our total. So here's what we need to do. We need to match this $1,000 gift, and we need to do it in one song. In one song, raise $1,000. That'd be three people at $30 a month or $360. That would more than match it. 10 people at $10 a month would more than match it. But I'm going to ask for something more. Not only do we need to match this $1,000, we're asking for someone else to give us a $1,000 gift so we can have another one song challenge to keep it going. So will you help us match this $1,000 gift with your best gift? Essentially, it doubles your gift. I mean, if you give $100 right now, it's like $200 because you're matching our friend from Bailey's $1,000. Or would you like to be our $1,000 giver and say, do it again? It's up to you what you're going to do. We're just asking you to do something this morning on the first day of Share-a-thon at 800-447-7234. We've got two people on the phone. Eight more people waiting to take your calls at 800-447-7234. And I get it. I know I'm old school. I like to use my phone to talk to people. 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But it's a $1,000 one song challenge, and we're not going to start the song not with that phone call, with the next phone call.
1: Okay. The next phone call, 800-447-7234. This is going to be fun. This is going to be fun to be part of, that we can match this $1,000 in this one song. And I'm looking at the song, and it's a little around 3 minutes or so.
0: No,
1: right?
0: It's not. It's 4 minutes.
1: Oh, is it 4 minutes? Okay,
0: look,
1: yes. I see it.
4: Yeah, it's four.
0: I told you need those glasses.
1: I do.
0: Go to the eye doctor.
1: I need the glasses. So we need you. Help us become an MMMP. That is $1 a day. It's $30 a month. We need three people to do that. Maybe you can give the whole $1,000. Maybe you can give that extra $1,000 so we can do it again. It's the Do It Again Challenge. Where are you going to show up in this challenge?
0: All right, need the next person. As soon as that next call comes in, we are kicking off this $1,000 one song challenge. Everything you give, up to $1,000, being matched dollar for dollar here. 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
2: Absolutely. Mm-hmm. Lee and Karen and Taylors, thank you for going online with your very best gift of support. Elias in Concord, North Carolina, first-time giver, thank you for giving your best gift. 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
2: Right? 800-447-7234. Thank you for your gift. And Looney and Richard in Fayetteville, they said, we want to level up with our monthly gift. And so they are doing that. We're going to check in with Johanna in just a second and find out where we are. But that means you still have time to get your gift in.
3: That's right. And Heather is in Piedmont saying, yeah, I want to level up my monthly gift too. Thank you. She called 800-447-7234. Drew giving his very first gift to the Ministry of His Radio and MMMP, Hal and Eleanor in Ridgeland, making that phone call, 800-447-7234, with their $400 gift in this challenge.
2: All right, so we need to check in with Johanna and see where we are and if we get to do it again.
4: Well, I got a couple of thank yous to say as well. Michelle, Riley, and Chris are in Charleston, and they said they rely on the Joy FM. They rely on the Joy on... I'm trying to decipher. This is probably a voice to text. I rely on the Joy His Radio brings me every day. Thank you. But we also heard from Sherry and Anderson and Joshua and Goose Creek that are helping. It says it's better to give than receive. Well, thank you. First time giver. We appreciate that. And you did it.
2: Woo!
4: You matched $1,000.
1: Yeah!
4: And you also did this.
1: All right.
5: Load up.
1: Wrong button.
2: Challenge alert. Challenge alert. Does that work?
1: Yeah.
3: It's one of those.
1: Come on, button. Come on. Here we go.
6: Are you ready for it?
1: Challenge alert. Challenge alert. We are ready, Johanna.
4: We are ready. And this one's not $1,000, though.
2: Oh, okay.
4: It is not $1,000. It's $1,974.50.
2: Okay. We got one song to do it, right?
4: One song to match $1,974.50. That means we need about six friends with a gift of $1 a day. Two friends helping out with $84 a month. Maybe you hear $1,000 and you go, well, count me out. I can't do that. But $84 a month? Yeah, I could swing $84 a month. That will be amazing because here's what we want to do. We want to match this $1,984 in one song. And we need another $1,000 giver to help us do it again. Let's just keep this thing going. Now, the way you keep the radio station going and the way you keep this challenge going is that you go ahead and make the gift that's already on your heart to give. I mean, let's think about it. We've been talking about Share-a-thon for quite a few days. 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And you maybe have even said, you know, the next time they do that, I'm going to give a gift. Or maybe you made up your mind you were going to give a gift sometime this week. Why not now? Why not now during this challenge and help us match $1,974.50? 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So we have some more thank yous to say. We're going to need a phone call to launch this challenge. 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
1: 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Mary Joan of Spartanburg went online, first time giver, and Woo! 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Michael, West Columbia, thank you. $16 a month. 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
1: thank
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3: So I don't have just one or just two. 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
2: Woo!
3: Getting in on this challenge this morning, Michelle in Pelzer, $60 a month. Thank you to Marianne, who is in Allentown, Pennsylvania this morning. $200 gift. And Andrea in Flat Rock, $10 a month. 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Kids on the way to school. She says, my kids and I listen to His Radio every morning on the way to school. You start our day right.
2: 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We're going to check in with Johanna. 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
2: And we're going to need you. We're going to need your phone call. We're going to need to hear that ringy dingy, right, Brian?
1: Ringy dingy.
2: Ringy.
1: Yes.
2: I want you to say it with me. Ringy, ringy dingy. Dingy. He didn't say it.
3: I did, though, because
2: okay.
3: I knew you were asking
2: right?
3: for it.
2: Scott's there for me. Brian, come on. Ringy dingy. Okay, never mind.
1: Ringy dingy.
2: Thank you. Thank you. Yay. 800-447.
3: I still think you should couple it with a yee-haw.
2: Yee-haw. There you go. Okay, so was that it? We get to
4: That's it. All right,
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2: All right, 800-447-7234. That is the number. It's a $1,000 one song challenge. The song just played as we are thanking people. Because I do not, I think we're close, right, Johanna? But I don't think we're there yet, right?
3: Well, you've got a couple thank yous. Okay. I'm still counting.
2: All right. Okay. Paula Littleton, North Carolina, first time giver. Thank you for your 351 time. Paula says, thank you for all you do, but Paula, thank you. Natasha in Landrum, South Carolina, first time giver. Maybe you can relate to what Natasha's saying. I am the person that takes care of everyone around me. Though helping others gives me joy, it's also physically, mentally, and emotionally draining. His radio helps refuel me every day. I would love to give more, but I'm the only income in my home, so money's very tight. Natasha, you gave your best gift, so we appreciate you for that. Johanna?
3: Okay, now here's the perfect example of why people who think that their gift isn't going to make a difference, it does make a difference. Now, it makes a difference every day in the lives that are touched. But when it comes to Share-a-thon, and when we're working on a matching challenge like this, we are $750 away from matching the $1,000 in the one song challenge. But we already have two people stepping up to do the next $1,000 one song challenge.
4: Oh, wow. Okay.
3: So the $1,000 gifts are amazing, but a lot of people disqualify themselves and say, oh, I can't give $1,000. They don't really need me. Well, we can't add these $1,000 until we match it. So we need your $30 a month. We need your $100. We need your $500, whatever that gift is. So right now, we need $750 or we won't have met this challenge. So maybe you could help. We'd need like two people at $30 a month and somebody with a $10 gift. You know, whatever you can do, we're asking you to do that right now. We've got some thank yous to say. Hello. While we're saying thank you, we still need to raise that last $750. Will you help at 800-447-7234 or online at hisradio.com? Wouldn't you hate if you said, oh, well, we missed that challenge by $50, and you were waiting on making a $50 gift because you didn't think it was going to make a difference. It does. It does.
4: Yes, it does. And, you know, Amy and Steven are helping out. Even though we're not there yet, we need you. But they called from Andrew, North Carolina to 800-447-7234. They leveled up with their gift. So thank you for that. Rebecca and Anthony in Mount Pleasant also getting on the phone at 800-447-7234. Thank you for that gift. But we need you. Johanna said we were $750 away from this challenge. So where are you in that? Maybe you can do the whole 750. Maybe you can do the 50. Somebody else can do the 700. Whatever that looks like, you do your very best gift. We've got just a couple of seconds to get us in.
5: 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They're in Henderson, giving online to hisradio.com. We see your prayer requests there as well. Deidre in Bluffton, also Sally in Greenville, calling 800-447-7234 with her leveling up gift this morning to $60 a month.
4: All right, Johanna.
3: One partner at $30 a month, and we're there. One.
4: All right.
3: Just one.
4: So why would you support the ministry of His Radio? I want to tell you what Larry said. He texted just a few minutes ago this morning. He said, you guys are spending the whole morning thanking us. He said, I just want to take this time to thank you guys individually, your music, your prayer, your love. So many of my days that we could have and wish they would have gone different. But if it wasn't for y'all's music and prayers, you guys individually, so I just want to take the time to say thank you for your station, your team, your music. Here's the thing, Larry. It is God working through all of us. God called us to this ministry, and He's thinking of you. He loves you. And so thank God. And I know Larry does. I know Larry does. Because God orchestrates everything that we do. The song that you hear when you need it. But God works through each of us in our gifts and talents. And maybe yours is a gift of support financially. 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
3: $212.
4: $212. 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
5: Maybe you've been listening a long time. 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I love hearing all of these stories. And Jennifer is in Dunn making her very first gift at 800-447-7234. She says, I just started listening about a year ago. Woo! And your music has helped me through a lot of stuff this past year. And I get it, Jennifer. It's helped me through a lot of stuff, too. 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
4: What I love is that we already have two more $1,000 challenges waiting in the wings. 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And it is just one step at a time, because that's how you get things done. Right?
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3: I'm waiting. You know what we could do while we're waiting? What's the best thing to do while you wait? You wait for it, you pray.
4: Pray.
3: We need to pray for this. We prayed when we started, but we kind of missed our 7 o'clock prayer. So we can do that right now. Can you do that for us, Liz?
4: Absolutely. Father God, we love you. We thank you. We thank you that you are magnificent. God, we thank you that you are creative. God, we thank you that you give us each gifts and talents that we can use to add to your kingdom. God, you don't have to use us. You can take care of everything just with a thought, with a word. But you choose to use each and every one of us. Wow. That's an incredible privilege, and we thank you for that. God, I thank you for each and every person that is represented, that is listening to His Radio and spends time with us every single day. And God, I thank you and I pray for those that are in the car next to them that haven't heard of His Radio, but more than that, haven't heard of the hope and the peace and the joy that comes from knowing you and your Son. God, I pray for them that they are reached. Maybe there's someone in your family as you're listening that needs to be reached. God, I pray for them as well. We love you. We lay it before you because, God, this is the only way it's going to get done is you working through us and through your people to add to your kingdom. We leave it before you. It is in your Son Jesus' name we pray. Amen.
3: And you did it.
4: That's awesome.
2: Yes. Does that mean that we can do this?
3: It does.
0: Challenge alert. Challenge alert. This is a radio challenge.
4: Hey.
2: All right, Johanna.
3: All right. Let's see. This one comes from a friend in Lexington, and it says, I'm giving a lovely, loving memory of my parents who passed away in 2024. My parents have listened to His Radio from the beginning, and they are giving us $1,000, and we're going to match it in one song. One song, $1,000 challenge. 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
2: 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All right.
3: Ringy dingy.
5: That was so difficult for him. 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
4: It has a little sarcasm on it.
5: Can
4: but
5: you
4: that's
5: tell?
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7: So Nancy is in Liberty. 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Diana, I was a single mom for 7 years. I totally get it. She said, every dollar is a sacrifice for this single mama. I pray others will match to increase my gift. His Radio was always there to get me through the hard days. So thank you. And she gave her very best gift, knowing that every dollar is a sacrifice. So Diana, thank you for that. Nicholas in Greer went inside the His Radio app to make his gift. Said, I have listened to His Radio since I was 13. He's 33 now, so do the math there.
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8: 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Sarah and Jeff and Travelers Rest, more than music, mission partner. Woo-hoo! $30 a month. So are William and Lenita in Townville. They are giving for the very first time through the His Radio app, and you can do that too. What was the single mom you mentioned?
7: Yeah, that was, Diana.
8: Well, Denisha in Charleston, giving for the first time. She says, I'm also a single mom. I don't have time to do much, but I can do this. And she's giving a $100 gift this morning. 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
7: All right, Johanna.
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7: 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Greenwood! 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
10: I want to dance like David. I want a faith like Paul. I want to sing like Silas tearing down the prison walls. I want to face that fire.

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3: Yep, 800-447-7234. That's the phone number that you can use right now to get in on this one song, $1,000 challenge. We're going to check in with Johanna in just a second and see where we are. Got a couple of thank yous. Marty and Dan.

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1: All right, we need to check in with Johanna.
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1: That's all we have left to go.
3: That's all we have left to match, $139, but you could take care of that. I know there's somebody who's saying, you know, I only have $39 to give, and I don't know that that's going to make a big difference. I mean, they're asking for people to give $1,000 or $30 a month, and all I have is $39. That'd be the perfect gift. The only gift that's too small is the one you don't give. 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
1: You know, we were out, Brian and I, doing our parking lot parties this summer, and we were in Charleston not that long ago and just heard story after story after story. There was a mom that walked up, and she said, "Thank you for Holland." And quite honestly, I was kind of like, what? You know, like I couldn't remember. And she said, because my daughter has autism. And I was immediately reminded of a poem that we shared back in December of last year. And she said, that poem, just what you did that morning, as far as his radio goes, with the songs and that poem, just helped me, encouraged me to get through the rest of the day, because some days are really, really hard, and she was having one of those days.
2: Mm-hmm.
1: And so that was just one of the stories that we heard. And like I said, Brian and I heard song or story after story after story. That's what your gift of support. Yes, this is fun doing a one song, $1,000 challenge. But more than that, you're reaching people. God is working through you and your gifts with what we share, with the songs, to reach somebody when they need it most.
2: Yeah, for that next mom or dad who needs to hear some encouraging word. And you got to think about that. She held on to that for like over like 9 months.
1: Yes.
2: Before she was able to share that with Liz, that this poem had impacted her so much. That was a lifeline for her that day. You're providing lifelines for those that need the hope, that need the encouragement, that need the right songs at the right time. 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
0: And we heard from Meredith in Charleston giving for the first time in one of those unique numbers, $177. But
1: love
0: you know,
1: it.
0: That's that right gift at the right time. Thank you for that in this challenge. And we need to hear from you as well. Maybe it's the very first time you've thought about making a gift to His Radio. 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
1: We cannot leave it on the table.
3: I have an update.
1: Okay.
3: We need $64.
1: $64, and then $64. We can add this next $1,000. Let me say a thank you to someone who came in. It was Stephen and Ann in Asheville. Thank you so much for your gift. Jean and Bithia in Easley. That sounds like a G-Ma name, doesn't it? It may not be, but it sure sounds like it.
3: Somebody named Bithia.
1: I love that. Thank you for your gift at 800-447-7234. How much did we need?
3: We're there.
1: Oh!
2: Yay!
3: We're there. Yes. Thank you. Thank you. Thank you for helping us reach that. We'll say those thank yous in a minute, but right now, what we have to say is this.
1: What?
4: Looks like we've got a challenge on our hands. Are you ready for it?
2: All right, Johanna, again, another challenge.
3: Again. This, I don't know, you guys are really liking this, which is awesome. This comes from, comes from a friend in Winder with a $1,000 gift and a one-song challenge.
1: Woo!
3: One song to match $1,000. Will you help us? Now, if somebody says, you know what, I just want to match the whole thing. Here's my $1,000. I'll match it. Or three people at $30 a month. The idea behind it, when someone issues a challenge, is to say, look, I'm making this gift, but before you add it, you need to accomplish a challenge. And that's where you find yourself.

0: yourself right now, and you can either be our next challenger or... What is the other one? Is it challengee? 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And look, we have fun during Share-a-thon. 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We'll send you a link. And you can give that way.
1: We just need you. What now?
2: I guess we need a ringy dingy.
1: We do need a ringy dingy to get us started. That is a phone call. We need you to make that phone call right now. I know it's kind of old school, but how fun would it be? You make a phone call and you actually get to speak to a live person.
2: No, it's old school. It's retro.
1: It is retro.
2: Yeah, it's retro.
1: Sorry.
2: Retro's cool.
1: That is, yeah, it is retro cool. 800-447-7234. Make a ringy dingy. That's when we'll start the song and get after this $1,000 one song challenge. And yeah, like Johanna said, maybe you can do the whole thing. You say, you know what? I was planning on giving $1,000 anyway, maybe from my business or from my family in honor of my grandkids or whatever the case is in your life. But maybe you're like, okay, I could do $30 a month and be an MMMP. That's the way to do it. 800-447-7234. How else can they do this, Scott?
3: What did you say? 800-447-7234. I want to make sure that they have the number. And sometimes they're like, slow down a little bit when you say that number. So 800-447-7234.
1: Did you get it, Brian?
3: You got it?
1: Okay. Good.
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2: All right.
1: Just need you.
2: Ringy-dingy.
1: And your ringy-dingy.
2: I'm going to keep saying it.
1: Are you?
2: You kept asking me all morning to say it, and so now, Johanna, I'm saying it.
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2: She thinks I'm just being sarcastic.
1: See, by the end of the day, he's going to be like, we need a ringy-dingy. He's going to be saying it with confidence.
2: Am I supposed to say it like that?
1: Yes.
2: We need a ringy-dingy.
1: See, we do.
2: 800-447-7234.
1: See?
3: There we go.
1: With you.
0: Lord,
1: right.
0: Thank you.
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2: $52. Oh. Can I share something? This is from Simpsonville. We have a friend in Simpsonville. 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And sometimes when we get a gift like that, we're like, what? What's the story behind that? She said, I'm a single mom to a child with disabilities. She said, I'm going to school to help us have a better life. I haven't had a church home for over a year because unfortunately, there aren't many churches that have accommodations for my son, but I have come to be accepting of that because God is with me. He is in my home. He's in my car. He meets me everywhere. And I have His Radio, and that's been such a huge blessing in my walk with God. She said, I'm not able to give much, and I won't lie. It is scary to give anything after having months where your card declines at the checkout. But God put this number on my heart, and I know He will make a way just like He always has. Thank you to each one of you for all you do. I pray for any single mamas or mamas to kids with disabilities. I see you. I know it's hard and it feels impossible, but God's got you. And she gave $24.77 and says that that is super scary. Can you imagine? Maybe you've been there where you've got just enough groceries and you think you have just enough money to cover it. And you slide that card, you tap that card, and it's declined. And you have to put something back. You have to make a decision in that moment. And yet God put that $24.77 on her heart. And she knows. And she's encouraging you at the same time that God will make a way. Can you help just like she did? She walked out of her comfort zone and said, God nudged me along to do this. And I'm going to follow through.
1: 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Erin in Simpsonville, a first-time giver. She says, man, pray for clear direction for my husband's career.
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1: 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Karen, thank you for your gift. Everyone, they're making your gift this morning. 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
2: Woo!
3: Yes.
2: And
3: they're doing it again.
2: Wow, yes.
5: Challenge alert. Challenge alert. 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
3: as we say thank you to our friend in Winder for their $1,000 gift, and the challenge has been met. Now we thank a friend in Cashiers, and they have a $1,000 gift. We're going to use it as a challenge. Here's their note. He says, I'd like to ask others to give this amount as well to support this wonderful station that has been in my and my wife's daily routine. And they're spot on what the Lord would expect to hear. Even my children know the DJs by name. 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It's the only station we listen to. So our friend from Cashiers is issuing this $1,000 challenge, but also challenging you to give this amount as well. And we're going to match it in one song.
1: All right.
2: One song. We got that ringy dingy. Is that the one we start on, or because it came in, or, you know, we need another one?
3: No, we need the next one.
2: Okay. 800-447-7234. And I may be out of line here, but isn't it? Is it Cashiers? They're from Cashiers, right? Isn't that how we say it around here?
4: I don't know.
2: Okay, somebody's going to have to correct me if I'm wrong, but I think it's instead of Cashiers. It's Cashiers. You know, they get a little upset.
1: Oh, okay.
2: Everybody's looking at me.
1: Well, I mean, because you called us all out. That's why.
2: I didn't you, call you
1: little,
2: out.
1: Little Debbie, you stopped everything and you said, look, it's Cashiers. Well, excuse me, Swiss cake roll. I don't know what it is. So maybe it is.
2: You were so rude to me. 800-447-7234. We need your phone call so we can start this one song, $1,000 challenge. You can also go ahead and go online to hisradio.com and give your gift.
3: And I'm just saying, this is, we don't have another $1,000 waiting in the wings. So if you, here's what we need during this song. Not only do we need to match this $1,000, we need a new $1,000 challenger.
2: Mm-hmm.
3: So can you help with $30 a month? 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It's up to you, whatever amount you give. We're just asking you to give it now and to do it quickly so we can meet this challenge. 800-447-7234.
2: We got someone.
1: So oatmeal cream pie, where did it come from?
2: Wow. I'm just going to be all the little Debbie cakes today. By the way, I'm wearing plaid. 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Franklin is online from North Carolina and Georgetown, South Carolina. But we need you. 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
1: Oh, ringy dingy.
2: See, he said it right this time.
1: I'm trying. I'm jumping on board with you.
2: Yeah.
1: I'm jumping on board with you, Liz. I called you Liz. I'm jumping on board with the ringy dingy. 800-447-7234. There you go. And here we go. $1,000 one song challenge. 800-447-7234. 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
2: Sandra in Greenville, South Carolina, called 800-447-7234. 361 time. Woo-hoo! Yep, MMMP. So, Johanna, $1,000 one song challenge. Where are we at?
5: $450 to go.
3: Okay.
5: $450 to go. So, if we could have one person at $10 a month and one person at $30 a month, that would take care of this challenge. And we'd be able to tell our friend in Cashers. Is that how you say
3: it? I think so.
2: How do you say it, Little Debbie?
5: Somebody needs to call and tell us.
3: Right.
4: You started this, Liz.
3: I know.
5: It's your fault. And then we can thank our friend for the $1,000 challenge. And I got to tell you, we also don't have another $1,000 challenge lined up. So if you're in a position to give $84 a month or $1,000 all at once, or hey, you know, we don't have to just do a $1,000 challenge. Maybe somebody's got a $5,000 challenge you'd like for us to do. We take that on gratefully, and I'm sure lots of folks would get excited about matching that. Would you help today with your gift at 800-447-7234? You can text the word GIVE to that number. We'll send you a link, or, you know, you can use the app. All you have to do is open the app, and it'll show you right away when you open it up that we are at 12% of our goal. And right below that, there's a place where you can click to make your gift. We send you a link. So however you want to do it, we're just asking you to do it now. And rather quickly, we got $306 left to go on this one song challenge.
3: We just need you. 800-447-7234. You can call that number. You can also text the word GIVE to that number. We'll send you a link. You click the link and give your very best gift. And I thought it was interesting. It was last week we were talking about Vacay Your Way, which, by the way, this is the last day. Like, we just have a very finite amount of time for you to get registered to win this $4,500, courtesy of Bojangles, who put that money up to incentivize us to give our very best gifts, right? But someone had texted the other day and said, okay, I want to get registered for Vacay Your Way, but I also love taking part in the challenges.
2: Mm-hmm.
3: Well, this is where you can double up and do that right now.
2: Mm.
3: Because you'll get registered for Vacay Your Way, and you'll help us meet this $1,000, thank you for that call, this $1,000 one song challenge. So this is the perfect time to get involved. 800-447-7234 and give us that ring-a-dingy.
2: All right, Joyce. Thank you, Joyce, in Clayton, Georgia. When I moved from Florida to Georgia 5 years ago, I started listening to your station, have been blessed ever since. First time giving, Joyce says. And
3: what?
2: $30 a month,
3: yeah.
2: Joyce.
3: Yes, girl.
2: More Than Music mission partner. That is the average gift to the ministry of His Radio, a $30 a month gift. 361 time. Johanna, where
5: you
2: are
5: did
2: we?
5: It.
2: Yeah.
5: So thank you. I've lost track of how many times in a row we got to do that. Now, we don't have another $1,000 challenger, so let's go to a song, and maybe God will provide another one. Or maybe, there's someone with a $3,000 or a $5,000 challenge. Folks get excited about meeting a challenge, just like you just read, Brian, that some folks, they just wait till we have a challenge. We met a listener just a couple weeks ago, and they said, oh, I already know how much I'm going to give, but I'm not going to help with the running start. I got to wait for one of those challenges. I want to be a part of one of those challenges. So don't wait anymore. 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
2: 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Lord,

0: Hey, Liz. Hey, Liz.
1: Yes,
0: hey,
1: sir.
0: Liz. I love when this happens.
2: Challenge alert.
1: Yeah.
2: Challenge alert. This is a radio
0: challenge. Johanna, what is the challenge now?
3: Well, give me just a second because the challenge just quickly changed, okay?
1: Oh, okay.
3: I was ready to launch a $1,500 challenge.
4: Okay.
3: But then I, from a friend in Holly Springs, praying for a remote job, they said, so put that on our prayer list. We see your prayer request. But then I also heard from a friend in Simpsonville with a $1,000 gift. It says, in memory of my daughter, Rachel, who is also a listener and supporter of his radio. And I think we need to introduce our Holly Springs friend to our Simpsonville friend with a $2,500 challenge.
0: Yeah! Yeah!
3: $2,500 two-song challenge. Okay. So in two songs, we need to match $2,500. That means at the end of two songs, with your help, we'll be releasing $5,000 into the ministry of his radio. 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Would you not wait? I know your day is busy. You're probably about to change from the getting ready for your day to start to the day actually, you know, you're at your desk, you drop the kids off, or whatever you have on your to-do list today. You're probably about to launch into that head first if you haven't already. Mm-hmm. Could you take just a few minutes to go ahead and make that faith promise right now and help us meet this $2,500 challenge?
0: Okay, here's how you do it. 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
1: 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But we need you. Wherever it is you are from, we need you. All right, Pickens. All right, Easley, South Carolina. All right, Gastonia. Where are you?
5: Goldsboro.
1: Thank you. Where's Toccoa, Georgia? Where else you got, Scott?
5: I got Raleigh. I got Clayton, Goldsboro, Anger. How about some folks up in Henderson?
0: Savannah.
1: North Charleston, Merle's Inlet. Where mm-hmm. are you?
0: Surfside Beach.
1: Right?
5: Roseville.
1: We need you to be represented. So with your very best gift of support, we are going to start this two-song $2,500 challenge. What are we waiting for?
0: We're waiting for a ringy dingy.
1: Yes, we are. 800-447-7234. This is when it's exciting, when we all work together for one purpose. You know what His Radio means to you, or you would not be listening right now. You would not be. So I get it.
0: Did you tell them about the vacay your way?
1: Oh, yeah. There's a vacation you could win. And there's a very short window of opportunity. With your gift of support today, you can get registered to win that $4,500 vacation, whatever that looks like. See, I'd be headed off to the beach. Brian will be headed off to the mountains. Scott might do a staycation. But whatever it is, it's your vacay, and you can win it today.
0: All right, ringy-dingy to get us going here. 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Now, I got excited. Let me slow down.
1: Okay.
0: 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That was the ringy dingy. So here we go. 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

0: 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Right now, we need you.
1: We do, because it is a two-song, $2,500, dollar-for-dollar matching challenge. 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Alfred and Charlene in Spartanburg went to the His Radio app and did your gift and actually asking us to pray. See your prayer request there. We'll be praying for Alfred Jr. Michael in Goose Creek went to the His Radio app 101 time. And Molly in Charleston called at 800-447-7234. Said, you have saved my life many, many times. I listen to His Radio to help me through the season I'm going through. God has given me another chance. It's been 22 years. I've been in remission. I believe in you and all and His Radio station. You've helped many, many stay grounded. Molly, thank you. No, we're praying for you and 22 years in remission.
2: Wow,
1: it's
2: Molly.
1: Incredible.
2: We love you, Molly. Josh and Becca in Franklin, thank you so much for your $30 a month gift, making them an MMMP. 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
1: Debbie?
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1: Okay.
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3: I got some of these leveling up gifts this morning through the His Radio app. We've got Ann and Raleigh. Thank you for your $41 a month. Rodney and Julia are in Casey, upping their gifts to $120 a month. Thank you. And we've got a whole family in Asheville, $15 a month. So blessed to have you guys to listen to every morning. We love you all and praying that you hit that goal super soon. This is from Brian, Lauren, Oakley, and their dog, Ruger.
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1: 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Jennifer and Dana Fuquay-Varina, online, hisradio.com. This gift is in addition to my monthly giving. It's in memory of one of the best pastors I've ever had. He passed away unexpectedly Aww. Just a few days ago, September 29th. Tim Epling, he's in the mighty arms of Jesus.
2: Wow. All right. We need to check in with Johanna. This was a two-song $2,500 challenge. Johanna, where are we?
5: We got one song left. It's the last song, and we're $840 away from completing the $2,500 challenge. So you can help with your gift of $30 a month. Two people did that, and one person helping out with $10 a month. We're there. Or maybe you want to do the whole thing. $830 will complete this match and release. Well, let's see, it'll release $5,000 into the ministry, and you'll be part of making that happen. More importantly, you're part of sharing hope and encouragement with 500,000 people on a weekly basis. That's a lot of bang for your buck to reach that many folks with the hope of Jesus. Not only that, it also helps to provide for our prayer line, and our prayer line is on track at this point to have 1 million people, have prayed with 1 million people this year. There have been 4,859 dedications to Christ, first time or rededications to Christ. And let's see, 200 and, oh, I'm sorry, that was the last year number. It's 4,237 so far this year that have given their life to Christ. And 271 people celebrated another birthday than when they had plans not to. And we're so grateful for your support that also makes the prayer line available. So let's finish up this challenge in this last song. We've got just about $800 left to go. Will you help us match it at 800-447-7234? You can use our mobile app to make your gift. 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
3: All right, we need to check out where we are. It was a two-song $2,500 gift, Johanna.
5: Well, thanks to Rusty and Lisa in Spartanburg, and James and Jane in Durham, and Daniel and Nicole in 6 Mile. Our challenge has been met.
3: Woo!
5: Thank you to our Simpsonville and Holly Springs friends for their gifts that initiated that $2,500 challenge. We've added $5,000 to our total, and we're now at 13%. Of our overall goal.
2: Yeah! Awesome, awesome, awesome, awesome. It is day one here of Share-a-thon. We got some changing around with the folks that are coming in and be hanging out with you for the next little bit. But we want to pray. So, Father, thank you. Thank you, Jesus, just for what you've done. The stories we've heard this morning. God, thank you. I pray, God, I just think about the single moms. The one mom that was so scared, she was terrified about giving a gift, but God, she stepped out in faith and made a gift. God, bless her. Just bless the other ones. Bless each and every person that's made a gift so far to the ministry of His Radio, God. We're so grateful for them. God, we're so grateful for you. We're just going to step back, God. Help us not to worry and fear and have anxiety, but just watch what you're going to do this week. God, we give it to you. Let us decrease, you increase, Father. Lord, have your way. Just for the next little bit, over the next few hours, God, just move on your people's heart to make their gifts, God. Just to give them courage and to help them to step out from fear into faith. Lord, we love you and thank you. It's in your name, Jesus, we pray. Amen.

0: 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I like it.
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0: We're here and we are ready for you. I got this text. Can I share it real quick? Larry texted in and said, you know, I'm a

0: 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And just like Larry gives every single month, you can too if you find the encouragement you need from the Ministry of His Radio. 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
1: And like Larry said, it is the thing that he wants to be a part of is the first day giveaway. It's Vacay Your Way. Thanks to Bojangles, $4,500 to go anywhere you want to. We're going to be drawing that winner today because today's the first day. It's the only time you can have a first day giveaway is on the first day.
0: It's happening tonight.
1: Yeah, exactly. So
0: don't
1: if you want
0: miss
1: to
0: out.
1: Get your name put into that drawing, you can give your best gift. 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But we need to hear from you because we have a lot of things to get to today on day one.
0: Can we just point out that we are doing a very good job right now, being that neither one of us are morning people. Like, let's be real here.
1: But thankfully, you know, God made coffee.
0: And yeah, so he did.
1: So he could give us the ability to keep going. But we know that it is something that is a privilege, though, to be here with
0: yes.
1: you and to be able to do this. We know that, you know, God has used His radio for over 4 decades, you know, changing lives, making impacts. I mean, it's been amazing.
0: Counting on my fingers.
1: Oh, 4 decades is
0: yes.
1: 40 years.
0: 40
1: by the
0: years.
1: Way. Yeah.
0: 43 years.
1: Yeah.
0: We've
1: yeah.
0: been around and we are so blessed. And it's because of gifts of support from you, from your friends, from your family members, from your neighbors, from your community. Why not you? We'd love to hear from you. 800-447-7234.
2: 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You know,
0: yeah.
2: I love it when somebody's like, hey, you just challenge me. Don't let me go with the flow. I don't want to just get up and just do my own thing. Challenge me. 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

0: Got a little karaoke with a hair on there for a second.
1: It's day one of Share-a-thon. 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Like Jane in Durham with a gift. She says, keep up the good work. 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That 365 gift, that's an MMMP right there.
0: Oh, that's a...
1: Yeah.
0: Yeah, that's exactly what that is.
1: Ethan doesn't know anything about an MMMP man, but he shows up every now and then. And then we've got
2: He looks an awful lot like him.
1: Mm-hmm. A friend in Raleigh giving online. Thank you so much. Someone leveling up an increase... making it $100 a month. I think that's more than I can't add, but that seems like a good amount. So thank you very much.
0: Thank you to Catherine and Harold in Hayesville. Went online to hisradio.com giving their gift. Kenny and Stephanie in Simpsonville. They called 800-447-7234. Thank you so much for your $100 gift. I had a friend in Simpsonville, first time giver. Whoop, whoop. Thank you so much. Said love for you to pray for my husband experiencing a lot of pain. We will be praying for him. Mm-hmm. And then a $100 gift from them. Thank you so much. Ashley and Jason in Somerville wanted to level up, increase their giving, and being a part of our His Radio Day One Share-a-thon. Thank you, Carol from Weaverville, giving $100 as well. Thank you. And then Tristan went online, hisradio.com. $30 a month. Thank you so much.
2: Hey, big thank you to Diane and Andy in Oxford. Thank you so much. $100 gift. Naomi in Nashville with $100 gift. We got a friend in Henderson pitching in. I was driving in this morning. I was listening to the praise music before everything kicked off. And I got to thinking about applause. And like you're thinking, yeah, like okay. You know, like mm-hmm. not the golf clap, you know, but when people are like, yeah, we applaud because we want to let the person know that's either singing or speaking that we agree with them. We're supporting them. You know, the mm-hmm. comedian tells something funny. We laugh.
1: Yeah.
2: Number one, maybe we can't control it. Number two, we want to let them know, hey, that was funny.
1: Yeah.
2: Do more of that. That was funny. We ask you to call, and the reason we want you to call is we're hoping you'll applaud what God is doing through the ministry of His radio.
1: Yes!
2: And see, it makes noise. And when it makes noise, we know you're agreeing that God is doing supernatural things through this ministry. Every one of these stories that you hear somebody that says, His radio was my lifeline. His radio has been a lifesaver for me. That's God reaching through mm-hmm. this ministry. That's God mm-hmm. doing that. And then when somebody comes along with something like this,
1: wait, what?
2: We're waiting to hear your applause.
3: Challenge alert.
1: Okay.
3: Challenge alert. This is a radio challenge.
2: Well, this is exciting. Day one of Friendraiser.
1: Yeah, it's Share-a-thon.
2: Well, it is. But we're raising friends. We need people to partner with us.
1: It's true.
2: People need to come on board and be part of what God's doing through the ministry of His radio. So I'm wondering if you would be part of this. We've got a challenger that says they want to add an extra $100 to your gift.
1: For real?
2: So if you want to be a More Than Music mission partner, right now it's got extra emphasis because you give that dollar a day gift. They're going to add an extra $100 to it.
1: Okay.
0: Oh, man.
2: 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If you could be... jump in with a $1,000 gift. 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
1: For real?
2: Unlimited. Ooh. Now, he's given us two songs.
1: Okay.
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1: Wow. So maybe you are someone who's like, will my gift count? 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I am so excited about this because as someone on a budget, to be able to add an extra $100 to my gift, wow. 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
2: 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Do you know what that is?
1: Extra $100 bill.
2: $500?
1: Yeah.
2: What?
1: Come on.
2: A friend in Cary went online, a $150 gift. That's $250. I can do this math. Mm-hmm, mm-hmm. And we see your prayer requests, and we will be praying for your daughter. And Nicola and Laura in Raleigh, I know I said your name wrong. I'm so sorry. $120 gift. That's a $220 gift because we added $100 to it. What? Thank you to our friend, I need coffee. This challenge is happening right now.
3: Mm-hmm.
2: And it's incredible what God is doing through this.
3: Thank you to Tom in Mooresville, North Carolina. First time giver.
1: Yeah,
3: giving a $500 gift with that extra $100 bill. And then Maddie in Abingdon, Maryland. Whoa, nice.
2: Okay.
3: First time giver. Hey, thank you so much. I hope I said that right. Abingdon, Maryland.
1: Abingdon
3: sounds Abingdon. Much more professional. That's it. Thank you, Maddie.
1: So, Stephanie from Spartanburg, I love that name. I've never seen that spelling before. Stephanie, not A-N-I, but just Stephanie.
3: Oh, cool.
1: Spartanburg, $25 a month. Thank you. And an extra $100
3: yeah.
1: bill added to it.
3: Ooh,
1: all right. Ooh. So now this is an unlimited stack of $100 bills, but it's limited in that we know we have at least one more song. He's going to let us know if it can extend, but we know we've got at least one more song where an extra $100 bill is going to be added to your very best gift. And this is big. Mm-hmm. It's day one of Share-a-thon. We've got a big goal, but we know we serve a big God.
2: Yes.
1: And we know that He works through folks just like you. He has for over 40 years to supply the needs for the ministry of His radio. And your gift right now is going to make a difference. 800-447-7234. We're going to ask you to make that phone ring. That's going to be the applause. And you're saying, I am so thankful for what God does through the ministry of His radio. I may never meet the people that are touched by my gift, but God's going to know. And maybe one day in heaven, they're going to walk up to me and go, hey, you don't know me, but I wouldn't be here if it wasn't for you supporting the ministry of His radio. Because one night, late at night, I was at the end of my rope. 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
3: 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Maryland showing up. I love it. You know?
1: 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Come on.
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2: Here we go. 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
3: What? 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
2: Thank you so much to Carolyn in Charleston. 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Hey. 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
3: Anger.
2: Saying that they wanted to get me more of the music mission partner. 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Tina in Livonia, first time giver, $10 a month. Thank you so much, Tina. And then Alan in Conway gave $777. Very specific gift.
3: What?
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3: What?
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0: 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Right now, we need you.
1: We need you right now. 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Thank you to Brianna and Irmo, first-time giver. Yeah. Thank you so much. Extra $100 added to your gift. Jane in Charlotte giving $120. Thank you so much. Kelly and Chase already giving monthly, wanted to increase their giving, wanted to level up, saying a heartfelt thanks for your ministry and the daily encouragement your station brings to our family. 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I said my son would admittedly prefer a bit more music, less loud talking. Well, sorry about that, buddy. And my daughters absolutely love the station's discussion and stories. Thank you for everything you do to bring light and inspiration to our mornings. Please keep up the wonderful work.
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6: 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And don't forget, you're in this first day giveaway challenge thanks to Bojangles. 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
2: Won't He do it?
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1: An amazing challenge here on the first day of Share-a-thon, where our friends are giving us the opportunity to have an extra $100 being added to your best gift. 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I believe that's right. Bono, South Carolina, went on to the His Radio app, increased their giving. Wanted to go ahead and give even more, saying that this is from Peter in the farm here in Macedonia. Oh, okay. It's a family, a faith family farm in Macedonia. Happy 17th birthday to our beautiful daughter, Ariana. Well, thank you so much for doing that gift.
2: I love that. A friend in Woodruff giving amazing gift online, hisradio.com. Extra $100 being added to that. Susie in Lillington, $25 a month, headed to 800-447-7234 to make that gift. Thank you so much, Susie. You know what? Extra $100 being added to that. Woo. And Nancy in Raleigh giving a gift as a first-time giver.
1: Oh, I love that.
2: Not only is Nancy a first-time giver, she called in at 800-447-7234 to talk to somebody to make that gift. Took just a few moments. And extra $100 being added to that.
1: Yes.
2: And she's added into that first day giveaway thanks to Bojangles.
1: Yeah, vacay your way. Happened a little bit later today. So you get your name in there when you give your best gift as well.
3: All right. We got a friend, a couple friends, Richard and Lucy in Green Cove Springs. $25 a month. Thank you. That's, by the way, they're listening online in Florida. How about that? Sherry from Myrtle Beach, one of my favorite places to vacation. More Than Music mission partner. Extra $100 bill.
1: Yeah. Woo!
2: Hundro.
3: And listen to this. We got a friend in Lawrence. $84 a month. And their prayer is that his radio meets the goal, meets the need, helps to reach others, come to learn who Christ is.
2: I love that.
3: That's, and that's the goal. The goal that, that began it all here at His Radio is that every day at least one more person would come face to face with a real relationship with Jesus. That's the goal.
2: Yes.
3: You know, we love the music. We love having fun. If you listen to His Radio very long, you're going to find out these people love Jesus, but they also love to have fun. They are real people with real lives. But the number one goal here is that one more person today, at least one more, would find a relationship with Jesus. So thank you for that gift there to our friend in Lawrence. Our challenger said they were going to add an extra $100 bill to every single gift. So far, you've got a couple gifts that are still processing. So far, you claimed 42 of those $100 bills.
2: What?
3: You claimed $4,200 from the challenger. But hey, that's not all. That's not all. You've raised $7,740 with your gift. So add the challenger's money to that. Well over $11,000 raised for the ministry of His Radio.
1: Woo.
3: That's what happens when a challenger steps forward and says, I want to encourage the listening family of His Radio to be part of the giving family. Your faith, your courageous faith, makes faith rise up in the listening family.
2: Mm-hmm.
3: And makes, well, you know what? If they can make that challenge, then I can give my best gift. They're giving their best gift. My best gift isn't that big, but I can at least help meet that challenge. Courageous faith just has a way of doing it. There was a little boy. He was a teenage boy. Walked out in the middle of a field one day. Behind him was an army of people that were shaking in their sandals. They were frightened because in front of this little boy was a giant.
2: Mm-hmm.
3: We know his name is Goliath. That little boy was the only one who was willing to walk out there and face him. He didn't face him on his own power because to look at him, he looked like a little teenage boy. But that wasn't who was out there. He had the God of the army of the heavenly hosts with him.
2: Mm.
3: And he said, you know what? My God helped me to defeat a lion. My God helped me to defeat a bear. And my God is going to hand you over. He's going to defeat you today. You are going to fall on this field today. And everybody that's watching is going to know that the God in heaven is the one true God.
2: Preach.
3: That's the kind of courageous faith that makes others' faith rise up.
2: Yeah.
3: I just wonder, as we finish the challenge, 44 of those $100 gifts.
2: That's amazing.
3: 44 $100 bills claimed for the ministry of His Radio. Maybe you might be the next challenger. You might be the next one that says, God's blessed my business. I am so thankful. And we want to give a challenge gift. Use this as a challenge to encourage the listening family to be part of the giving family. God's blessed our family. He has blessed our personal finances. We have some income left that we can make a challenge with. And I don't know what that challenge would be, $1,000, $5,000, $10,000, whatever God lays on your heart, whatever that number is that's been percolating in your spirit, step out in courageous faith. 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
2: Let's pray for all that God is doing in this moment. God, we thank you on this first day of Share-a-thon that you have moved mountains so far and you are continuing to do so. God, with each gift that comes in, we pray over it. God, we remember the prayer request that we have seen about a daughter who is just going through so much emotionally and physically, about others who just need you in this moment. God, so many of us are just reaching out. God, and we cover them with prayer right now. Lord, we pray that you would continue to guide us and to bless us in this ministry through gifts of support through each one of our faithful donors. God, I thank you for each gift. I thank you for encouragement. And God, I thank you that you are in charge of this all. It's not about us. It's always going to be, and it always has been, about you. God, we lay this time in front of us at your feet, and we ask that you would bless it. It's in your name we pray. Amen.

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0: I'm Harilyn. Ethan's in with me, and we've got Mark as well.
1: Hey.
0: Let me tell you, it is going well. We are moving forward, but we need you. 800-447-7234 is the number to call. 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Here's what I know. We need to hear from you right now. And when you give your best gift, you are in the First Day giveaway.
2: The drawing. That's right. First Day giveaway. Vacate your way.
0: Yeah.
2: That would be pretty amazing, right? To think about where you could go, right? All the different places you could pick from. I mean, I'm a beach guy. I love going to the beach. And so, like, you know, maybe even going to the Caribbean or going to the Bahamas, somewhere that's like a little tropical.
0: Going to the where?
2: Caribbean.
0: The Caribbean?
2: Oh, here we go. There's two different ways now. There's two different ways.
0: Sure.
2: Doesn't matter what you call it. If you're on the beach, you don't care.
0: That's true.
2: You know?
0: That's true.
2: Maybe you can just, you know, start thinking about that if you're the winner. But, you know, the only way you can win is if you're in the drawing. So how do you get in the drawing? Make your best gift to His Radio. You can join people like Tamara, Chapel Hill. 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Already a MMMP, but wanted to give an additional gift saying, God bless you all. $100 gift. Thank you so much. And then a friend in Taylor's went online to hisradio.com giving their best gift. I love this. It's the 10-year-old son giving his cash to donate to His Radio. She said, we're already MMMPs, but he was excited to turn his gift into $105 with the challenge, that last challenge we just did. So thank you so much.
0: I love that so much. Margaret in Charleston, first-time giver, giving $20 a month. That's a great place to start. Virginia in Easley, a first-time giver as well at $10 a month. Thank you so much. Both entered in to the First Day giveaway challenge thanks to Bojangles making that possible. Pick where you go. Darlene in Myrtle Beach, she already at the beach. So maybe she wants to go to the mountains. Maybe like me, she want to go to Orlando.
2: Yeah.
0: I love Orlando.
2: Mm-hmm.
0: She's given her best gift. She called 800-447-7234 online, hisradio.com or on the His Radio app. Doesn't matter how you give, but now is the time to do it. Make sure you are entered to win with your best gift right now.
2: That's right. Whatever your best gift is, if that's $1 a day, $30 a month, maybe you want to be a More Than Music Mission partner, that's your best gift. Guess what? Best gift is not only going to give you the opportunity to get early entry into select concerts, and we have those coming up, but also you're helping the ministry of His Radio, and your name goes into that drawing for Vacay Your Way. Why not give? You mean this is the perfect day to do it?
0: Right?
1: Yeah. Yeah. And don't try to do it tomorrow because it's the second day tomorrow. And First Day giveaway, they call it that for a reason because it's given away on the first day.
2: Oh, that makes sense.
1: Your way.
0: Yeah. Definitely.
2: Yeah. That's it.
0: Definitely don't wait till tomorrow to get in on that.
1: No. Thank you, Captain Obvious. Yeah, okay. So Loretta from Malden jumping in, giving a gift. Thank you so much. And she shared, hey, you know, my husband passed away and we just moved. We'd build a house. And she said, listening to His Radio kept her going when she didn't think she could. She's in a good place now because His Radio and the goodness of God. You know, anytime I hear somebody give a testimony about what His Radio has been used to do, that's God.
0: Yeah.
1: That's God reaching through this ministry. There's a lot of talented people that work here. Two of the three people in this room are very talented, and I'm excluding myself.
0: Not it.
1: a lot of smart people work for the ministry of His Radio. But there is absolutely no way that anyone here can know when you're going to be going through one of those toughest days of your life. Nobody here is smart enough or in tune enough to know when you get that diagnosis or that bad news at work or get that phone call that we all dread in the middle of the night. Nobody can know that, but God does. God knows exactly when to play the right song for you. God knows when to have that Bible verse read for you. God knows when to have the host pray a prayer that you say, how in the world did they know to pray that over me? See, we don't, but God does. Mm-hmm. And that's what makes the ministry of His Radio work like it does for over 40 years.
0: Yeah.
1: God is the reason for this ministry. He's the power behind it. And that's who you're helping to support when you give a gift to the ministry of His Radio. You're helping to make it stay strong so that in the middle of the night, in the middle of the day, when someone needs it, God's going to be able to reach through this radio station, touch their heart, change their life. 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
1: Well, friends, we've got a $1,000 challenge. The listener in Greenville wants to remain anonymous, and we honor that. $1,000 challenge. They want to see you match it in one song.
0: For real?
1: They want you to match it in one song, and they're challenging you to match it, and maybe as you listen, they're challenging you to do something different. They're challenging you to keep it going. You ever been through the drive-through and you pull up to the window and somebody says, hey, I would tell you how much you owe, but you don't owe anything because that guy that's pulling out in the parking lot over there, he just paid for your hamburger. He just paid for your fries and your drink. You go, what? I'll pay for the person behind me. And those kind of things have gone on for hours because they pull up to the window and they say, well, I don't owe anything. Well, okay, then I'll pay for whatever they're getting. You know, somebody's going to get stuck with that big SUV full of, you know, that $60 bill, you know, when you're going through the drive-thru. But, you know, they were prepared for that. But will you keep this going? Will you keep this $1,000 challenge going, maybe with your $1,000 gift? You say, okay, I'm going to count on the rest of the listening family to match this first $1,000 because I'm going to be the one that keeps it going for the second time. 800-447-7234. We've got the first $1,000. Have to match it in one song. And I'm asking you to consider whether you're supposed to help match the $1,000 or help us keep it going by giving another $1,000. 800-

0: 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We can match it in one song, right?
1: Oh, absolutely. Because you think about it, it would take one person giving $1,000. Maybe you want to break that up. That's $84 a month. You could do that. Or it takes three people giving a gift of $1 a day. Three more The Music Mission partners, and we'll have matched that $1,000. Maybe you could do $500 and have a friend give the other $500. There's a lot of different ways you can slice the pie. It's just a matter about which one do you want to do.
0: Oh, you've never seen me slice a pie, have you?
2: She likes pie.
1: I mean, I didn't know you ate pie.
0: No, but I'll show you pictures of the last one I cut. All the slices were different. So somebody gave a little bit, somebody ate a little more, somebody ate a little more, somebody ate a little less. You know what I'm saying? Because I don't think it needs to be divided equally.
1: No.
0: Because some people eat less than others.
1: That's true.
0: I'll show you real pictures of the last time I cut something, and I'm not allowed to do it here anymore.
2: Are you one of those people that doesn't cut a pie triangularly?
0: No, absolutely not.
1: Okay. Because you create hexagons?
0: Yeah, some people don't like crust. Some people don't like the inside. This is really off subject. But it really goes to show that whatever size you can do, that's what we're asking you to do right now.
1: Any way you cut it. That's right.
0: Any way you slice it.
1: Yeah, portion. Or slice it, yeah.
0: There you go.
1: There you go.
2: Your portion. Right now, you can be part of this $1,000 challenge. Are you going to be one of the ones that helps us keep it going by meeting the challenge? Are you going to be the one who says, I'm going to give the next $1,000? I want to see this keep going. How many more of these $1,000 gifts could come in? How long could this continue to go? It may just be one song. It may be 10 songs. You're the one that's going to determine that. 800-447-7234. 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It's the first, I hope, of many $1,000 challenges. Are you ready? Are you ready? 800-447-7234. Just one song to match this first $1,000.
1: One song. Here we go. 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
0: Let's go.
1: Let's go. Go ahead and give your piece of the pie.
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0: 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This is a challenge currently in progress. Will you help?
1: Loving it. We are on day one of Share-a-thon in a $1,000 challenge. One song. What is it?
2: One song. That was the one song.
1: That was it?
2: Wanted to see if we have somebody else maybe come along and match the $1,000 so we could do it again, but we're going to need somebody to give that gift to help us get there. So we do have some friends to thank who did jump in to be a part of this $1,000 matching challenge.
1: Yes, Emily in Greenville gave $300 by calling 800-447-7234. 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Listen, I never want to hear, this is all I could give. If God has given it to you to give to the ministry and you've done it, you have done it in obedience, and we are thankful for that. Mm-hmm. A friend in Lowell gave online, hisradio.com, said, we are so thankful for you and the messages of hope and inspiring songs. Man, I love it. There's a lot going on, so they gave what they could, and we are so grateful for that.
3: Thank you.
2: Thank you so much to a friend in Blairsville, Georgia, giving their best gift. 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Cassandra and David and Cannon increasing their monthly giving. They wanted to go ahead and give even more, saying, pray for us. God knows the need. Just lift us up in prayer. Thank you all. We will be doing that for you. Also, a friend in Lewisburg, first-time giver. Thank you so much. $700 gift. Thank you for that. 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
3: 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Rosemary from Bluffton jumping in, giving the best gift.
2: Yeah.
3: Hey, we got a friend in Greenville, first-time giver.
1: Yeah.
3: Thank you. Oksana from Little River. Thank you so much. $625 gift. That helps a lot. And so I can tell you that you did it. You did it. You matched it.
4: Looks like we've got a challenge on our hands. Are you ready for it?
1: We sliced the pie.
3: You matched. Well, yeah, they did it. The listening family of His Radio jumped in, matched that $1,000. And Audrey from Lexington said, hey, that first $1,000 challenge, that was pretty cool.
2: Mm-hmm.
3: Let's do it again.
2: Yeah.
3: Let's do it again. All right. You got a chance to match one song. One song to match the $1,000 gift from Audrey in Lexington. You know, if we just had three friends giving a gift of $1 a day, it would take care of this. 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Here's my best gift, whatever it is. 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I'm gonna keep it going. I'm gonna give the next $1,000 challenge gift. 800-447-7234. 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One song to match it. We're looking for your help in matching it, or maybe, just maybe, God's blessed your business or your personal finances to the point where you could be the $1,000 challenger that keeps it going.
1: I love that. I can't show you this picture, but I'm going to show it to you, Ethan and Mark. That's how I cut a cookie cake, okay? Because I believe that everybody has the different size slice in mind. And I truly think that some people don't like the crust, and some people only eat the middle. Some people don't like the middle. You know, you do what you can. And, you know, there's always the person at the party that's like, just a little slice. And then there's somebody else that's like, no, I want a big one. Well, that is how this is. It's what you can do. Maybe it's $10 a month for you, and for somebody else, it's $50 a month. Whatever it is, could you give your best gift right now as we are in this $1,000 one song challenge? Thanks to Audrey in Lexington for keeping it going. And you could also give $1,000 and be that next person. Here's how you're going to do it. 800-447-7234. 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
3: So if I'm taking clues from the picture that Harolyn just showed me of how she cuts the cookie cake, what she's asking you to do right now is run screaming through the house or the office like your 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It was their size. It was their portion.
1: Yes.
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2: It all adds up. So a gift of three More Than Music Mission partners, $30 a month, three of those. 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
1: Okay.
2: She's counting on fingers.
1: I will use my fingers.
2: There we go. That's how you do it. Three of those. 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Would you help us to do this again? 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
1: So just in case you're listening and you're thinking, hey, you know, they always make these challenges. The challenges are issued. Somebody calls 800-447-7234. They make the challenge, or somebody goes online to hisradio.com and says, I want to be the next challenger, like Audrey from Lexington did. $1,000 challenge. They always hit it. They don't need me. Well, let me just tell you, we're $283 away from meeting the challenge that Audrey from Lexington made. $283. Maybe that's the amount that you've been thinking about. Maybe it's close to it. Maybe you've been thinking about being a more than music mission partner with the gift of a dollar a day. $283 from finishing this challenge. And at this point, we have yet to receive another $1,000 challenge gift. And maybe that's you. You've been thinking, somebody else is going to be the next one. I'll do the fifth one, or I'll do the 10th one.
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3: 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First time giver. Thank you so much, giving their best gifts. And I'm so thankful for His Radio and pray for 100% funded before the deadline. I receive it. Please pray for me and my family. God knows the need. Love and prayers to you all. Thank you. I hope you truly know the impact you have on all that listen. Thank you for that. See, that's the great thing is you encourage us just as much as we love to encourage you.
2: Yes.
3: So thank you for doing that. Kelly and Philip in Seneca went online, hisradio.com, giving that $30 a month gift. That makes them a MMMP, thank you so much. We do say that prayer request. We'll be praying for you and for that surgery. Also, Emma in Taylor's went through the His Radio app, gave $60, said, I have two little kids, John and Abby. We listen in the car and at home on our Google Homes all the time. She said, my kids love to fall asleep in the car for nap time listening to His Radio praise. Another part of our ministry here. We've been listening to mornings, and John said, Mama, can we give? I have money in my piggy bank. Let me get you $10. We are so thankful for the ministry. Their favorite song is Praise by Elevation Worship.
2: Yo.
3: Oh, thank you for that.
2: And
3: then Psalm in Apex giving a gift as well to be a part of this $1,000 matching challenge.
1: Hey, thank you. Hey, Susie from Clayton, our newest More Than Music mission partner.
3: Oh, wait, that's
1: given a gift of a dollar a day.
3: Yeah.
1: Thank you. Thank you. All right. All right. So let me see. Let me check one thing here. So I can tell you good news. You want the good news or the good news?
2: The great news.
1: You want the great news?
2: Mm-hmm.
1: Well, I have to give you good. I have to give good news first.
2: Oh, okay.
1: You met the $1,000 challenge.
2: Yes!
1: Yeah. Oh, and then you said great news?
2: Yes.
1: Is that what you want to hear?
2: Yes.
3: Oh.
4: Looks like we've got a challenge on our hands.
2: Oh, okay.
4: Are you ready for it?
2: Yes.
3: Yeah. What?
1: Well, Kathy and Everett live in Savannah, and they said, hey, that first $1,000 challenge you did, that was pretty cool. And
2: yeah.
1: Then you just finished the second $1,000 challenge. That was cool as well. What if we did a third $1,000 challenge? They're issuing another. They're keeping it going. $1,000 challenge from Kathy and Everett in Savannah. How about it, friend? Will you help meet this $1,000 challenge for the third time? You're keeping it going. You are keeping it going. God's working through you during Share-a-thon, keeping these $1,000 challenges going.
2: Mm-hmm.
1: We need three friends who could be More Than Music mission partners, three people who could give a gift of a dollar a day. 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
3: 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Thank you to, you know, Audrey in Lexington for starting that off, and then Kathy and Everett in Savannah saying, hey, let's do it again.
1: Come on.
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3: Now,
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3: 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Would you give? Would you be a part of this $1,000 challenge? Let's keep doing it again and again and again.

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1: So Kathy and Everett from Savannah issuing a $1,000 challenge to keep it going. 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This may be where the Keep It Going challenge stops for right now. But we're two gifts of a dollar a day away from finishing. And if you're playing along at home, and I hope you are, that would be about $675. What part of that can you help with while we're saying thank you? You still have time to get in and help us meet this $1,000 challenge.
2: And maybe you want to be the next person to offer that $1,000 challenge, just like Kathy and Everett did. 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Becoming an MMMP at $30 a month. Look, and this is really why we do what we do. I'm so thankful for Christina's note. It says, I need prayer. I feel like I am being attacked in every single direction, monetarily, physically, spiritually, and I just need peace. 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And when you support the ministry, you help people like Christina every single day. 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And Nancy in Savannah getting involved as well. Thank you.
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1: 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John from Taylorsville jumping in, giving a gift. 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
1: 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Because we've got some friends who are online. We can see Ashburn, Virginia, Greer, South Carolina. We see you there. Atlanta, Georgia. 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

0: Challenge alert. This is a challenge currently in progress. Will you help?
1: Well, we had some friends from Savannah, Kathy and Everett, issuing this $1,000 matching challenge to keep it going. We needed to hear from you to see if we could keep it going, if we could help match the $1,000. So we want to say some thank yous for some people who jumped in. So thank you to Michelle in Bluffton, first time giver, giving through the His Radio app, saying absolutely love His Radio. So uplifting and encouraging to listen throughout my day at home and work. Loved Rob Dempsey, so giving an extra four in memory of Rob. Thank you for that. Gloria in Fayetteville gave a gift at hisradio.com saying prayers for everyone who has lost their spouse. Also, praise of thanksgiving for my 16-year-old grandson joining the church this year after a tough life growing up. He was searching for something and God found his lost sheep. I am blessed that he is so passionate in his newfound faith. That is amazing. Praise God for that. Cecilia giving a gift of $360, and that means that Cecilia is our newest MMMP. Thank you so much, and gratitude for all that God has done for me, and hopefully to help anyone who is in need of hearing the word through His Radio. Thank you.
2: Oh, love that so much. Keely in Greer, a first-time giver, giving $100. Thank you so much. Pam in Simpsonville giving her best gift, and Claudia in Goldsboro, what she says, I love listening to His Radio. It keeps me going every day and helps me accomplish goals I otherwise may not surmount. I don't know what that means, but I'm thinking it means she might not get it done.
1: It's a boy mountain.
2: 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We're grateful for each and every one of you who gives to the ministry of His Radio, especially during these challenges.
3: All right, I got to tell you, you got it done. You met that challenge.
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3: Our challenger wants to remain anonymous, and we honor that. That's cool. But it's a $1,000 one-song challenge. $1,000 one song challenge. Will you help with your best gift? It would take about three people giving a gift of $1 a day. 10 friends with a gift of $10 a month. However God moves in your spirit, would you be part, get involved with what God's doing today through the ministry of His Radio? You may have been listening for 40 years and have never given a gift, and there's not a thing wrong with that. But today might be the day that you feel that you hear that still small voice that tells you, hey, today's the day for you. Today's the day I want you to get involved in the ministry of His Radio. I want you to give your best gift right now. Your best gift, that's between you and God. We've had some best gifts today of $100. We've had some best gifts today of $1,000. We've had a best gift today of $2,500. Whatever your best gift is, would you help us meet this $1,000 challenge? And then maybe, just maybe, that still small voice will tell you, hey, I want you to be the next challenger. But you'd say, well, wait a minute now. Wait a minute. I don't have $1,000. I can't be the next challenger. Well, maybe you could break that up, $84 a month. You know, you could say, hey, I'm going to give a faith promise. Over the next 12 months, I'm going to give $84 a month. You could be the next challenger. You could be the one that keeps it going.
2: Love
3: 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We were talking a little bit earlier about applause when we go, when we're in a group of people, somebody sings or somebody speaks and says something that we agree with. What do? We sit there silently and we go, oh, that was very nice.
2: No,
3: we go, woohoo!
1: Yeah!
3: So what we're hoping is you'll use the phone number for the applause. You'll say, hey, I agree with what God's doing through the ministry of His Radio, and I'm going to make the phone ring so you can hear the applause. 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
2: Everybody has a part to play. 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
3: Thank you.
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1: fact. That's right. That's
2: where you go. And we cannot wait to hear from you in this one song challenge. Let's go.
1: Let's go. Let's go. Come on. We want to hear you clapping and cheering along. 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

0: 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Time is running out. Right now, we need you.
1: Right now, there's somebody that's sitting there thinking, you know, I was going to give $15 a month, but my little $15 a month isn't going to make a difference because it's a $1,000 challenge and $15 a month wouldn't help. Can I just tell you, if we had a gift of $15 a month right now, $180 gift,
2: wow,
1: that we'd meet the challenge.
2: That's how close we are?
3: Wait,
1: yeah.
3: What?
1: Yeah.
2: Wow.
3: Oh, yeah. You got that. 800-447-7234. That's the number. It's on you. You got this.
1: So now that's how close we are to meeting the challenge.
2: Mm-hmm.
1: Now, we haven't had another $1,000 challenger yet. 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
3: 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Parenting is hard, they said. And you know what? I understand that with a special needs daughter that they have, or just not having special needs children, they hard, they difficult. And so we need to stay encouraged with one another, and that is what His Radio does for y'all and for me personally too. Rex and Linda in Greer, a $500 gift, thank you so much. Connie in Godwin, $40 a month, thank you so much. We see you going to 800-447-7234, picking up that phone and giving their best gift.
2: Thanks to Tracy in Mount Pleasant, increasing her giving. Thank you for that. A friend in Chapin, also first-time giver, thank you so much. And then Benjamin in Buford giving his best gift to help us with this challenge.
3: You say that so much better than I do. That
2: what?
3: Town, I can't, what is it?
2: Buford?
1: Buford.
3: Yeah. Buford. Yeah, I can't.
1: You want good news?
3: I want great news.
1: Kelly from Greer, first-time giver.
2: Yes.
3: Yeah, Kelly. Woo, woo, woo.
1: $40 a month.
2: Yeah.
3: Hey,
1: thank
3: Kelly.
1: You. Thank you
2: thank
1: so much.
2: Thank you.
1: So you met the challenge.
3: Yay! Look at God.
1: Hey, do you want some more good news?
2: I would love some more good news. What
1: you,
2: we got?
1: You want to know?
3: I did. Why
1: do you want to know?
3: Give me great news.
2: What is it?
1: Do you want to know?
3: Yeah. Yeah,
1: challenge,
3: I want great
1: alert.
3: News.
1: Challenge alert.
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1: So this is $1,000. Keep it going challenge. You matched it once, and we had a friend that kept it going. You matched it twice. Kathy and Everett kept it going. You matched it a third time. Audrey kept it going. Well, now we've got Rosewood Insurance Group stepping up. 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
3: This is awesome.
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3: 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So many ways to get involved. But let's get this challenge done.
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7: Day of.
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6: Which one of those could you help with? 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Rosewood Insurance Group in Goldsboro stepping out in courageous faith, encouraging the listening family to be part of the giving family. And I love the note that they put on this. It's a dear friend of mine in the same industry that she's in, name's Peggy, recently passed away. She was a warrior for Christ. Those are her words. And I like to challenge anybody in the insurance industry to donate. You can honor someone that they know, or somebody battling cancer, or maybe recently lost their battle with cancer. We've all got people that we know that have been touched by that. Mm-hmm. We've all got people that we know. It's either someone in our family, somebody close to us, and it'd be a great way to honor their life, especially those that were living for Jesus, that bright light that they had. And it's hard to extinguish that light. That light continues to shine because it was the light of Jesus. Your best gift right now, helping to complete this $1,000 challenge, a gift of a dollar a day, more than Music Mission Partner, $120 gift. Which one of those can you help with? And maybe, just maybe, you'd say, I want to be the next $1,000 challenger. We don't have one yet. We're going to, just being totally transparent with you, don't have the next $1,000 challenger yet. So will you step up and say, hey, God's been talking to me about that. I want to do that. I want to be that next $1,000 challenger that helps you get that much farther down the road for Share-a-thon. 800-447-7234, online at hisradio.com.
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8: 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Your name also goes into the drawing for the first day giveaway. It's Vacay Your Way. Thanks to Bojangles, you could be going on a vacation very soon if you're the winner, but you can't win unless you get entered in.
7: All right, let me tell you, Martha in Harwell, a first-time giver, given $15 a month, saying, I'm in on the challenge.
8: Thank you.
7: Lisa and John with another gift, $20 a month, calling 800-447-7234. This is what it says. I'm a longtime listener, and songs come at the divine time, helping with healing, addiction, recovery, parenting, and newlyweds. That's a lot.
8: Mm-hmm.
7: The Lord is using each and every song that we play in your life. And I love hearing about it. Patrice in Simpsonville. I love you, girl. Online, hisradio.com. She said, I am so blessed by being a member of the His Radio Fun Patrol.
9: Woo, woo, woo,
7: you know
9: woo.
7: That's mine. Yeah. You know that's my area right there. I love it. It's my favorite. She said, we meet such wonderful people and hear great God stories. Prayer for everyone we met this past weekend. And the best story, this is the story that she got this weekend as a volunteer for His Radio. She said a mama was telling us her very young daughter heard the song playing and said, we sing this in chapel. Look, because it's just kind of standing in the background, just encouraging kids and adults of what we hear on Sunday all week long, right?
6: Oh, yeah.
7: It's another pillar of their faith. And if you are raising children, you know they need lots of pillars in their life to stand firm on God, right? And she said, we got to do that. She said, prayers for this mama guiding her daughter in the Lord. You're doing great, Mom.
6: That's
7: awesome.
6: I love
7: it. It's so sweet.
6: I mean, so often the song that you're singing in church on Sunday, you're singing in the car on Monday, singing along with the thousands and tens of thousands of the listening family of His Radio.
7: Yes.
6: Hey, Strategic HR Solutions in Cary. Thank you so much. More than music mission partner.
10: Yeah. Woo.
6: And we're going to pray for those family relationships.
7: Yeah.
6: We're going to do that. Hey, Andrew in Myrtle Beach, first time giver.
10: Woo.
6: Thank
10: Woo.
6: You. And so I want to tell you some good news. You met the challenge.
7: Yeah.
6: You did it. You did it.
11: Challenge alert. Challenge alert.
7: This is Wait, another one?
6: That's what I said, too. I tell you, Harold, Diane and Mark from Fuquay Verena jumping in, giving a $1,000 gift. They went there. They called 800-447-7234. And actually, they gave the $1,000. And we I think we all kind of understand this, that when we pay by credit card or we pay by debit card or whatever, that they're the merchant, the retailer, the nonprofit in this case, there's a processing fee.
7: Yeah.
6: And it's normally about 3%. That's an average. Sometimes it's a little more. Sometimes it's a little less. So Diane and Mark from Fuquay Verena, they said, you know what? We're going to give the $1,000. We're also going to give $30 to take care of that processing fee.
7: That's awesome.
6: That 3%. So yeah, it's $1,030.
7: I love it.
6: Thank you guys for the heart of that gift.
7: Yeah.
6: Yeah, that's something else. So they're keeping it going. You got a chance now to match this $1,000 gift that Diane and Mark and Fuquay Verena have issued. 800-447-7234. 800-447-7234.
7: Yes.
6: Online at hisradio.com. God's up to something today.
7: This is so exciting.
6: God is doing something amazing, and He's working through folks just like you. 800-447-7234.
8: So could you be the next person to give a best gift in this song? 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
7: yes,
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1: Yeah, so grateful for Diane and Mark from Fuquay Varina keeping it going. We are on number 6. John and Brittany and Gaston getting involved. First-time givers went online, hisradio.com. Brenda in Lexington called 800-447-7234 with $10 a month. And let me tell you, I love that because she dipped her toe in, right? Like, just like you said, at $10 a month. She said, it's in honor of my two grandsons who sing along with the radio every day. They are 5 and 8. And what they are singing along to is words that are uplifting and encouraging and just giving that praise to the Lord. Don't we want all our kiddos doing that? That's one of the reasons that we are here. And I love it so much because my kids are at that age where I want everything coming out their mouth to be praising to the Lord. Yeah. Everything.
0: Absolutely. And that's what you're making possible with your best gift. 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
0: Hey!
2: FTG! This is no toe dip either, jumping in with a $100 gift. Thank you.
0: Oh, thank you.
2: Appreciate you. Appreciate you. All right. 800-447-7234. The challenger, Diane and Mark in Fuquay Varina, said, here's a $1,000 gift. I want the listening family of His Radio to match it. 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
1: Okay.
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2: 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And I can give you some more good news.
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2: So, Valerie from Boiling Springs said, just keep it going. 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
1: 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Number 7 is the $1,000 one song challenge. And we got to get this going. Hello. 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
0: 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You know, people can listen from all over. That's the great thing about nowadays. You know, we're able to reach thousands upon thousands of people who aren't maybe in the area, but they are everywhere around the world. We had somebody earlier who was in Cozumel, Mexico, and was out on the waterfront saying,
1: Judy.
0: Hey, want to give a gift? 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
0: 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He can do it with a snap of his fingers. 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So if you're grateful for that, if you love that you can listen and you can be there with your kids in the car praising Jesus, and you want to give a gift and help us with this challenge, would you go ahead ahead and make that gift right now. 800-447-7234. 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

0: challenge alert. Time is running out. Right now, we need you.
1: Because Valerie said, I want to do this too. So she is number 7 to do the 1,000 one song challenge.
2: Yeah, the do it again challenge.
1: Yes.
2: Yeah.
1: And let me tell you, if you haven't yet given your best gift, now is the time. 800-447-7234. 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Where's that?
2: In Michigan.
1: In Michigan. 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
3: Owosso.
1: Sure.
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2: 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And then Kim in Spartanburg went online to hisradio.com saying, thank you for all that you do. Thank you, Kim, for being a part of this $1,000 matching challenge.
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3: Hey, thanks to Dolores in Oxford. Thank you so much, giving your gift. Ed, the Ed Murdoch Superstore in Livonia.
2: Yeah.
3: Come on now. All the employees listening would love to hear the business. So thanks to Ed Murdoch Superstar in Livonia, a superstore.
1: They are superstars.
3: And there are superstars.
2: Superstars,
3: too.
2: Yeah.
3: And Crystal from Myrtle Beach went online to hisradio.com giving her best gift. Well, let's see here. I've got a little bit of good news. I can tell you that we had enough gifts come in to where you met the challenge.
2: Yes! Woo, woo!
3: You did it.
2: Yeah.
3: You did it, and a little more good news.
0: Looks like we've got a challenge on our hands. Are you ready for it?
2: Another challenge?
3: We got a challenger in Greer that wants to step up and keep this $1,000 challenge train going. This would be the $8,000 gift. I'm telling you, God's up to something today. And he's working through folks just like you. As you listen, let me give you a brief update. It's day one of Share-a-thon. Right now, we're 15% of the way to the finish line. Not even quite lunchtime yet on day one. We're 15% of the way to 100%. That's where we need to be at the end of the day, Friday or before. And we've had a series of $1,000 challenges in the last hour or so. Kind of like the drive-through difference, the drive-through challenge when you pull up to your favorite fast food restaurant or your coffee bar and you order at the speaker and then you pull up to the window and you're expecting to pay for your food or your coffee and the man or the woman there says, hey, I'd love to take your money, but the car behind you just paid for your bill. Or the car in front that just left, pulling out of the parking lot, just paid for your bill. And you go, well, if they paid for mine, I'll pay for the one behind me.
1: Yes. Mm-hmm.
3: And you keep it going that way. Well, that's what's happened with these $1,000 challenges. It's been one after another after another. The last one we had was Valerie in Boiling Springs. You met that $1,000 challenge. Now this challenger in Greer stepping up with a $1,000 challenge. They want to remain anonymous, and we honor that. That's cool. But your best gift right now to help us meet this $1,000 challenge for the 8th time. This is incredible. It's helping us get that much closer to our goal. And God's working through you right now when you call 800-447-7234 or go online to hisradio.com.
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0: Challenge alert! 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Right now, we need you.
1: That's right, we need you. 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
3: Mismatch. 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
3: Oh, really?
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2: 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And a friend in Toccoa leveling up, increasing their gift to $35 a month and just asking for prayer for her son. 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
1: Thank you so much to Ruthie in Rocky Mount, giving on online, hisradio.com. Thank you for all that you do. Thank you for your gift, Ruthie.
3: I love hearing from the different places that give. As a matter of fact, Rocky Mount always has a very near and dear place in my heart. My dad worked for a franchisee of Hardee's that's home office is in Rocky Mount.
1: Yeah. Wow.
3: Body Noel Enterprises. They daddy was with them for about 30 years. So Rocky Mount, we salute you.
1: Yes, thank you.
3: Thank you, Ruthie. Thank you for reminding me of my daddy.
2: Isn't there a song about Rocky Mount?
1: That's good, in Tennessee.
3: About Rocky Top.
2: Rocky Top. Oh, my bad. See,
3: but we could change it to Rocky Mount.
2: Okay. That's what we're going to do right now. But listen, here's the deal.
3: Rocky Mountain, North Carolina.
2: Yep. And nobody want to hear us sing. They want to hear some really good songs that we play every day. And to do that, we need your help. You can give your best gift right now to keep the encouragement, the music, the message going all the time. It's a really fun way to do it. But at the end of the day, it needs done.
3: Yeah. All right. Can I peel back the curtain and just let you see exactly what we're dealing with right now? Completely transparent, $477 away from matching this $1,000. And we have a challenger that would like to be the next $1,000 challenger. But we can't get to that until we match this current $1,000 gift. So they're going to allow us one song of grace to finish this $1,000 so we can get to the next $1,000 gift. And this next one is completely different than any one we've had so far.
2: Ooh.
3: I'll just leave you with that. It's going to be pretty cool.
2: I'm so excited, but we've got to get there. We've got just a few people on the phone and one person online. Plenty of room for you. Let's make sure we meet this challenge. It's the Song of Grace. Are we ready?
1: Yeah, we're ready for it. Are you ready to go ahead and give your best gift?
3: $477 left to finish this $1,000 match and then find out what the next $1,000 challenger has in store for us. And it's pretty cool.
2: I'm excited for it. 800-447-7234. 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It's the 1001 Song Challenge, Little Period of Grace.

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2: 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Trying to match this $1,000 from a friend in Greer. And if we can do that, well, we know that Mark told us there's something in the wings, but we don't know what. We can't get there unless we match this $1,000 challenge.
3: Well, I got good news for you, Harlan. You
1: What's
3: ready
1: the good
3: for
1: news?
3: Some good
1: yes.
3: news? You match the $1,000.
1: Yes! Thank you to everyone who came. Challenge alert.
3: Well, first, I want to say thanks to Catherine from Cary, who called 800-447-7234. Gave a gift of $1 a day. Thank you. You helped us meet that challenge. And then a big thank you to a friend in Lexington. And you may think, I know where Lexington is. Well, maybe you don't know where this one is, because this one is in Lexington, Kentucky.
2: Oh,
3: yeah.
2: Whoa.
1: Oh,
3: yeah,
1: somebody,
3: wow. Somebody's listening online right now at hisradio.com or through the His Radio app. And they love the ministry of His Radio, obviously, because they are issuing the next $1,000 challenge.
1: Yes.
3: But yeah, I told you it'd be a little bit different. I told you this $1,000 challenge would be a little different. Well, this part's not different. You've got one song to match the $1,000. But if you'll match this $1,000 from this friend in Lexington, Kentucky, they're going to give another $1,000.
1: What?
2: Oh, wow.
1: That is awesome.
3: So you've got a chance. You've got an opportunity to help the ministry of His Radio get $2,000 from our friend here in Lexington. But you have to match it $1,000 at a time.
1: Okay.
3: Will you match this first $1,000 gift from our friend in Lexington and then help us get to the second $1,000 gift that they want to give, but they want you to be part of the giving family. 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God's doing something this morning. And I got to tell you, it's day one of Share-a-thon. And oh, by the way, every person that calls and is part of this is entered in the Vacay Your Way drawing.
1: Yes. 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Or on the His Radio app. I can't wait to meet this challenge.
2: I think it's amazing that we've got friends from all the way in Kentucky who wanted to be a part of it. It's incredible. You know, that just shows you the reach. You know, God isn't confined to borders. He's not confined to certain places. Mm-mm. He can reach people anywhere at any time.
1: Yes.
2: And He's using things like His Radio, radio station, playing the right song at the right time, playing some encouraging words from these different people who are sharing stories on air. You know, He is just so gracious to allow people to be able to do the work that He wants them to do. And we're just so grateful to be a part of it, you know, and you make it possible. So just think about that. You're touching lives from here to Kentucky and even Cozumel, like we said earlier.
1: Judy.
2: So, yeah, Judy is honestly, she's probably still listening right now because she wants to know how we're doing. And maybe you have been just listening right now because you got in the car, you're getting ready to go eat lunch. You're thinking about food, but we don't want you to think about turkey. We don't want you to think about Kentucky, okay? It looks like a turkey on the map, though. But you can give your best gift right now and be a part of this $1,000 challenge. And if we can do it, we can do it again. Thanks to our friend in Kentucky, Lexington.
3: And I thought all those lessons were geography. You're telling me that I was going to cooking class.
2: That's right.
3: Wow.
2: Tennessee's the pan, you know. Missouri's the shirt. You never heard that? The chef's hat is the Minnesota?
3: Mm-hmm.
2: Yeah.
3: No. Yeah.
2: Oh,
1: I've never
2: that's
1: heard
2: right.
1: This.
3: You'll have to pull the map up. You'll be able to see it.
2: We'll show you on the map. Okay. That's fine. But now.
3: And once you see it, you can never unsee it.
1: Oh, I'm going to go look. I just thought it was Kentucky Fried Chicken that was in Kentucky. That's all I knew. Look, Look, we in the middle of a challenge. Here's the number to call. 800-447-7234. HisRadio.com or the His Radio app, because I have no idea what's going on other than this challenge. We are in the ninth time doing it again. $1,000 one song challenge, and we're about to start that song, but we need you to make sure it happens.
3: It's this easy. Three people giving a gift of $1 a day. Three friends jumping in, being more than music mission partners, and this $1,000 challenge would be done. And our friend from Lexington, Kentucky says if you'll meet this $1,000 challenge, they want to give another $1,000 challenge.
1: Isn't that cool?
3: 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One song to get it done.
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1: 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Thanks to a friend in Lexington, Kentucky, issuing a $1,000 matching challenge, your best gift, helping us to match it. If we can do that, they said they'll do it again, but we got to match this first one. Go ahead and give your gift right now.
2: I love this. Colleen in Somerville opened up the app and gave her best gift. Lana in Pickens, a $200 gift, and to Tarisa in Liberty, giving that dollar a day, making her an MMMP.
1: Oh, yes. We love it when we get those.
2: Yes. She said, pray for her sons. Yes, we are praying for them, girl. She went online to hisradio.com. So many ways to give, but we need to hear from you in this challenge. 800-447-7234. Not only are you in this challenge right now, we are in the ninth time doing this again, the one song, $1,000 challenge. Not only are we doing that, so you're in this challenge. Basically, adding $1,000 to the ministry of His Radio when you give, as long as everybody does it, right?
1: As long as we can match it,
2: yes,
1: yeah.
2: As long as we can match it. But not only that, you're also entered in for that vacay your way we're giving away today, thanks to Bojangles. That is a vacay, if you win, wherever you want to go. It's like $4,500 towards that.
1: So, and if you've never been to Kentucky and you wanted to go see the Ark, the giant Ark, you know?
2: It's so cool.
1: Yeah, I've never been, but I've heard it's amazing.
2: We did it this summer as a fam bam, and it was way cool. Honest. Way cooler than I thought it was going to be.
1: I mean, I've just seen the pictures, and my family's been, and they say, like, the scale. Like, you just think about how long it took to build that back in the day, and how it was just, you know, able to house all these animals and everything. I mean, it's just incredible.
2: It was wild.
1: So, yeah, it's pretty amazing to know that God can do all things, right?
2: Yes.
1: He can make anything happen, and he carried a bunch of animals on an ark with Noah. Well, maybe he wants to help carry this challenge to the finish line with your help. Right now, you giving your best gift is all we're looking for. 800-447-7234, or you can go online, hisradio.com.
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2: Yes.
3: And then Robert from Greer called 800-447-7234. 800-447-7234. And they say, I'm giving this gift so you can move on to that next.
1: Oh.
3: And Robert's gift is $1,000.
1: Oh, my goodness.
3: So
1: wow.
3: You matched it.
1: Yes.
3: You did it.
2: Wait, that means we get to do it again?
3: And so that means our friend from Lexington said, if you match
4: like
3: the first one,
4: on our hands.
1: Let's do it again.
2: Yes! I love how God is moving through you right now as we continue. This is the 10th time we're able to do it again. It's a one song, $1,000 challenge. And it is up to you if we meet this next challenge. Number 10.
3: All right, our challenger in Lexington was the ninth $1,000 gift. And they said, hey, if you match this ninth $1,000 gift, then I'll give another $1,000. So you did it. And so now they're issuing another $1,000 challenge. 800-447-7234. 800-447-7234. 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One song to match this $1,000 gift. And then I just wonder if maybe God's moving in your heart. You feel just a little tug in your heart, and you say, hey, I'm supposed to be that next challenger.
2: Mm.
3: God's blessed our personal finances, or he's blessed our business to the point where we should be the next $1,000 challenger. 800-447-7234. 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One song to get it done, Harolyn. One song.
2: We got this, but it's going to take you. I don't, Mark, you stay so still and calm in your words, and I'm just like, I'm so excited right now. We are on number 10. But again, it takes us all working together. So that's three people giving that dollar a day gift, or lots of people doing that $10 a month, or lots of people doing the $20 a month. 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
1: Yeah, hey, Johanna just walked in. Johanna, it's been just crazy the last hour and a half or so. 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
2: That amazing that you've been doing this over and over again. I lost count. I was trying to keep track of how many $1,000 gifts you had. And wow, just awesome. And are we done?
1: Well, we've got a couple of thank yous.
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1: 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So we had a challenger from Lexington, Kentucky.
3: Yeah.
1: That said, here's $1,000.
3: Uh-huh.
1: If you match this $1,000, I'll do it again.
3: Yeah.
1: And so, well, I got some good news for you. You did it.
3: Yes!
1: Yes! And Johanna, I think you've got something there, don't you?
2: I do.
0: Oh, whoa. Whoa.
4: Looks like we've got a challenge on our hands.
3: Here we go.
0: Another challenge?
2: I guess they're not ready to be done with this $1,000 one song. Will you do it again? Will you keep it going? Because we heard from Keely and Greer with a $1,000 challenge.
5: Woo-hoo!
2: Yeah. Oh, my goodness. So one song. This is where you've been doing it, right, Mark?
1: Yep.
2: One song.
1: Yep.
2: To match this $1,000. So before we can add this $1,000, we need to raise $1,000 from friends like you, giving your best gift. And who knows, maybe somebody, not only in addition to matching that $1,000 with your gift and my gift and their gift added together, maybe there'll be another $1,000 or a $3,000 or a $5,000. Let's just knock this out of the park today. What do you say?
3: Let's go.
0: Yeah.
2: Mm-hmm.
0: Well, we need your help to do it.
2: So, are we waiting for the first phone call to launch this challenge?
3: I think
2: Once we hear that phone ring, then we're going to go ahead and start the clock on that one song. And in one song, with your help, we'll turn that $1,000 into $2,000. And all you have to do is give your best gift. That might be $30 a month. Three people doing that takes care of the challenge. 10 people at $10 a month more than takes care of it. And if I could ask you, well, I'm going to ask you, would someone else give another $1,000 for the next challenge so we can keep it going? So how about it? Here's the number, 800-447-7234. We get that call and we start the song. But there are other ways to give, aren't there, Ethan?
0: That's right. 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
1: This is number 12.
3: Oh, my bad. 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
2: Number 12.
1: Yep.
2: I'm heralding things. I wasn't even sure what the count was. 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Hey, did I just hear a phone?
0: That's the phone right there.
2: All
0: That's
2: right.
0: it. 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In this song, would you be a part of this challenge with your best gift? 800-447-7234 online, hisradio.com.

0: How good it is. It's His Radio. I'm Joe, along with Scott and Johanna. 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Johanna, we were doing all sorts of crazy challenges, and now that we just kind of swapped out people, tell us, give us an update where we are.
1: Well, we're still in the midst of a challenge. This is the 12th time we've had someone give $1,000, and we've been able to match $1,000 in a song. This one comes from Keeley from Greer, and we've got another $646 left to go in this challenge. $646, and we'll be able to add $2,000 to our total. Now, I know that's a lot of numbers in a short period of time. Here's what you need to know. 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We've had a generous friend give a generous gift and say, use it as a challenge, match it in a song, and you can add it to your totals. 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Now, we have some folks to thank. I think some of these were from the last $1,000 match, and some of them are from this one. So you've got some thank yous to say there, Scott?
2: I do, Tim and Loris. 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
0: Awesome.
2: Thank you for that. 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
1: Well, hang on a second. Something else just came in. Oh, okay. Well, this is a conundrum.
0: Uh-oh.
1: We still have $646 left. $646 left to go on our challenge, but we already have our next challenger.
0: Okay.
1: That's a good thing.
2: Uh-huh.
1: But
2: yes.
1: I can't go to the next one until we finish this one. So I have a suggestion. You know, you can use Apple Pay and you can use your Google Wallet now to make a gift if you're giving to His Radio. And I was thinking today, there are a lot of folks who may just be getting in the car. Maybe you're in the drive-through line at, you know, Christian chicken place, and you've got a long line to get through, or maybe you're in Bojangles and you've gone to pick up some good chicken there. Our other good Christian chicken place that is sponsoring our first day giveaway.
0: Mm-hmm.
1: You could give in just less than a minute if you use our mobile app. So I have my phone out right now, and if you want to participate with me, it'd be fun to all do this together. So I'm opening up my mobile app. I'm going to show you how quick it is, a live on-the-air demonstration of how quick it is to give using Apple Pay through my, I have an Apple phone. So I'm opening up the His Radio app, and it's opening up right now. I'm doing this live on the air with you. And oh, it's showing me we're at 15% of our overall goal. That's amazing. Woo! It says click here to give. So I click, and it opens up the giving page. It's coming up right now. And it says, would you like to give monthly or one time? So I'm going to give a one-time gift because I already support monthly. And I get to choose the amount, but I'm going to type in other. They don't have my amount there that I want to give. So I just typed in what I'm going to give. And how do I want to give? I'm going to say Apple Pay.
0: I think you forgot a couple of zeros on that.
1: I know what I'm doing. It gives me a chance if I want to help cover the credit card processing fees. Yeah, I'll do that. It's a personal gift. I don't have a prayer request. You don't have to mention my name on the air. I already get the newsletter, so I don't have to sign up for that. I am not a robot, and I donated with Apple Pay. Double click, put in my code, and I'm done. That's how quick it was. I just gave my gift.
0: Awesome.
1: To His Radio.
0: Thank you for that gift.
1: You're welcome. If you did that along with me, that was maybe 90 seconds, maybe a little more because I chatted a little bit while I was doing it. That's how quick it is for you to give. You could do that between the window where you place your order and the window where you pick up your order.
0: Mm-hmm.
1: And be a part of this $1,000 one song challenge. We have two folks online right now in the process of giving. We'd love to hear from you with that $600 left to go on this dollar for dollar match in the one song challenge. We've already had the one song. You know, we just might have to play that song again, Joe.
0: Okay.
1: We said one song, but we didn't say how many times we could play it, right?
0: Sure.
1: That's still within the rules.
0: You know, when you're in here, Johanna?
1: Yeah.
0: There are no rules.
1: Yes, there are. I have a rule book. I do have a rule book that I've been following for 25 years.
0: 800-447-7234 online, hisradio.com. You can also text the word GIVE to 800-447-7234. We'll send you a link that you can click right there to make your best gift. Help us meet this challenge. Can you give $10 a month? Can you give $100? Can you do $500? Whatever you can do, we're asking you to do that today. You'll also go into this vacay your way, thanks to Bojangles, of $4,500. 800-447-7234.

0: It's his radio. It is day one of our fundraiser. We'd love to hear from you on this day one because, you know, if we heard from everybody, there might only be a day one, right?
1: That's true.
0: Like if everybody just decided, I'm going to give the gift that I'm going to do, I'm just going to do it right now. If everybody did that, there would only be a day one and we could just move on with the ministry that we do each and every day. But we need to hear from you in order to make that happen. 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We have a challenge on the table. I'm Joe. We have Scott and Johanna here. We'd love to hear from you. 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
2: I want to let you know that we are, $350 away from completing the 12th $1,000 challenge. Ooh. And I have someone who says, I want to be number 13. They're waiting in the wings going, ooh, please, let me be number 13. But we can't move on until we have one more More Than Music mission partner, one more friend with a gift of $30 a month or $360. Whatever gift you can give right now, you're helping to meet this challenge. But more than that, you are helping to share hope and encouragement with people. What is it we say? From the mountains to the sea, you know, for all of our listening area, people who are finding hope and encouragement. And we've already today had incredible stories from friends who are saying how much God has used his radio to make a difference in their lives. And if you're one of them, I mean, maybe it's just great background music for a blessed life that you have. And I hope that is your story. But for many, they're going through a difficult time. I have friends recently who went through very, very challenging times. One that had a horrible accident and was very fortunate to not have injuries be worse, but to have a jaw broken in three places and an arm that was broken. And she said the music and the ministry of our station kept her alive, kept her going in a time when she said it was the darkest, hardest time of her life. And know that there are people who are living that every single day and count on his radio being there. And because of people like you, it is. 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
0: Awesome.
1: I love that name.
0: Thank you.
1: Thank you so much for that. But we need to hear from you right now. 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
2: Can I tell you a funny story while we're waiting for that More Than Music mission partner gift to come through? We had somebody call last week and say, I just have to tell you how much this station has helped me. It's, you know, there was a time when I was living in my car. I had a substance abuse problem. I was not living a good life, and God delivered me, and your station has been a part of it. But now I'm good, and I have an 8-year-old daughter, and she's so inspired listening to your station that the music and the lyrics of the songs inspired her to name our rescue puppies. One of them is named Yahweh, and the other one is named Baby Jesus. And she said, which is very sweet, until they escape and are running around the neighborhood. And then I am the lady in the big red truck driving down the street saying, Baby Jesus, come. Baby Jesus, come home. And her, so we're glad for that inspiration, but I'd like to live in that neighborhood because I think that would be a riot to
1: that
2: look around
1: would be.
2: People's reaction. Then
1: that's great.
2: Her daughter said, Mommy, people don't know that you're talking about puppies when you yell that. You shouldn't be doing that. So there's all different ways that his radio inspires people on a daily basis. How has it inspired you There are two people actively giving online, so we're waiting for them to come through. We're just one More Than Music Mission Partner away. Just one away from wrapping up this challenge. Would you be that one?
0: 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That's 800-447-7234. 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
3: 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It almost took me down, I swear.

0: thanks to Joshua and Lindsay and Anderson. 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
1: Do you have some thank yous to say there, Scott?
2: I do. I've got one here. Melissa in John's Island, $33 a month using the His Radio app. Thank you for that. She says His Radio has been such a blessing for our family for a very long time, and it always makes me happy when I hear my son listening and singing along to His Radio. And I remember when my kids were little, they would be just singing it up, and it just kind of warmed my heart whenever I heard that. So that's always nice, and thank you for making those songs possible with your gift today. 800-447-7234.
1: All right, I have good news. It was a little bit of a stretch, but we have another. We met that $1,000 challenge, and we've got one more from our challenger. His name is John.
3: This is a His Radio challenge alert. Please stand by.
0: Okay, so met that one, and now we got a new one, Johanna.
1: Yes, this is number 13, and John specifically said, I want to be number 13. Here's my $1,000. Use it as a challenge. John is from Simpsonville. And now we are going to match this $1,000. And with your help, we will do it in one song.
0: Okay.
1: Officially, one song now to match this $1,000 gift. Why do people give in that way? Why would someone issue a challenge? Because they want to encourage you to do what they are already generously doing, and that's supporting the radio station that is there to support them and to support you 24/7, 365. It's just that simple. They understand the joy in giving. They've seen the fruit of their investment in this ministry. And they want you to have that same blessing and want you to feel the same way about His Radio when you listen, once you give the way they do. And they want more people to hear about Jesus. It's just that simple. And it's just very simple, isn't it, Scott, to go ahead and to make your gift right now, even right here in the heart of the day.
2: 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So you can make that quick phone call. You can go on the His Radio app, which Johanna did just a few minutes ago. What was it? Less than 30 seconds, I think.
1: I think it was about 90 seconds.
2: Well,
1: that was
2: I don't know. It seems shorter than that. But to me, I'll take your word for it. But under 2 minutes is what we're trying to say. Very quick. And hisradio.com. Just a number of different ways to make a difference. Get that gift in right now, and you'll be entered to win. By the way, the vacay your way, which is coming up later on tonight, to $4,500 from Bojangles. 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Again, the number, 800-447-7234.
0: See, I always get stressed out when Johanna says one song because, you know, when I started in radio 25 years ago, one song was like four and a half minutes.
2: Yes.
0: Now every song is two and a half minutes.
2: Yes.
0: And so they're very, very short. So when Johanna says you only have one song, I'm thinking, well, I need to find a song from like 30 years ago that was like 7 minutes long.
2: Can we put two songs together to make one? Like two short ones, you know? The way they used to be were, like you said, much longer.
0: 2.5 minutes, Johanna. That's not a long time.
1: I know, but 25 years ago, we didn't have all the ways that people could give. I mean, people had to call, and we were limited by the number of people we had to answer the phone.
0: True.
1: Now, with the internet, it's wide open. We could have 100 people all giving in the same 90 seconds if they chose to.
0: Mm-hmm.
1: And this $1,000 match would be taken care of just like, well, I can't snap my fingers loud enough for you to hear, but just like that,
2: yep. It
1: would be done. So, how about it? Will you help us right now? We like to have a phone ring to start the challenge.
0: Okay.
1: So, we need somebody who wants to go Share-a-thon Classic and actually dial the phone and speak to someone at 800-447-7234 because the internet's pretty silent. You can't hear when somebody clicks, you know, give now on the app or goes to hisradio.com and clicks where it says give now. Or even when they text the word give to 800-447-7234. So we need somebody to call.
0: I don't like talking to people, so I want to text.
1: That's easy.
0: Texting just...
2: Yeah, you can text give.
0: My daughter doesn't want me to call her. She's like, Dad, text me. So I got to text the word give when it, you know, I want to talk to people. So text give, G-I-V-E, to 800-447-7234. But Johanna does like talking to people. So if you want to call.
1: It's so funny that you're on the radio and you talk to people.
0: I know. I was waiting for somebody.
1: You don't like talking to people. That's okay.
0: I don't want to talk to people. I talk to people all day, right?
1: One of our friends in the phone room works in a customer service center, but he takes vacation to come and answer the phones here because he said, I just can't take talking to people all day long. I went, why? And he goes, but this is different. This is ministry. Well, I just heard the phone ring. So that means we need to start the song in our one song challenge, $1,000. That came from our friend John in Simpsonville, the 13th time. We're matching $1,000 with your help. 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
0: 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One song, and it's only 2.5 minutes, so you got to hurry.
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4: We're getting closer. We heard from Kathy and Tony in Easley. You'll hear more about their gift in a little bit. Marcella is in Garner and helped out. She actually gave a call to us. That's great. We had a friend in Duncan who helped with a gift. They said, I'm already giving monthly, but I wanted to help out with an extra gift today for your share-a-thon, and we appreciate that. And I'm printing to see what we have here because we're getting close. Here we go. Somebody increasing their gift. 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
3: Anywhere in the world, we would love to hear from you. 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James and Shelley in Taylor's. 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It's all what God's doing. You reach me, they say, in the darkest hours and play the song where God is talking right back to me. 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
2: By the way, we're only about 6 hours away from giving away a $4,500 vacay your way. I mean, isn't that incredible? 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
3: And you can go anywhere or go nowhere. You could do a staycation, right?
2: Yes.
3: And just hang out around home and do some things. Maybe be a tourist in your own city. Sometimes I go back home and to Chattanooga, where I'm from, and I see some of the tourist sites, you know, that I really didn't think about when I lived there, but now I go back. So maybe there's some things you'd like to see in and around where you live. And man, you just take a little mini vacation, a little staycation. You will be entered to win that drawing later on tonight. So need to hear from you. 800-447-7234. There we go. Thank you for that phone call.
4: Well, I have news.
2: I like Johanna's news.
4: The challenge has been met.
2: All right.
4: The challenge has been met. Congratulations. You did it. And thanks to John I want to make sure I thank him. John, your name went away. But John, you know who you are. You were number 13. Thank you so much for helping with that $1,000 matching gift.
2: Mm.
4: Absolutely amazing.
2: Awesome.
4: So what we'd like to do now is to, maybe there's somebody who'd like to do something different, you know, maybe somebody who could give a $5,000 gift or a $10,000 gift. I don't know what your resources are, and I know that not everybody can give that amount, but I know out of the 500,000 people who listen weekly to his radio. About 3% are supporters of the ministry and help make everything that you love about his radio possible. The prayer line, what you hear on the air, the outreach that we're able to do, our website that's available to you. 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If you're part of our listening family and you've never given before, and you're in a position to give a leadership-sized gift, those gifts used as a challenge encourage so many people to get on board and to be involved. And we'd love to hear from you if you could do that. By the same token, we had a $1,000 challenge that it took us more than one song to match because we needed those dollar-a-day gifts and people giving $50 and $100. It's really everybody working together. So whatever you can do, today is the day to do it. Because it's the first day of Share-a-thon, we want to make as much progress as possible. Plus, you know, the difference between giving today and giving tomorrow is tomorrow we'll already know who the winner is of the Vacay Your Way.
2: That's right.
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0: This is His Radio. It's Joe and Scott and Johanna. 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By the way, Nadia now also in to vacay her way. 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
1: All right, are you ready for something different?
0: Okay.
2: Yes.
0: We'll take anything.
1: All right.
3: This is a His Radio Challenge Alert. Please stand by.
0: Different is good. Let's go different.
2: Yes. Shake it up a little bit.
1: This is from Kathy and Troy in Easley. I said a few minutes ago that you'd be hearing about them again. And they are issuing a challenge. It's a little different than what we've had a good portion of the day. It's a $3,000 challenge.
4: Wow.
2: All right.
1: It's a $3,000 challenge. 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
1: 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Lots of ways that you can connect with us. 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We need 30 people. But here's the thing. We can't take all day to do this. We have a limited time to do this. And no, I'm not going to tell you how long we have, because then everybody just waits till the last minute. Just assume we're at the end of the challenge and you don't want to miss it. And you go ahead and you make your gift right now. $3,000. $3,000. Do you think, Scott, that it'd be worth somebody who'd say, look, I've only got 5 minutes. I don't know if it's worth it for me to give my, $10 a month gift right now. If they saw that $10 a month gift and the $3,000 check next to it.
2: Maybe you're thinking, hey, $3,000, that's something that's a little too much for me right now. 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
2: That's right.
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2: Yes.
1: 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Made his best gift. 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
3: We've had nine so far. Nine people have given their best gift so far. At least we think they've given their best gift, and I'll tell you why I say that. Because there are going to be people who call today during this challenge and say, here's my best gift. And before Share-a-thon is over, they'll call and give again. So if you want to save yourself a phone call or an extra text, pray about it and then give your best gift. And it looks different for everybody. You're right. It looks entirely different, Joe, than yours, than mine. And some people have been giving already and want to increase their gift. That could be your best gift, and you could count as one of the 30 towards this challenge. It's you doing what you can do. That's really what it does. If everyone listening gave what they felt they could give, Share-a-thon wouldn't even take a day. Because 500,000 people listen on a weekly basis, and about 3% of those give to support the ministry. So if you eliminate those who've already given, and you eliminate those who absolutely cannot give, with everybody who's left, that's more than enough to meet the overall need. Will they all call? Will they all text? Will they all give? No, that's just not the way the world works. But you're listening right now, and I believe there's a gift that you could give to be part of this $3,000 challenge. We've already had 10. We've got 10 people who've given their best gift so far. I'm going to send some more your way to thank. Mm. But if we haven't heard from you yet, we're not there yet.
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0: And we're in the midst of a challenge right now that is pretty awesome. 30 best gifts, and we get a bonus of $3,000. 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Well, thank you for that, Wanda. 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
0: Where are we at, Johanna?
2: Well, we've had 16 people give their best gifts so far, so we're halfway.
1: Okay.
2: That's good. But that means we still need to hear from you and 13 other people giving your best gift. And why do we ask you to give? I mean, yes, it covers the operating expenses of the ministry. That's what I call the hardware of His Radio. But the real reason you give is because of the changed lives, of the ministry that that we're able to provide with your help. That's the heartware side of His Radio. And here's an example of it. Fran from Rock Hill is helping out with her monthly gift. She said, I'm going to keep doing what I've been doing. That's great, Fran. Thank you. Then we heard from Jennifer. And Jennifer said, His Radio brought me back to the red letters and has helped save my life.
1: Mm.
2: You know, when someone says that, I mean, that's priceless. We're asking you to put a price on it. And I know that seems impossible to do, because when God is in this ministry and working through this ministry to impact people like Jennifer, I mean, there's a story there that we helped save her life, brought her back to the red letters. We don't know the rest of the story. We don't know if it was a song, if it was a prayer, whether it happened yesterday or it happened years ago. But Jennifer's now part of making it available to someone like you and somebody else that we don't even know. And now we just need to hear from you with your best gift. And maybe you have a story you want to share about how the ministry's made a difference for you, how God has used it to make a difference in your life. We need at least 14 more friends who will help so we can release this $3,000 challenge. $3,000!
0: Mm-hmm.
2: That's a big challenge. But we need friends like you to help meet it. Now, Jennifer's gift was by the world standard. Not big. It wasn't $3,000. But without her gift, we wouldn't make this challenge.
0: That's right.
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1: 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I'm Joe with Scott and Johanna. 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Dorothy and John, they opened up the His Radio mobile app. They're already giving a MMMP, but they are increasing because their daughter just got engaged, and they set the wedding date for August 7th, and so they're increasing another $7 a month, and they said, to God be the glory. That's awesome. Dorothy and John, congratulations. And Silky, Scott, I don't know, 45 minutes ago, Silky from Lincolnton was a first-time giver, right?
2: Yes.
1: Well, Silky, Silky opened up the app, the His Radio mobile app, a second time.
2: Okay.
1: And said, God loves a cheerful giver.
2: Yes, he does.
1: And Silky is giving again.
2: All right.
1: Thank you so much for
2: doing
1: that. Now, Johanna, that's a couple more. We were looking for 30 best gifts. Where are we at now?
3: We're at 22.
1: Okay.
3: 22 best gifts. That means we've got room for 8 more. And if one of those that want to be part of this challenge and be counted as the 30 to help release this $3,000, you know, if somebody else wanted to give a $3,000 gift or a $5,000 gift to be our next challenger, that would be great too. You just let, when you call, you just let the person who answers the phone know that you want your gift to be used as a challenge. Or when you give online in the comment section, you can indicate use as a challenge. So, but right now, we're 8 people giving their best gift away from releasing $3,000. Will you help with your gift right now at 800-447-7234? I want to just suggest something here as you're considering being one of those 30 giving your best gift. When you look at your best gift, would you ask yourself now, is this a safe gift or is this a faith gift?
2: Mm.
3: For some of us, you know, I could look at my wallet right now and say, yeah, I got a 20. I could give $20 right now. That would be a safe gift for me. A faith gift would be to say, Lord, I'm going to trust you to provide $20 again next month and the month after that and the month after that and make it a monthly gift of support. So it's between you and the Lord how much you give. But I just ask you to think about that because sometimes I'm real quick to say when I have an opportunity, you know, when you have a ministry that's visiting your church and they take up an offering or there's a special offering, an opportunity to give, I'm very careful about wanting to pray before I decide what to give. And then I walk into the department store and go, oh, that's cute. It's on sale. I'll buy that without any prayer, without any great, you know, deliberation. So, and I'm not saying that's anybody else, but that's definitely me. So ask yourself, is this a faith, safe gift

0: 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The phone number she called, you can too. Phyllis also made that phone call with her gift, and thank you for praying for a successful share-a-thon, Phyllis. Appreciate that. David and Angie are in Hartwell. Thank you for your $50 a month online at hisradio.com. David says he's got some doctor visits coming up, some heart tests coming up too, so we'll be praying for you as well, David.
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0: 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And they are MMMPs, $30 a month. Thank you. Eric and Kim say you guys are a huge part of every day for our family. Well, we are grateful that you listen, and we are grateful to be a part of your day. Thank you for allowing us to be a part of your day. And right now, another best gift can help us get that much closer to this $3,000 blessing.
1: 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And that's where Rebecca and Scott in Greenville went to make their best gift. We're looking for 30 total here in Johanna. How are we coming along so far?
2: Well, we're running out of time, but we still need you. It would be great to have seven friends give a dollar a day. Seven people become More Than Music mission partners. And that's more than a mouthful to say, especially when you say an MMMP. But a More Than Music mission partner is someone who recognizes that His Radio is more than just amazing Christian music. It is a ministry, and that it ministers to people in our community, and that we're blessed to be in a community that has such a strong Christian radio station available to us. But the ministry goes far beyond just the music you hear on air, and I'll just give you one example, and that is our prayer ministry. You hear us promote the phone number and say, if you need prayer, here's the number to call. Well, each one of these numbers that I'm going to read is not just a number, but it's a person who reached out and was impacted, who made a connection, who found a lifeline through our prayer ministry. So far, through the month of September, 847,985 prayer connections have been made. That's people calling our prayer line, people texting our prayer line, people going online to our prayer ministry, leaving their prayer request. Over 650 volunteers are there to handle those calls and handle those texts and respond to those prayer messages online. 650 people. Salvations so far this year, just so far this year, and we just started October, we've got 3 months left to go. 4,237 decisions for Christ as a result of someone connecting with our prayer ministry. Surely God is doing the work, but we were the connection point, the lifeline for them. And then people who almost made a decision, were considering make a decision that they could never take back. 271 so far this year. That's more than music. That's what we ask for you to become a More Than Music mission partner to support. And even the music is more than music. There's ministry in the music. God is working through the music and impacting lives every day. We just read from someone who said that you brought me back to the red letters and helped save my life. That's more than music, friends. That is more than music. So would you be one of seven people to say, that's worth a dollar a day to me? I'll be a More Than Music mission partner. We'll send you an MMMP card that if you're a concert going, there's some select concerts that you get in early because you're a More Than Music mission partner. But most of all, it signifies that you recognize that His Radio is more than a jukebox. It's a ministry, and it's something that you want to invest in. We're making progress on this challenge, but we're running out of time. We still could use you. 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
0: $3,000 blessing. 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
2: Thank you to Judy and Duncan. She says, I listen to his radio all day, every day, and count me in on this challenge. Thank you, Judy, for your $100 gift. Also, Wayne and Martin making a $100 gift. I got a friend in Easley doing that as well. Tillman and Michelle in Ware Shoals. They say, thank you for always being there. We listen all the time. Thank you for your gift through the His Radio app. And closer, Johanna, hopefully, to that 30.
3: Very close. All but
2: right.
3: Not there yet.
2: Okay.
3: So we're down to the last song. The last song in this challenge. And I'm going to ask for a couple of things. Okay. I'm going to invoke a Sherathon Rule 1736, which says that if you start a song before the clock runs out on the challenge, you have till the end of that song to complete the challenge. So we've got one song left. So here's what we need. We need another challenger. We need someone who say, hey, I'm going to issue a challenge. It might be $2,500. It might be $5,000. It might be another $1,000 challenge. I don't know. But to finish this challenge, we need five more people. Five more people who will help with their best gift. 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I'm looking at my clock here, and we've got less than 30 seconds to start that song, the last song in a $3,000 challenge, and we still need five friends who will help. Help, help.
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0: 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Johanna, that was the final song you told us.
1: It was the final song. I think we have a couple of thank yous to say, though. Let's say those first because it looks like there's two people on the phone and two people online. And let me remind you that your best gift is your best gift. You can't give your best gift more than once. 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So I'm going to say two things while you say thank you while we're wrapping up these gifts. I believe we will make this challenge. I got to see what these gifts are, or they're just phone calls. But we're only $1,600 away from our next milestone. So if somebody wanted to give a gift to make that happen, that would be amazing. And we're going to need another challenger because we know folks like to respond to a challenger. So if you're business or individual and you can make a gift of, you know, this challenge was $3,000, maybe it's $5,000 from you. Maybe it's $1,200. 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
0: Johanna, look, Scott and I are just two guys and we misplace things all the time. And I think we misplaced the thank yous. So,
2: Joe.
0: So I'm just going to call it out, Scott, like okay. It is. I mean, Johanna's the only responsible one here. So
3: that's true.
0: Johanna, we need your help. Can you help us out with that? Because Scott and I.
1: Here's one more coming through now. Good. I just reprinted it.
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3: All right, got a name for you here. 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And guess what? Megan giving her very first
0: awesome
3: gift ever. 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
1: I have news.
0: Okay.
1: I have news. I'm so grateful for those last couple of folks who gave, because we are now at 39 people who gave their best gift. That releases the $3,000 into our total. And we are now at 17% of the overall goal.
0: Okay.
1: So you did great.
0: Yeah. That's awesome.
1: You did awesome. The only thing we're waiting for is our next challenger, but maybe that's you with your best gift. Maybe you'd like to do that in the name of your business. Maybe you want to do that in honor or a memory of someone. Or maybe you just want to be anonymous. 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That's the key to reaching the overall goal and funding the ministry of His Radio.
0: Let's just thank God for that challenge.
3: Yeah, let's pray. Father, in Jesus' name, we just come before you. We thank you for what you are doing through His Radio. Lord, what you have done, what you are doing, and what you will continue to do through this radio ministry. And we just thank you for each and every person that gave during this challenge that has already made that gift. Perhaps they're thinking about getting involved and making that gift as well soon. And we just thank you for them. Thank you for all of the stories that we're hearing about how His Radio has meant so much to them. And Father, what you are doing, changing lives through this radio ministry. So Father, we just thank you. We give you all the glory, honor, and praise. And we pray this in Jesus' name. Amen.

0: It's his radio. This is day one of our fall fundraiser that we call Share-a-thon. It's Joe, Scott, and Johanna. Thanks to Daniel in West Columbia giving a gift at 800-447-7234. First time giver. Thank you so much for being a part of the ministry of his radio. And Daniel is now in for our first day giveaway. If you don't know about this, today is the first day. And at the end of today, everyone who has given over the last couple of weeks will go into this drawing to win a vacay your way. That means you're going to get $4,500 thanks to Bojangles to go where you want, with whom you want, whenever you want. Okay. And for me, I'd probably escape. Like just me and my wife. Mm-hmm. I love my kids, but sometimes you just got to escape, right? I mean, that's okay, right?
1: Get away from it all. Yes.
0: Like,
1: I get it.
0: What was that? What was the airline? How to get away? What's that?
1: I'm drawing a blank. I know what you're talking about.
0: Okay. Well,
1: yeah.
0: Anyway.
1: You know what we're talking about.
0: You can get away with a vacay your way, but you got to get in right now. Right now is the time to make your best gift and be a part of that giveaway at 800-447-7234 online, hisradio.com.
1: Kids, you're fending for yourself at home. 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
0: Johanna, how's it going? How's it going, Johanna? Did you eat lunch today?
2: I did eat lunch today.
0: Okay.
2: During Share-a-thon, I feel like I eat too much and taste nothing. It's always two bites. Oh wait, I gotta talk. Two bites. Time to talk.
0: Yeah, that's right.
2: But and probably people would say, "Go eat lunch, girl, and leave us alone." right now, well, you were looking for. Oh, you just showed it to me. Want to get away? Is that what you were looking for?
0: Yeah.
2: Yeah, that was Southwest Airlines.
0: Southwest.
1: That's right.
2: Help me find that.
0: Okay.
2: And that just leads right into what we're doing a little bit later today, and that is our first day giveaway is a vacay your way.
0: Yep.
2: And we're going to have one winner. We're going to draw from the names of folks who have entered or given from now and back 5 weeks. If you have given anything in the last 5 weeks, your name will be in the drawing. And if you've called to register, your name is in the drawing. And when we do the drawing, someone's going to win a vacay. Well, we call it vacay your way. You get to say where. You get to say when. You get to decide, is it, you know, am I going by train? Am I going by plane? You pick the destination. It might be a family reunion. It might be the mountains. It might be the beach. Brian and Liz and Harolyn had a whole bunch of different suggestions of where you might not want to go and where you might want to go. But someone's going to win that at the end of the day today. So if that is something that's a motivator for you to go ahead and make your gift today instead of waiting till tomorrow or later in the week, please do that right now, because we are, well, let's see, we're only a few hours away from doing that drawing, so you don't want to get busy and then forget about it. I know I talked to somebody at church one time and said, I told my husband, I told him he needed to give that gift before you gave that away, and he forgot, and we missed out on our chance to win. And I said, well, there's always next time, you know, but there's no next time this week. Today's the day. And if you are interested in that, it's fun. People will put in the notes, this is why I'd really like to get away. This is where I'd like to go. And I go, I love that, but it doesn't influence the winning. It's a random drawing. So right now, we're working on our next milestone. We're at 17% of our overall goal, which is wonderful, but that's a long way from 100%. And to get there, I know we're going to need you with your best gift. Now, if you're in the position to maybe do $1,000, if someone gave $1,000 right now, I know we could match it in a song. We did that earlier this afternoon, and we had 13 times in a row folks came up with $1,000 so we could keep it going. Would you be that next $1,000 challenger at 800-447-7234? You don't have to do it all at once. You could do $84 a month. That's the same thing over the course of a year. And we'll encourage people to match your gift in one song. That doubles the impact of your gift immediately. And if you're saying, whoa, Johanna, $1,000, I don't know who you're talking to, but that's way out of my budget. I'm not comfortable with that. That's okay. Your $10 a month gift is amazing. That $100 gift is amazing. A dollar a day, perfect. It's everybody doing something. So how about it? Will you be the next one through with your gift of support? We have one friend on the line right now. We have online right now, I should say. We've got 10 people waiting to answer the phone right now to talk to you and to welcome you into the His Radio Giving family. 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

0: 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We'd love to hear from you right now. It is the first day, but some would say it's the most important day because it sets the tone for the week. And also, you can be a part of our Vacay Your Way giveaway.
1: Yeah, today's really the only day you can get entered to win the Vacay Your Way $4,500 from our friends at Bojangles. Now, a gift tomorrow would be great, but you won't be entered into the Vacay Your Way, right? Mm-hmm. It is today before 7 o'clock. But really, you know what happens sometimes? We say, I'm going to do something a little bit later. I'll get to it. And then before you know it, you're hearing somebody else's name tonight win the Vacay Your Way. And you're like, oh, I forgot mm-hmm. to do that. I meant to do that. So yep. Now, right now, it just takes a couple of minutes. 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Janelle and Scott are in Fort Mill. They're More Than Music Mission partners. 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They're in for that Vacay Your Way drawing. So are Karen and Jeff in Collinsville. 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
0: Johanna,
1: Oh, we
0: like that
4: yeah.
0: sound.
4: Yeah. Well, I love that sound too. 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If you can help us raise this $1,000 in one song, we'll be able to add $2,000 to our total. But I'm going to ask for even more than that. I want to match this $1,000. And I want to encourage somebody to be the next $1,000 challenger. Will you help with your gift right now at 800-447-7234? You can be the first one to help meet this challenge, or you could be our next challenger with a gift of $1,000. Why do people wait for a challenge like this to give their best gift? Well, that they know their gift is going to be maximized. I mean, you want the most bang for your buck everywhere you go. I mean, how many of us go to the grocery store and pick up the BOGOs, right? Because you buy one and you get another one. You get more for your money. We're always looking for a deal or a way to be able to stretch the budget. Well, the same is true when you give a gift to support His Radio. You want those dollars to go as far as you can. So when someone is offering to match your giving dollar for dollar, well, why not? Why wouldn't you want to do it? It makes every dollar you give have $2 worth of impact. So right now we've got a $1,000 one song challenge, but that's the hard part. One song to meet this challenge. So if you delay, if you wait and say, oh, let me do this first, let me do that first, let me let the dog out, let me just finish this email, the challenge will be gone. But if you act right now and give your best gift, you can be a part of this $1,000 one song challenge. And I know there's somebody who's saying, I want to do it the next time. Let me be the next $1,000 challenger. We need to hear from you too. And these songs are short. We were just talking about that, weren't we, Joe, about how short songs have gotten these days.
0: Yeah. This song is 2 minutes and 36 seconds. So we need to raise $1,000
4: in 2 minutes
0: and
4: 36 seconds. You just had a minute ago.
1: They're shrinking.
0: I gotta find a longer one here in a minute. But look, I have confidence that we can raise $1,000 in 2 minutes and 36 seconds, but we need you to do your part. And what is that? 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All of them super quick, super easy. They will take less than 2 minutes and 36 seconds, and so we need you to do it right now so we can match this dollar for dollar.
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1: Okay, that was the one song, very short song, but it was the one song in our one song, $1,000 challenge. Now, we have a lot of people responding. There's a lot of people on our website right now or on the mobile app. There's a few people on the phone, and so we have to obviously get those cycled through, make sure that we get all the information correct. And but, Scott, you do have a few to thank at 800-447-7234.
2: I sure do. Chris and Donald are in Lewisburg. 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Again, 800-447-7234. We've got a lot of room on the line for you as well if you want to hop on there real quick. Tanya in Piedmont, thank you for your $200 online gift. Shane in Simpsonville. Melissa and Damien are in North Charleston, and they say, my young daughter wanted to make sure that we gave, don't forget mom and dad, it's Share-a-thon time. 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
1: I love that kids are always the one telling mom and dad to give.
2: Like, that's right.
1: All kids, when they get out of school, in the next hour?
2: Yep.
1: Every kid has to tell mom and dad, come on, mom and dad, call.
2: Let's go. Come on.
1: You know, mom and dad are always reminding them clean their room, because I know I am with my kids. Clean your room. Okay, mom and dad, give. Mom and dad, give. 800-447-7234, Johanna.
3: Well, we still have seven people who are actively giving right now. And so right now I can tell you we're $312 away from matching the $1,000. I haven't seen another challenger come through with a $1,000 gift yet, or $84 a month. Same as $1,000, but we're maybe one of these folks who are in the process of giving is that. And you're talking about, you know, kids encouraging their parents to give. Remind me of a story. It was late one night. I was sitting exactly where Scott's sitting now. And this dad gave a gift of support. And he said, you know, my son has been listening with us. And he said, Dad, we need to become more than music mission partners. And Dad said, oh, well, we can't afford to do that. And he said this, he figured this was a good teaching moment. So he pulled out their budget and he said, look, you know, this is how much money comes in every month. And this is how much it costs for our house. And this is what it costs for food. And this is what it costs for, you know, utilities and that kind of thing. And then, you know, if you want to go to get pizza or to the movies or you need a toy, that comes out of here too. So you can see, you know, we just can't afford to do this. And he said, my son just looked up to me with these wide eyes and he said, but Daddy, it's a faith promise. And he said, instantly, I became the student. Mm. My son became the teacher. So we're becoming more than music mission partners with our gift of $30 a month and making a faith promise. And we say faith promise, but do you know what that means, right, Scott, when we say a faith promise?
2: That's right. You know, it might be something right now, like this story you shared, Johanna, where the numbers may not add up to you, but when you make that gift of support, oftentimes we hear from people calling back, say, hey, I don't even miss that gift anymore. And then they'll say, okay, I want to increase that gift a little bit more. And it just keeps growing and growing and growing. And when you don't know if it can happen, God knows it can happen. God oftentimes will supply that need, and he's just waiting for you to step out in faith. Mm-hmm. And I love hearing those stories like you just shared too, Johanna.
3: Yeah. Well, someone once told me, if it's God's will, it's God's bill.
2: That's
3: and
2: right.
3: You just trust and believe that the God's going to provide for you to fulfill it. And that's why we don't call it a pledge. This isn't a pledge drive. This is, you know, our share-a-thon, and the people who are giving their gifts are making faith promises. Now, what that means is we're believing with you that God will provide to fulfill the gift that you're making today. And our promise to you is that if he doesn't for some reason or your circumstances change, you're not obligated to fulfill that faith promise. It's actually an accounting distinction in the way our books are done, in the way, you know, when we do our financial audit, how those things are counted. So just a little bit of trivia. And if you are considering and you've heard say faith promise, what's a faith promise? Now you know. We have a $1,000 gift that we're asking you to match dollar for dollar. We have some thank yous to say. I'm printing a few more and then I'll give you an update.
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2: Absolutely. And Patricia in Fayetteville, thank you for your gift. 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
3: All right, I want to tell you that one portion of the challenge has been met. 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
3: 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What we didn't hear from was another $1,000 challenger, but we still have four people who are actively giving right now. So let's go to the next song and see if our next $1,000 challenger comes through in these folks. And if that's you, we'd love to hear from you. 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

0: It's His Radio with Joe, Scott, and Johanna. And we'd love to hear from you right now because we're trying to finish up this $1,000 challenge. We had so many people calling and going on the website. We just had to wait for them to get through the system. And we want to thank Emily in Greer. 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
0: Okay, better news. Johanna always has the good news.
2: Yeah, it's not $1,000, though.
0: Okay.
2: It's not $1,000. It's $1,200.
0: All right.
1: Okay.
2: We have a friend who is helping. They are increasing their giving to $100 a month. And so that $100 a month, that's more than $1,000. It's $1,200. Mm-hmm. So we're going to match it in a song.
0: Awesome.
2: Thank you to Patrick and Leanne and Tacoa. We're going to match your gift before we add it to our total. So we need your help in the course of one song. Now to raise $1,200. You know what would be an easy way to do this? I mean, they're giving their gift $100 a month. If we had 10 people give $10 a month, this would be Matt. And we could do that in one song. 10 people giving $10 a month would match this $1,200 gift. And we could do that in one song. Mm-hmm. Or 3 people giving $30 a month and someone else helping with an extra gift of, let's see, what would that be? $15 a month, that would more than meet this challenge. 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And you know what that means? 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We need a little more time to explain the challenge. So, Scott, you're up. Explain what we're doing.
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0: 33 cents a day is $10 a month. 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You and some others coming alongside can help us meet this challenge with your $10 a month. Or maybe you want to take care of $20 a month. 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
2: And I know we've had a phone call, but we're going to wait just another minute or two before we start the song in our one song challenge. $1,200 to be raised over the course of one song. And have you ever thought about and stop for a minute about the number of subscriptions that you have? We've heard from a couple of people about this. And they say, you know, I pay, you know, $8 a month for this subscription and $10 a month for that subscription. And then, or even folks who've said, and I've got, you know, a membership at a gym that I never use. And they look at those things, particularly the subscriptions. It's real easy to say, oh, well, $10 a month and I get that channel streaming on my TV. That's not much. I can do that. And then you never watch that channel, or there's never anything good on that channel. But you know, when you listen to His Radio every day,

0: your best gift. Maybe look at some of those subscriptions and say, I never use that anyway. Let me just cancel that and do this instead. I'm not asking you to go without anything, but if it's something you don't use, we'd be happy to have you, you know, make that your gift to his radio. All right, we've already had a couple of phone calls, so we're going to have to go to the song. It's a $1,200 challenge, and we have to match $1,200 before we can add it. We could use another challenger to help continue this, to do it again, if you want to do that with a gift of $1,000 or more. But we have to raise, well, we're halfway there already. That's good. We're already halfway there.
1: Awesome.
0: Got another $600 to go. We better start the song.
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1: 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That's what Karen in Spartanburg called, and she made her best gift. Thank you, Karen. Also, Craig and Kathy and Greer called that number and made their best gift. John and Lisa, this says office. Does that mean they walked in the office?
2: I think so.
1: Okay, John and Lisa.
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1: Gotcha. 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
2: Well, Tina

0: And Greer taking care of three of those. More Than Music Mission Partner 30 a month. Thank you, Michelle and Due West. 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Thank you for that. Sheila and Conway, Sylvia and Robert are in Simpsonville again, getting involved right now in this $1,200 challenge. 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
1: And there is somebody, I would say that because there is somebody that actually walked in the front door right now, and I saw them, they had their gift in their hand. And so,
2: oh, that's awesome.
1: Yeah, people, if you're driving by, I guess you can do that too. But we'd love to hear from you as quickly as possible. And the best way to do that is to call or text or go to hisradio.com. Johanna?
2: We heard from, I'm not sure how to say this lovely name. It's Kathleen and David in Mount Holly. Thank you for your gift. And right now we're $85 away.
1: Okay.
2: $85 away. We got three friends on the phone, one person online. $85 away from completing the $1,200 challenge. And can I tell you a secret? We have another one.
0: All right. I'm excited.
1: I think I heard what she said.
0: Why are we whispering?
2: Because it's a secret.
0: Oh, okay.
2: We have another challenge coming through, but we can't launch it until we meet this one.
1: Okay.
0: Okay.
1: Okay. Well, Greg and Margaret and Anderson, thank you for your gift. And Janet in Greenville, thank you for your gift. All these gifts are getting us so much closer, but we still have just a little bit away. A little tiny bit, Johanna.
2: Mm-hmm. Yeah, just a little. $85.
1: $85.
2: $85, and you know, that is the exact amount that God's laid on somebody's heart to give, $85. And maybe if that's you, hurry up. We need you. 800-447-7234. 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
1: my car's too old. It doesn't have that.
2: My car's too old.
1: 800-447-7234. 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
0: Shh. Not yet, Joe.
1: Oh, sorry. $85. That's all we're looking for at 800-447.
0: But yes, you're right.
1: Now I lost track. 800-HIS-RADIO. That's easier. 800-HIS-RADIO. Just call that or text that, and we will get you hooked up so that you can make your best gift right now.
2: I feel like we're at the point we get to the challenge and we go, we rush up all the way to the very last gift, and then we just start hanging there for a minute. Yeah. Like, knowing you were a little kid and you were like, I'm going to go down the big slide, and you're so excited to climb the ladder, and you get to the top and you look and you go, I don't know about that.
1: Yeah.
2: And you're just sitting there waiting. You know it's going to be good, but you're a little bit afraid. That's where we are right now. We know it's going to be good, but we're just a little bit afraid because we're waiting for that last one, that last $85 gift to come through and to help us complete this challenge. Can I tell you a quick story about somebody who had been wanting to give and then holding back to give? It was a couple of years ago at our sister station in Springfield, and the person called and they said, you know, I've been hearing you, and I've been saving money for a new washer and dryer, and all I have, and I can't remember how much it was, $75, $100, that's all I have so far, but I really feel like God wants me to give it to the ministry, so I'm making this gift today, and it's fine, I'll just start saving all over again. She called back later in the day, so excited, and she said, after I talked to you and I gave my gift of support, I got a call out of the blue from somebody in my church to say, do you need a washer and dryer? Mm.
1: Said,
2: yes, and they go, God laid it on our heart to buy a washer and dryer. Can we pick you up so we can go pick one out? And she was so overwhelmed that God would move in that way. Now, I am not promising because you respond and give a gift that God's going to reward you with the job or a car or a washer and dryer or money or any of that. But I do know that it is a blessing. You will be blessed by being obedient to what the Lord is leading you to do. So if He's put it on your heart to make a gift, First of all, he's not going to leave you alone until you do it. You know how that is when you say, okay, God, yeah, I'll do that later. I'll do that tomorrow. I'll do that someday. And he just keeps nudging and going, nope, I want you to do it now. But we do know you will be blessed when you do it. So here we are. All right, $85 away. We have five people who are actively giving right now. I say we go to a song. I'm going to believe that those gifts are going to complete this challenge. Let's go to a song and see what they do. If you want to get a head start and be our next challenger, you could do that too at 800-447-7234 or online at hisradio.com.
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1: All right, Kathy and Andrew, thank you. They are in Cary this afternoon giving $10 a month. Joseph in Greenville, thank you for your gift. Let me tell you about Kathy and Anderson. So Kathy was on the phone, I believe, 800-447-7234. She gave $20 a month, and then I think she decided, that's not enough. I want to do some more. So she called back and gave another $10 a month. So
0: nice.
1: Now she's a More Than Music mission partner.
0: That's awesome. Wait, that's better.
1: There we go.
0: 800-447-7234, Johanna.
2: Well, I have some thank yous as well. I want to thank Patrick and Leanne in Toccoa because they were our challengers with their $100 a month gift. Your challenge has been met.
0: Awesome.
2: And then we heard from Deborah in Spartanburg who said, you know what, I can do $100 a month as well. So thank you very much for those gifts. The challenge has been completed. The $1,200 has been added. And, oh boy, I am so excited to tell you this.
3: Challenge alert! Challenge alert! This is a His Radio challenge.
0: Okay, what does this mean, Johanna?
2: Well, this is... Are you ready?
0: No.
2: This is a $5,000 challenge.
1: Whoa!
2: This is a $5,000 challenge. It comes from Welch Law Firm. That's in Greenville. Welch Law Firm in Greenville. A $5,000 challenge.
0: Okay.
2: And here's what we need to do. We need to match this $5,000 dollar for dollar. But we have to do this within 30 minutes. We've got 30 minutes to raise this $5,000. Now, every gift... You are helping to match this $5,000. 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Your $1,000 becomes $2,000. Your $30 a month has $60 a month worth of impact. Even a $10 a month gift, that's $240 once it's matched and added into the ministry over the course of a year. But we only have 29 minutes to get this done.
0: Wow.
2: So the clock is already ticking on this $5,000 challenge from Welch Law Firm in Greenville. 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
0: Mm-hmm.
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0: 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I love having those worship moments in the car where you're singing at the top of your lungs and you look over and you can tell the person in the car next to you is singing right along with you. Just imagine there is a whole highway of a highway choir that happens when people listen to his radio, all singing along their praises to Jesus. What an incredible thing to be a part of. That's the reason we ask for you to give. And yes, do we need the money? Absolutely. It's what keeps the ministry going. 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
2: Wow, $5,000 matching challenge thanks to our friends at Welch Law Firm in Greenville. 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One way. Thank you for that. Phyllis is in Gray Court. She's giving a $400 gift in honor of her three grands.
1: All right.
2: Her grandchildren who listen all the time, she says. Phyllis is in Greenwood with a $500 gift that is matched now dollar for dollar. Alfred and Moore with a $1,000 gift. Thank you. And all three of those folks, sorry about that, entered to win the Vacay Your Way for later on tonight.
1: Johanna, do we have an update?
0: No, I'm typing a note to about our challenger. So
1: okay.
0: Let's just go to the next song. We know we've got 19 minutes left, so let's just go as far as we can, as fast as we can.
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2: Yeah, and Edward and Camilla there in Greenville, they say, yeah, get me in on this challenge. I want to be a part of this $5,000 challenge that we're getting close, but we still have a ways to go. So they're kind of in the middle there, but we need to hear from you at 800-447-7234. Carolyn in Greenville, thank you for your gift. Barbara and Howard are in Hilton Head, and Deborah and Wayne and Chapin getting involved with their gift.
1: Johanna.
3: 14 minutes left on the clock to complete this challenge from Welch Law Firm in Greenville. So this is a great opportunity for you to be a part of this challenge and help us move the needle a little further closer to the goal. I mean, it's a big goal that we need to reach in just 5 days. Right now, we're at 18% of the overall goal. But 18% is not 100%. And when there's a challenge like this, it's a great time for you to go ahead and to give your gift of support and maximize your investment. You know, when you think about it, I love the way God's math works. I don't understand how it works, but it does work. Because when I began to tithe, how was it that I was able to do more with a 90% than I ever did with 100% once I started that 10% tithe? And to be able to give a gift and to know that I receive back multiplied in blessings, not necessarily dollars, but that I'm blessed to be a giver more than I am to be a receiver. And in a challenge like this, when you give your gift of support, yes, it's being matched. Up to $5,000 is matched. So that doubles your impact. But then God gets a hold of it. And to think that your investment right now is going to reach 500,000 people every week with the good news of Jesus Christ, with hope, with encouragement, with prayer, all of that, with the gift that you give today, that's multiplication God style. And then some of the gifts that are given today are going to help pay for equipment that's going to be used for years and years and years and years. I'm guessing, Joe, I can't see the board from where I'm sitting right now. This is the same board that His Radio has been using for
1: 40 years.
3: Mm-hmm. 40 years that I mean, somebody helped to pay for 40 years ago. And it's still bearing fruit today because you couldn't hear us. You wouldn't be able to start the songs. We wouldn't have what you're hearing right now if it weren't for the person who helped, the people who helped pay for that 40 years ago.
1: Remember back in the 80s, like wood paneling was like the cool thing to have in your house? That's what this board has. It has, the side of the board is literally wood paneling like your house would be back in the 80s. That's what we're using.
2: I'm looking at it. It is.
1: But God has allowed us to continue to use it. It was used when we got it too, from my understanding.
3: Yes.
1: And so, so yes, it plant people planting seeds years and years ago, and look, we're still able to see the blessing that's coming from it. And your gift today is going to help, hopefully, for more years and years to come. But we need to hear from you right now. It's a $5,000 challenge at 800-447-7234, online at hisradio.com.

0: 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A challenge is in progress.
1: And the challenge is $5,000. 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
2: All right, Michael is in Hartwell giving for the first time. Thank you for this gift. Actually, this is from Mike and Tracy. MMMP, $30 a month. 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
3: And it's incredible. We're so grateful to the Welch Law Firm for this $5,000 challenge and grateful for each person who is helping to meet this challenge. It's everyone working together because, folks, I'm always concerned that folks are going to go, well, $5,000, what do they need my $10 a month for if they got people giving them $5,000? But the $5,000 gift, the challenge, cannot be realized until we've received those $10 a month gifts and the $100 gifts and the $5 gifts, all of those gifts added together. It all works together to fund the ministry. People are amazed when we've brought folks in and given them a tour of the building and talk about, you know, introducing them to His Radio. And they say, well, you know, how do we pay for all this? And you go, well, you know, we're sustained by people giving an average gift of a dollar a day. And I go, yeah, but wait, but how much do you get from the government? Nothing. What do you certainly get money from the state? No. Well, there's some big organization or, you know, church or something that backs you, right? No. Well, you must have, you know, one really big philanthropic donor that covers the... No, it's... The average gift is about a dollar a day. It's us all doing this together. It's kind of grassroots or I don't know exactly what you call it. It's a God thing. It's all parts of the body working together. That's what it is. And right now, this $5,000 gift is being matched by people who can't give $5,000 but give what they can. And we've only got 5 minutes, about one song left to wrap up this challenge. Could we fill up the phones? I mean, once upon a time, we used to be able to fill up 10 phones in about 90 seconds. It would be amazing if we could do that right now with people giving their best gift. And using our website or giving through the app, we could have 1,000 people give right now if they chose to. Not likely to happen, but we might hear from 5 or 10. And let's make the most of these last 5 minutes and complete this $5,000 challenge at 800-447-7234. 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And just below that, that's a place where you click and you can go ahead and make your gift. 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
1: 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This is probably the final song of this $5,000 challenge. 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

0: Emerson Day on his radio. It's day one of our fall fundraiser that we call Share-a-thon. Joe Scott and Johanna. Thanks to Cindy and John in Ennery. Thank you for your monthly increase. Wow, that's impressive. And that's helping us towards a $5,000 matching challenge right now. Catherine and Garner, thank you for your gift. Evelyn in Scottsboro, Alabama. Thank you. Terry, also online at hisradio.com, making your best gift. Linda in Durham, also doing her part at 800-447-7234.
1: 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Brenda in Fuquay, Verena, guess what? Brenda is a More Than Music Mission partner. $360 gift. 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Julie in Kings Mountain. Christina in Greenville getting involved in this dollar-for-dollar matching challenge.
0: Johanna.
2: Well, time has run out on the challenge. It was a $5,000 challenge from Welch Law Firm in Greenville. And towards that $5,000 challenge, you raised $9,643. That is incredible.
0: Awesome.
2: You almost tripled it. That is amazing. Thank you. Thank you. Now, thank you so much to Welch Law Firm for that challenge. And we inspired, 40 people to give their best gift during that time. That's incredible. That's why these challenges are so important, because they're inspired by the ministry and they're motivated when we have a challenge. So if you'd like to have that same type of impact and would like to be our next challenger, that would be amazing. All you have to do is make a note when you give your gift online, or if you're going to call, go ahead and let the phone operator know that you'd like your gift to be used as a challenge. That's amazing. That puts us at 18%, so close to 19% of our overall goal. But thank you for what you are doing. Can we go ahead and pray before we wrap this up and go to the crew change?
0: Yeah, absolutely. God, we thank you so much for all that you do. We thank you for the way that you love us and the way that you take care of us and provide for us. And God, for all those that have shared a prayer request over the last hour or two, specifically one woman who said she lost her son and lost her husband in the last year. God, we ask that you would just be with her, that you'd comfort her, give her the rest that she needs, and help just encourage her and pick her up each day that she wakes up. And God, for all those that are struggling in a similar way or maybe completely different, God, you know what their situation is. We ask that you would bless them today. Thank you for using this ministry to encourage thousands of lives. It's in Jesus' name we pray. Amen.
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1: My goodness.
0: We're Share-a-thon.
1: My goodness, sir.
2: You told me you'd never call me that in public.
0: I know, so... Hey, Liz, how are you?
1: I'm good, Brian. How are you?
0: I'm fantastic now that I get to hang out with you.
1: I know.
0: In the afternoon.
1: A second time during the day.
0: Wow.
1: Hey, you know what? I'm thinking that there are mamas and daddies and grandmas and grandpas and aunts and uncles and friends and babysitters, and they are in the car line.
0: Friends and babysitters.
1: And y'all are in the car line right now. And you are waiting on those kiddos to come screaming out of that school and jump in the car to the next thing. But you got 5 or so minutes where you could make your very best gift on this very first day of our fall Share-a-thon. And you could give your very best gift towards the vacay your way as well that is happening, I mean, mere hours. Okay, like it's happening soon. 800.
0: So close.
1: 447-7234. We would love to hear the phones ring. You can't necessarily hear somebody go online, right, to hisradio.com. Although we love that too.
0: If it was like about 30 years ago, you could.
1: Yeah.
0: but not anymore. Now. Yeah.
1: So you can make a phone call and somebody, a real life person, is going to take your phone call and take your very best gift because we need to move to this next percentage. Right now we're at 18%. We're so close to 19%, but we need you. Close to 19%. We need you and your gifts of support. 800-447-7234. But we got some thank yous.
3: We do. We want to say thank you to Willie and Carithia in Simpsonville when they had called 800-447-7234 and gave a $1,000 gift. Thank you so much. Jeff and Colleen in West Columbia also giving a $100 gift. Thank you for that. And Clayton in Toccoa, first time giver and our newest More Than Music mission partner.
1: Franklin is in Huger, South Carolina, online, hisradio.com, giving that $100 gift. Teresa is in Greer. She's a first time giver.
0: Yeah.
1: And she's doing that monthly gift. Thank you, Gail in Greenville, also a first time giver. Mm-hmm. And she's doing $500. And then we got somebody in Townville. Everybody with me. She's a
4: first time giver.
1: And she is doing $500. Wow. So where do you fall in on this?
2: An octave lower.
1: Okay. Sorry. I had a Dr. Pepper zero. So I got to look at that.
0: Yeah, but like how many of those today?
1: Maybe 14.
0: Okay.
1: I need you.
2: Not 13 or 14 Dr. Peppers.
1: And then I had a TT. 800-447-7234.
5: Challenge alert. Challenge alert.
1: This is a free
2: challenge. I had a buddy that owned a battery company in Virginia. True story. And his company logo was, you want to start something?
1: That's good.
2: That was really, really good. So that's my question for you right now. You want to help start something?
1: I want to start something.
2: You want to start something?
1: I want to start something big.
2: So... we've got a challenger in Greenville that also wants to start something.
1: Yeah.
2: Now, they want to remain anonymous, and we're going to honor that because that's cool. But they're issuing a $1,000 challenge.
3: Yeah.
2: It's a $1,000 challenge. Now, before you get too caught up in the weeds, it's a one-song challenge.
1: Okay.
2: One song to match $1,000, but there's another challenge.
1: Oh.
2: Because we need your help in matching the $1,000. And then we need somebody else that will come along, maybe it's you, and keep the $1,000 challenges going. We want to see how far down the road you can take the ministry of His Radio in these $1,000 challenges. Could you do it 3 times? Could you do it 5 times? Your opportunity right now to get involved in what God is doing through the ministry and help us match this first $1,000 from our challenger in Greenville. Now, maybe God's telling you to be a More Than Music mission partner. That's someone who gives a gift of a dollar a day. Maybe God's telling you to be the next challenger. So have a conversation with him. Talk to him. Ask him what he wants you to do. Maybe jump in at $10 a month. You may have been listening for the 40-plus years that his radio has been here. You've never given a gift to the ministry. Today's a great day to start. So it's a $1,000 challenge. We've got one song to match this first $1,000. We're looking for your help to match it, and we're looking for somebody else to come along with another $1,000 challenge. 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
0: 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Okay.
2: One song.
0: And you're in for the Vacay Your Way.
1: Wow.
0: Yeah, time is running out on that to get registered for the Vacay Your Way with your best gift right now to the Ministry of His Radio. $4,500 courtesy of Bojangles to go where you want to go, when you want to go, with who you want to go with. $1,000, one song challenge. And during that song, can we get the next $1,000 so we can keep it going, Liz?
1: Keep it going. Here's the thing. We don't want to start the song until we get a phone call, till we hear audibly, right? That's the time to start the song. 800-447-7234. When we hear that ringy dingy, that's when we're going to start that song.
0: Your what?
1: The ringy dingy. Look at that.
3: Oh, look. You said it and boom. Right? There it is.
1: Boom. There it is.
0: I got to go. I got to start it. That's it. Got to go.
1: But we need you right now. Make your very best gift. Can you do your very best gift? Can you do that next $1,000? It's one song to get it done. 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

0: 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Will you help?
1: That's the question, Liz. 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
2: You know, I saw that on my QR code. I ran out to get me a salad for lunch, and I saw it pop up, and I was like, okay, I can do that. It took 30 seconds. It was so lickety split. I mean, by the time that red light turned green, I was ready to go. So very cool. Do the digital dashboard.
1: Okay.
2: You
1: did it in traffic?
2: I was at a stoplight.
1: Okay.
2: Okay.
1: Yes. Be safe if you do it.
3: Yes.
1: Not like Liz.
2: Absolutely. 800-447-7234. And I love seeing you. We have Washington, D.C. online right now. Georgia, let's see, Toccoa is being represented, and Lincolnton, North Carolina. But we need you as well. There's plenty of room. We have a one-song, $1,000 challenge, and we're going to check in with Mark and find out how close, if we made it. And then possibly we have another $1,000 that we could do it again, which would be supercalifragilisticexpialidocious.
1: Ringy-dingy
2: is what we need. Lisa in Greenville called 800-447-7234. We see that prayer request. 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Easley is showing up in the His Radio app, as is Apex. Holly is in Apex, and she said, here is my very best gift.
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0: 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Maybe you could take care of half of that. 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You and another friend that you may never meet this side of heaven could team up, help us meet this first $1,000 challenge. And someone else, maybe it's you, you're thinking about, well, you know what? I kind of like to give that leadership-sized gift. God's blessed my business, or he's blessed my personal finances to the point where I'd be able to do that. If you feel that tugging at your heart, you hear that still small voice, now's a great time. Day one of Share-a-thon, we're 18% of the way to the finish line. Obviously, that's not 100%. We need to be at 100% by the end of the day, Friday or before. And the help that you can give us today is one less gift that we have to get on Tuesday, Wednesday, Thursday, and Friday. 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One gift of $1 a day. 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
0: 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So I'm going to do it. 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
0: Teresa in Fountain Inn increasing. Here's what we call leveling up, because she was doing $10 a month. Mm-hmm. She increased it, so now she is an MMMP. 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
3: 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Thank you for so much for that.
0: Okay.
4: Well, let's see. Sonia in West Columbia says, you have blessed me so much, you just don't know. And whenever somebody says that, I know they're bragging on God, because God's the one that does the blessing around here. God reaches through the ministry of His Radio. I've said this before a couple times. I'm gonna say it again. There's a whole bunch of smart people, talented people that work in this building. I'm in the room with three of them right now. Brilliant people, talented people. They love Jesus. As much as they love Jesus, as much as they are passionate about encouraging you every day, there's no way that they can know when you receive that phone call in the middle of the night, that dreaded call. You know, there's no time that phone rings at 3:11 in the morning, and it's good news. When you got that diagnosis, when you went to your doctor for what you thought was a regular checkup, there's no way they can know that you're really facing what may be the worst day of your life. But God does. God knows. And He reaches through this ministry for folks like Sonia. When she says, you guys have blessed me, you just don't know. God is using the ministry of His Radio to touch hearts, to change lives. And when you become part of the giving family, you're part of that. God's working through you. He's using you to make sure that the ministry of His Radio stays strong. So I want to tell you, you met that challenge.
0: Woo! Yeah!
1: Yes!
4: And that's not all I got
5: to
4: tell you.
5: We've got a challenge on our hands. Are you ready for it?
1: Got a challenge.
4: So that was a $1,000 challenge, and you met that. And then Sonia from West Columbia that I was just talking to you about, she said, hey, here's your next $1,000.
0: Yes.
1: Yeah.
0: Yes,
1: all
0: girl. Thank you, Sonia.
4: So one song to match Sonia's $1,000 gift. And I hope you'll jump on the phone right now, 800-447-7234. 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You can scan that QR code, pull up the link, and like Liz was sharing a little while ago, it might take you a minute at the most to make your gift that way. We do encourage you to do it when the vehicle's not moving. Just
0: yes, you know, absolutely.
4: Travel safely.
0: Pull over in a parking lot.
4: But there is only one song, so find a parking lot.
0: Pull Thank in, you.
4: 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One song to match $1,000. And then we're hoping and praying for the next $1,000 gift.
0: Yeah. I've got a story because we got an email from someone earlier today, and you may be thinking, why? Right?
1: Why would I give a gift?
0: Why would you give a gift of support to the ministry of His Radio? And here's why. She said, Dear His Radio, I just want to take a moment to express how important you are to me. You are a pillar for my mental health and keeping me focused on Him. In 2019, she was hospitalized for severe depression. She was so depressed, she didn't want to exist anymore. She said, I spent the next year in therapy, finding medicines that work. And during that time, she rediscovered his radio. So there was a while that she wasn't listening. She said his radio was a station I hadn't listened to in years because I had walked away from church. And the song that played that not only caught my attention but captured my heart then was Even If by Mercy Me. God played that song over and over to remind me that he is with me. And since the day I found you again, his radio is a constant, daily part of my life that reminds me that life is good because he is good. But my new anthem is God, I'm Just Grateful For You by Chandler Moore. She said, I've got an amazing church home now. My husband and son never left my side during all of that. And no matter what comes my way, I have his radio to help make sure I know Jesus is there and all is well with my soul. That's the why. And there's countless stories. You have your own story that maybe you and your honey got into a fight right before church on Sunday, and then you heard a song that brought it back and you were like, I'm sorry.
4: No, I'm sorry.
0: And then you cried, had a little kiss, and then walked into the congregation.
4: Mm-hmm.
0: We all have a story, but Shayna was at rock bottom. And somebody had provided a song for her that she needed in the midst of all of that to say, God is with you. Even if all the things are going wrong and you can't pull yourself out, God can. That is the why. 800-447-7234, hisradio.com.

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2: We hear quite often when someone is thinking about giving a gift or actually gives a gift, they'll either say, I'm sorry, my gift is so small, or they'll say, I was going to give, but I just felt like it was too small. Let me ask you a question. Have you been thinking about $15 a month?
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1: Okay.
2: From meeting this challenge.
3: Wow.
2: One gift of $15 a month. 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
1: Maybe you want to just honor God because he's turned your life around 180 degrees. Mm. I mean, you want to do
3: Look
1: that.
3: Look at you, it. Brian Sumner.
2: Mm. I love it. Okay. That's a 180 degree challenge.
1: Yep.
2: Right there.
3: Mm. Wow.
2: Your best gift right now. 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We've got some folks to say thank you to. But $180 away, $15 a month away from finishing. Don't ever think your gift doesn't matter. Your gift matters and you matter. 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
1: 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She increased by $9 because she added 9 in honor of her 9 grandbabies.
3: Oh, those G-babies.
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3: Aww.
1: Beth is doing. So, Beth, thank you for that.
3: Yeah, thank you, Beth. Okay, so Robert in Ravenel, South Carolina, online, hisradio.com, and they said, we can do that dollar a day. So, doing $360 all at one time. You can do the same thing. Whatever your gift is at 800-447-7234. Would love to hear the phones ring this afternoon. You have no idea what an encouragement it is when we hear the phone ring. Look at that. Just like that. Laura in Anderson, a first-time giver. Thank you so much for your gift. And Brenda in Spartanburg, increasing. She is leveling up, and she's given $25 a month.
4: Thank you to Chanda and Peltzer, first-time giver and first-time caller. Said she wanted to be a More Than Music mission partner. Thank you for that. And then Tammy in Clayton giving $20 a month. Woo! Thank you for that as well.
2: Hey, big thank you to Cornelius in Columbia. $240 gift. We appreciate you.
1: Awesome.
2: And Pixie and Richard from Easley.
3: Okay.
2: First-time giver. They say, praise God for his radio. Been many right song at the right time occurrences. We're grateful for you and a $10 a month gift.
3: Ooh.
2: And that was enough to meet the challenge.
1: Yeah. Oh, yeah, really.
2: And that's not all. There's more besides.
3: What?
5: Challenge alert.
3: Oh, you start again?
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1: Ha, ha, ha, Marky Mark.
2: So, Sonia from West Columbia, thank you for that $1,000 challenge that the listening family of His Radio just met. We heard from a first-time giver in Myrtle Beach.
3: Oh.
2: One of my favorite places to vacation. I love Myrtle Beach. Got a lot of Myrtle Beach stories I can tell you about. Candace in Myrtle Beach, $1,000 gift.
3: Woo!
1: Okay. Yay!
3: What up, Candy Girl?
2: Thank you. All right. So you have your challenge, $1,000 challenge. Candace is keeping it going. Candace says, hey, let's don't stop now.
3: Mm-mm.
2: 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This is too much fun. $1,000 challenge, one song to get it done. 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
3: This is cray cray.
2: Yeah. I got to tell you a couple things. Want to let you know we've reached 19% of the goal, 19% of the way to the finish line. But we need to be at 100%, so we can't stop now.
3: Mm-mm.
2: 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He's been up to something really special, working through folks just like you. And I just believe that he's not done yet.
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1: Wait, is that Candace or Candy Girl?
3: No, I'm calling her Candy Girl because she did a $1,000 challenge. Thank you, girl. Okay, so I know the song that is coming up next, right? So we have just the one song to get the $1,000, and this is one of those songs that on a beautiful day like today, you want to roll those windows down and you want to sing at the top of your lungs. 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We are all in this together, and we're just going to have a little afternoon Monday party.
2: Yeah. 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And then we're looking for another person to step up with a $1,000 gift.
3: Woo!
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3: Thank you. Loving it.
1: Are you ready?
3: I'm ready.
1: Are you ready? Got the ring-a-ding-dings.
3: Uh-huh.
1: Got that. All right, here we go. And sing along with it. 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
3: If I were to say it's 3:08 right now, what would you say? 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
2: Mark, your clock is slow.
3: Okay, well, we're 3:08 away.
2: Oh, okay.
3: 3:08 away from finishing this $1,000 challenge. Thanks to Candace in Myrtle Beach. $308 away, so one more than Music Mission partner. 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
4: Yeah.
3: Oh, it is.
4: Yeah.
3: It is. It really good.
4: All right. We got to say thank you to Jennifer in Myrtle Beach. She's a first-time giver. Yeah. Thank you so much for your gift. And she said thank you for your encouraging words and your music. We need you. I know we've got some folks online right now. Woodruff and Sakasti. We had Raleigh on just a few minutes ago. And so I'm praying that one of those is that $308 or more that we need, or that next $1,000 challenge. Maybe it's you. You still have time. 800-447-7234.
5: I think Ashley from Greenville heard you, Brian, talking about the $180 gift, and so that's what she gave.
2: Yeah.
5: By calling 800-447-7234. Thank you for that. A friend in Pickens giving $125 through the His Radio app. And then Debbie and Joe in Clayton, Georgia, went online to hisradio.com. And they gave $250, said, His Radio has ministered to my heart for years, especially after my husband went to heaven. Aww. I look forward to hearing Liz and Brian, Scott and Ben each morning. Thank you for your continued love and faithfulness to our Lord. We are all encouraged and blessed.
4: Aw, so sweet. Cindy in Greenwood. I'm going to call you Cindy Girl, too. 800-447-7234. And she's doing $15 a month.
3: Yes.
2: Awesome.
3: Yes,
5: thank you.
3: That is great. All right. $128 away.
4: Ooh, come on.
3: $128 away. I think our challenger will give us one song of grace.
4: Okay.
3: So we can have a song of grace. And this is what we need to have happen in this song. We need someone to step up with a gift of $128. You could break that up $10, $11 a month. Get that done. And then we need someone to who will agree to step out onto the field in courageous generosity and say, I want to be the next challenger. Remember the little ruddy-faced boy that stepped onto the field one day? Behind him was a huge army, and they were all shaking in their sandals because in front of this ruddy-faced boy, teenage boy, was a giant named Goliath. None of the people that were supposed warriors were willing to fight him. They'd been listening to him blaspheme God for days. And the story goes, David arrived with a little bit of cheese for his brothers. And he said, wait a minute. Who's this person blaspheming the God that I love and serve? This is not going to work. So he goes in and says, I'll fight the giant if nobody else will. They try to get him to wear armor. He's like, nah, I haven't tried this. I didn't have armor on when God delivered me from a lion and let me kill the lion. I didn't have armor on when God delivered me from the bear and I was able to kill the bear. I don't think I'll have armor on when God delivers me from this giant. He goes out. The giant laughs at him because he looks ridiculous. What do you think you're going to do? You sent me a boy? And we know the end of the story. David takes the sling, one stone, lets it go. And then it hits him. Goliath, that is. What was that? Oh, damn, he's on the ground. God delivered them because David was courageous enough to go out on that field. And I think that's what God asks us to do anyways. Just be courageous enough to do what he wants us to do. He's going to be the one doing the work. He's going to be the one to deliver what he has asked you to do. I've learned in my life, if God asks me to do something, then he'll give me the strength and the means to do it.
4: Mm-hmm.
3: So that's all I'm asking you to do right now. Whatever he is asking you to do, step out on that field courageously with generosity in your heart and say, I want to be part of the giving family, and I want to be an encouragement to people that may have been listening for 30 or 40 years or more. And I want to be part of the leadership team. I want to be encouraging folks to give gifts this afternoon, because God is doing something special through the ministry of his radio, and I want to be a part of it. We need someone to step up with a gift of $128 and someone who will give a gift of $1,000. One song of grace, Liz. One song of grace.
4: We need you. You just heard that call. 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You can call as well. 800-447-7234. Step out in faith. Just like Mark said, if God is calling you to do something, he's not going to leave you out there just hanging. He will provide. He will provide what you need. You just step out in faith and make that very best gift right now, and we can move on. We can get that next $1,000 and meet that challenge, and you can be the one that makes it happen. 800-447-7234. 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
2: Thank you so much to Linda in Honeyapath, South Carolina. 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
3: Oh, yeah, girl.
2: Giving a dollar a day. Thank you for that. Edna and Armando from Durham, thank you so much for going online to hisradio.com. And then Debbie in Raleigh gave online at hisradio.com saying, in honor of all who have gone before me to be with the Lord, I wanted to give her best gift. Thank you for that.
3: All right, Timothy in Seneca. You know, when I was little, I used to live in Seneca. We had a pecan tree. Love that pecan tree. I don't know why I said that. 800-447-7234. Timothy and Seneca gave a $100 gift. I just remember my mama picking pecans.
2: We had a walnut tree at our place.
3: It was good.
2: We had a walnut tree at ours.
3: Did you?
2: Yeah.
4: We had an apple tree.
3: See, memories. Like, I love this.
4: Johnny Appleseed came by.
3: Oh, my goodness. 800-447-7234. See, look at that. Thank you so much for calling. 800-447-7234. We have five online. We have five on the phone right now. Six on the phone. What, what? But we need you.
5: They're saying it's pecan.
3: Isn't that what I said? Because I do not say pecan.
5: It's my favorite pie, pecan.
3: Right, pecan. We need you. Where are we in our challenge?
4: She wants to peek in and look.
3: So. No.
5: Yeah, I know. I'm figuring that out. I was trying to stall just a little bit. All right. So I can give you good news.
3: Okay.
5: I've got some good news, and then I've got some, I don't know.
3: Okay.
5: So the good news is you met the challenge.
3: Yay! Yay!
5: Thank you to Candace from Myrtle Beach.
4: Thank you, Candace,
5: for issuing that challenge.
4: Candy girl.
5: And and where we stand right now, we're waiting for the next $1,000 challenger.
4: Okay.
5: And I think maybe we'll give it about a minute and play one song.
3: Oh, come on.
5: And see if there's a $1,000 challenger that may come up and say, hey, I was trying to get to the parking lot. I just couldn't get stopped quick enough. I'm running errands, but I know that's what God wants me to do. Yeah, yeah, that's right. No matter how you slice it.
4: That's right.
5: That's a whole nother story for a whole nother time.
4: Alamo.
5: 800-447-7234. 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You say you want to be the next challenger, the next $1,000 challenger. Here's your opportunity right now. You got a good song picked out?
4: I got a great song picked out.
3: Yeah. They're all good songs.
5: Okay. One song. Going to give you time to respond, give you time to give that best gift. 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
1: 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She said, I was blessed with some scripture cards to share with a family member facing a health challenge and no money and was accepted. Just told to pass on to a ministry in need. 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
1: 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Billy in Easley, leveling up. 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Now
0: level,
1: doing
0: level, level.
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1: And don't forget that digital dashboard that's in your car. 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
0: Yeah, let your kids do it. 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
1: QR
0: codes.
1: They can do it a whole lot faster than you can. So we're going to check in with Mark in just a second, but want to give you this information. 800-447-7234. 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
3: 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Thank you, guys. 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Thank you.
1: Yeah.
3: Thank you so much. And, this is unusual. Let's see.
1: Candy Girl from
3: Myrtle Beach.
2: Myrtle Beach.
1: Hmm. Candy Girl's back?
3: 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And...
0: Challenge alert! Challenge alert! 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
3: Candace says, hey, let's do another $1,000 challenge.
2: Way! There we go.
1: That's Candy Girl.
3: She says, I love this station.
1: Aw.
3: Thank you, Candace.
1: And, yes.
3: You know, by the way, Candace is a first-time giver.
1: First-time giver!
3: So, you know, I guess we really should say this is a second-time gift.
1: Yeah, second-time giver.
3: But the first gift was given... About 30 minutes
1: ago.
3: Yeah,
1: exactly.
0: So, second time challenger!
3: Second time challenger. Candace, thank you. Thank you for jumping in a big way, stepping out in faith. $1,000 challenge. One song to get it done right now. 800-447-7234. 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You know, are you familiar with the His Radio prayer line? 24 hours a day. 7 days a week, it's staffed by prayer ministers who are ready, willing, and able to listen, to pray with you, to offer some encouragement to you. And, you know, we've all, most every single one of us, have friends that love us, have family that loves us, pastors, church members, our community. They love our tribe. They love us. But you know, when we're going through those dark days and you wake up at 2 and 3 and 4 in the morning and that anxiety sets in, you know, you might be able to call those friends once or twice. But if we start calling them every night for a couple of weeks, that relationship's going to start to suffer because they need to sleep and go to work or go to school the next day. The His Radio prayer line is literally there 24 hours a day, 7 days a week. And we hear stories about men sitting at a kitchen table. The name Daniel comes to mind. And writing letters to his family saying, I'm sorry. I wish I could have been better. I don't want to leave you this way, but I really don't think I'm more... I'm I'm worth more to you gone than I am here. They have determined, Daniel had determined to not see the sun come up the next day. And I'm telling you that way just in case you got littles in the back seat. But for some reason, before Daniel took that last final terrible step, he called the His Radio prayer line. Someone spoke with him, listened to him, reminded him that God wasn't finished with him yet, had a wonderful plan for his life. And Daniel's living and breathing today. Daniel's going to get a chance to go to his daughter's wedding, walk her down the aisle, be there for his son's graduation, enjoy many more anniversaries with his wife. Why? Well, because someone like you supported the ministry of His Radio and made the His Radio prayer line possible. You hear us get excited about $1,000 challenges and the Keep It Going challenge. It is not about the money. It's about the ministry. It's about what we know God's going to do through your gift. So that's what we're asking you to do, is be part of what God is doing today and what He does 24 hours a day, 7 days a week, through gifts from folks just like you.
1: And maybe you've been there. Maybe not to that kind of a step, but you've been so low and you needed somebody to call. Possibly there wasn't anyone there. But as Mark said, you don't want to call somebody and wake them up at 2 o'clock in the morning, but you can call that prayer line. And so far this year, over 847,000 people have called or texted that prayer line. It's incredible. That's almost, I think, 200,000 more than last year. The need is real. Anxiety is real. But there is somebody at the other end of that prayer line that wants to pray with you anytime. And that's what you can make possible. You know that final step? So far, 271 people that wanted to take that final step have not followed through because they called or texted that prayer line. You can be part of that, of 271 families that if they could, they would come to your home or send you a letter or call on the phone and just say, thank you. That my dad or my mom or my daughter or my son are still here because you gave your gift. And God worked through that prayer line to say you are needed and you are loved and you are seen and you are heard. Would you make that gift? That's what it's all about. We like to have fun, but at the end of the day, it is about God using this ministry to save lives. For eternity and for here on earth.
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2: 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Sylvia in Greenwood, thank you so much. Stephanie in Greenville, South Carolina, thank you for your gift. Melissa and Carson in Knightdale, thank you. They went to the His Radio app, made their best gift right now. And they're all in for the AK Your Way. And time is taking away to get involved in that.
3: Oh, my goodness. 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Okay, Mandy is now in for the vacay Your Way, but she gave her very best gift out of Duncan, South Carolina. 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She said, thank you for helping break chains. We got a friend in Raleigh said, thank you for everyday encouragement on our daily travels. Asking for prayers. We see that for the husband's job and new doors to open. They went online, gave their best gift at hisradio.com. John is in Spartanburg. Thank you so much for your gift. We have a friend in Goose Creek, a first-time giver, and another first-time giver in Savannah said, our God is big, and I am so grateful for His Radio. My playlist is filled with beautiful and encouraging worship music. Glory to God, doing $125 a month.
4: Amen.
5: Another first-time giver, Chrissy in Merle's Inlet. Woo! Thank you so much. Says thank you for all that you do. Love listening to you every day. God is good all the time.
2: All the time.
5: We got another first-time giver, too, in Marietta, South Carolina. Thank you so much for giving your gift. And then Gerald and Jennifer in Charleston went online to hisradio.com, and we'll be praying for your brother and for that situation he's in right now. Chrissy in Merle's Inlet is going to be we already got that one. Well, thank you, Chrissy, again. Donna in Myrtle Beach. Thank you so much. She called 800-447-7234 in honor of her husband, Dave. Thank you for that gift.
3: Oh, it's so sweet doing in honor of a husband. That is so nice. Ooh. What can you do this afternoon? We need you. It's the very first day of this fall share-a-thon. And, of course, we've talked about the Vacay Your Way that's happening later on tonight. We know that you don't give to get. But man, wouldn't it be awesome if you did and you got to take a vacation courtesy of Bojangles? But what it's bigger than that is just the ministry of His Radio and keeping this thing going. Mark looks like he's got something to say.
4: Well, you know, we always want to be authentic.
3: Yes.
4: Want to be transparent.
3: Transparent.
4: So you matched that last $1,000
3: yes.
4: gift.
3: Yes.
4: Yeah. Thanks to Candace from Myrtle Beach for stepping up, not once, but twice. Just being a big leader. Didn't get another $1,000 challenge.
3: That's okay.
4: We didn't get a $1,000 challenge.
5: 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Challenge alert.
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3: I didn't think we got it.
4: We didn't get a $1,000 challenge.
3: Oh.
4: We did get a $2,500 challenge.
2: Oh, yeah.
3: Hey.
4: Etta from Charlotte.
3: What's up, girl?
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0: 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Now, I don't know if there's a possibility of keeping this going, but I know we had about 16,000 challenges in a row a little earlier. We just had four in a row. 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
2: Okay, so be like Etta. Etta issued this challenge. It's a three-song challenge from Etta in Charlotte. And so we played the first of three. We have two songs left to match this $2,500 challenge. 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
4: 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If you've got one of those cool digital dashes in your car, you might just see a QR code. You can scan that with your smartphone. You get a link right back there. Lots of ways for you to give. So we want to make it as easy as possible for you to give your best gift to help meet this challenge, right? Just about $1,600 to go. What part of that can you help with? This is the second song. It's also the next to last song.
2: Oh, yeah. Well, perspective.
4: Yeah. Glass half full, glass half empty. Well, I'm a glass half full guy.
2: Yes.
4: So I'm believing that, yes, there's someone that's going to help match this $2,500. And I'm believing that there is also someone who's thinking about it right now, who's saying, you know what? I think I could do that. I could be like Etta. I could give a $2,500 gift. I could be an encouragement to the listening family. You know, we heard from a single mom just very recently, shared with us, and the story truly broke my heart. She had two young girls. They were living in her car. She was delivering food for a food delivery service. And she said, sometimes it's tough because I've got to take my kids to school. I work as much as I can delivering food. In the meantime, I've got to pick them up from school. They have after school activities. And she said, I'm doing everything I can to provide for them. Then she said something that's just stuck with me. She said, but you guys have been my lifeline to my God. Think about that for just a minute. When is the last time that you really thought about this radio ministry truly being your lifeline? Well, there's somebody right now. There's a single mom right now. That's what it is for her. You know, to me, it may be a source of encouragement. To me, you know, you guys in the morning may be my friends. Ethan in the afternoon, my buddy. To some people, it's a lifeline. It's just like water. It's oxygen. And it means the world to them. And when you support, when you make this possible, you're keeping that lifeline alive for them. That single mom that was struggling with everything she could, she gave her very best gift. And I'm not even going to give you an amount, but if she had been alive in Jesus's day and she had walked to the front and given her offering, they might have called it the widow's mite. Mm. And some of the people in the church might have made fun of it. For why in the world did she even bother? Well, she bothered because it's that important to her. So whether you're giving something so small that you're wondering, is this even going to make a difference? Or whether you're saying, I'm going to be like Etta and give a $2,500 gift. Or I'm going to give $10,000 to the ministry of His Radio. Whether it's $10 a month or $10,000, your gift matters today, and you matter. And we'd love to hear from you right now.
2: Yeah, right now. 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
2: Hey, if you're taking a road trip, and let's say you got, 2,500 miles to drive, and you get about halfway there, and you decide, I don't know if I want to keep on going. I think I'll just turn around and go back. I mean, the halfway point, that's like we're keeping going. We've reached halfway. It's just as far to go back as it is to keep on going.
1: You got
2: to
1: keep going.
2: Yeah.
1: You just got to keep going.
2: So what if I were to tell you we're about halfway to meeting that $2,500 challenge?
3: Okay.
2: About halfway. Let's say 1,211 miles, quote unquote, dollars to go. What part of that 1,211 can you help with? Maybe you say, I got the 211. Maybe you say, I can be a More Than Music mission partner with the gift of a dollar a day, or I could do that 1,000. I could cover that. 1,211 left and remaining. That's the last time I checked. What part of that can you help with? 800-447-7234. Etta from Charlotte issued a $2,500 challenge. This is the last song coming up.
3: The last song. So we are down to it. Okay, I'm going to ask, why don't we get three people on the phone right now? Like, before we start this last song, three people on the phone. We're going to need you online as well. I'll give you that phone number in just a second. But we're going to need you online as well at hisradio.com. You can go inside the His Radio app and give your very best gift right there. But while Ethan is saying some thank yous, we want to get you on the phone. It's an encouragement. It incentivizes somebody else to make that phone call and give their very best gift. Here is the number. Everybody together.
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3: All right, we need you because we're going to start this last song coming up in just a few.
5: All right, thank you to Carlos and Jamela in Columbia, South Carolina, his first-time givers. Thank you so much.
2: Thank you.
5: Lisa and Hope Mills is also a first-time giver. Thank you. And then we had a Southern Baptist Theological Seminary first-time givers in Wake Forest. Thank you for that.
2: Yeah.
5: Raymond James Charitable and friends at St. Petersburg, Florida. Thank you so much for that gift as well.
3: All right, Paige in Dunn, North Carolina. Listen to this. She said, thank you. That's number one.
5: Mm-hmm.
3: We need two more calls at 800-447-7234 with your very best gift. Now, Paige in Dunn, she said, please pray for my household. They have four generations living in it.
5: Mm.
3: She said, it's beautiful chaos. But it is bringing the stress level up. So she's doing $10 a month online at hisradio.com. Troy is in Anderson leveling up. $10 a month doing now $40 a month. And called. Remember, we need two more phone calls, two more ringy dingies before we start this last song of this three-song $2,500 challenge. And that number, 800-447-7234. Here's another why. Brooks in Greenville went through the His Radio app and said, you guys are awesome. My daughter Audrey and I listen every day. It's so inspiring to me when she sings the songs. Mm. You guys are such a blessing to listen to every day, and it just keeps us in a great mood. So she's got a daughter, don't know how old her daughter is, but she's singing these songs about Jesus. She could be singing a whole lot of junk out there.
2: Oh, yeah.
3: Mm-hmm. Oh, I've heard some of it. You're going down the road and here comes somebody beside you and you're like, oh, clutching your pearls and getting the vapors.
5: Mm-hmm.
3: No, honey. That is what His Radio does, is keeps it safe for your entire family. And you can keep providing that for her and her daughter and other families with your gift. How many more do we need before we start the next song?
2: Two more
3: ringy dingies. 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
1: Sorry, I'm over here clutching my pearls. 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
3: Yes.
1: 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We got to keep going, Liz.
3: We got to keep going.
1: Keep going.
3: And I've looked. The song that we're going to play, the last song, is a short song. We need you. And we need that very last phone call to come through before we start this next song.
1: It's short, but I mean, it's the theme.
3: It is the theme.
1: It's the theme.
2: I think it's going to be all right.
1: It's going to be
3: all right. It's going to be all right.
2: I think it will.
3: 800.
1: This I know.
3: 447.
1: Yeah. All right.
3: 7234.
1: One more ringy dingy. And we'll
3: one
1: go.
3: More ringy dingy. That's it. You can hear your phone call ring live on the air on His Radio and say, "That's me. I just made them start the song.
1: And now I'm going to make a gift."
3: I know. Brian's got his finger on the button to start the next song.
1: And it's itchy.
3: It is a little itchy. 800.
1: It's my trigger finger.
3: 447. 7234. Would you call? Would you be the one that gets us into this last song of a three-song $2,500 challenge?
1: Ringy-dingy. That's what we need from you. Ringy-dingy.
3: Come on, ringy-dingy. Let's do this. We may have to go ahead and do it.
1: 447-7234.
2: I'll tell you, you know, I heard somebody say a little earlier, when you're waiting, you can pray.
3: Yes.
2: So, Father, thank you for that phone call. We appreciate what you're doing today. We thank you for moving all through the listening family of His Radio. And we just trust you to speak through us. We trust you to speak to us. And we trust you to be the encouragement that you always are. Let us hear from you and let us draw closer to you this afternoon because of what we see you do through this ministry. In Jesus' name, we thank you.
1: All right.
3: Amen.
1: Are you ready
3: Let's
1: to keep
3: do
1: going?
3: It.
1: There we go. 800-447-7234. 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
4: Christy in Goldsboro wanted to level up as well, increasing her gift to $24 a month. 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So we see that prayer request. We'll be praying for you, Susie. And then James and Honey Apath, thank you so much for being a part of this challenge, helping us to match the $2,500.
2: Okay. Laura in Anderson, South Carolina, went to the His Radio app. First time giver. 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
3: First time giver.
2: It says, thanks for your ministry. 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I called 800-447-7234. 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
3: So sweet. 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Like she did a literal.
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5: 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Woo! Thank you, Crystal. Phyllis from Irmo, thank you so much. And we heard from William in Mint Hill.
3: Hey, William.
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3: Woo!
5: So, well.
3: What?
5: You didn't match the, or didn't raise the $2,500.
3: We weren't like Etta.
5: You raised $4,671. Last song, you really, really came through. 4,971.
3: Oh my goodness gracious.
5: So thank you. Thank you for doing what you're doing.
2: You were
5: thank
2: like you. Etta for sure.
3: Right?
5: Yes.
3: Yeah.
5: Yes. Thank you, Etta. Thank you for stepping out. 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
4: 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We've had some $100 best gifts. We've had some smaller. We've had some larger. A best gift is just what it sounds like. It's whatever you know you can do, whatever you know God wants you to do, and it's the best that you can give today. Now, a lot of friends break it up monthly and give their best gift monthly. They say that enables them to do more. They may not have the $360 today that it takes to be a More Than Music mission partner, but they have the $30. And so they make a faith promise between them and God. And they say, God, I'm going to give this $30. And if you allow me to have the 30 next month, then I'm gonna give that, and so forth and so on. A lot of folks give it all at once. They just want to take care of it. However you want to do it, that's between you and God too. But would you call us and let us know what He's told you to do? Just say, hey, this is what God told me to do. This is the gift I want to give. This is my faith promise. 800-447-7234. 50 friends teaming up. That's the kingdom of God doing God's work. 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It's a $5,000 challenge.
1: Wow. $5,000 challenge. 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Don't forget about Vacay Your Way. That's coming. I mean, the time, the minutes are ticking by for you to get in to win that $4,500 courtesy of Bojangles. 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It's you and, again, 49 of your friends, your very best gift. 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
1: Mark, what's that number?
4: Well, this is the one that works in the Carolinas.
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1: Okay, this is the one that works in Georgia. 800-447-7234.
0: Well, wait, this is the one that works in Indiana. 800-447-7234. And even the Strait of Hormuz, it works there as well.
1: We just need you to start this challenge. $5,000, 50 best gifts. I know. Look
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1: at
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3: Well, specifically, what challenge is he speaking of? $5,000 challenge. Johanna just walked in. Let me catch you up here just for a second.
4: Yeah,
3: $5,000 challenge, Johanna, from a friend in Greenville. They want to remain anonymous, and we're going to honor that, of course. But a $5,000 challenge, and we're looking for 50 best gifts. And, of course, a best gift is anything that God leads you to give. It's really been incredible so far.
4: That's awesome. 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Here's my best gift. And oh, by the way, you can put my name in the drawing for that giveaway. So $5,000 from a friend in Greenville. That's incredible. But we don't have the $5,000 to add yet until we hear from those 50 friends giving their best gift, correct?
3: That's right. Yeah, and we do have some thank yous, too.
2: Okay, Richard in Carrboro, thank you for getting involved. 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LaFrieda in Troutman, North Carolina, thank you for getting involved. And a friend in Blairsville, thank you.
5: All right, Ralph and Dorothy, Arnoldsville, Georgia, thank you for your gift. We have Dunn showing up with their very best gift. And Joanne in Savannah, a $370 gift. Linda's in Merle's Inlet said, I can do a literal dollar a day. So thank you for that. Now an MMMP. Dr. Brown. Dr. Brown, DDS. Thank you so much, Doris in Roanoke Rapids, with your $125 gift. And Joyce and Richard in Traveler's Rest, thank you for your gift.
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6: 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Thank Woo! You. Charlotte in Fountain Inn, also went online, hisradio.com, became a More Than Music Mission partner, $360. Thank you for that. And then a friend in Greer, also $360. Thank you for that. Another MMMP. 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TBI Massage Therapy in Lexington, South Carolina. Thank you so much for that. And then Sharon in Anderson, giving her best gift. And, of course, helping us with this $5,000 challenge.
2: Thank you, William in Inca, North Carolina. Thank you for getting involved. Is that right?
5: Yeah,
2: you
5: Inca. At me. Inca.
2: Okay.
5: Yeah.
2: I know. I mean, because you're like... You're like city police right now.
5: Well, I'm
2: she's
5: so
2: the
5: sorry.
2: City popo. She's
5: I'm
2: like,
5: sorry.
2: Oh, you said that wrong. That's not right. Tybee Teeth in Tybee Island. Jess,
5: I like that.
2: Thank you for your $500 gift
5: Jess,
2: right there.
5: Thank you.
2: That
5: thank
2: is
5: you.
2: The tooth. Nothing but the tooth right there. 800-447-7234.
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1: 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You make your best gift. Janet in Greenville doing $44, giving the four at the end for Rob. I love His Radio. Thank you for that. Kenneth in Simpsonville, $100 gift. Thank you, Richard and Julie in Lincolnton, North Carolina, a $75 gift. 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They did a 364, making them an MMMP. Yeah. And the four at the end is a memory of Rob Dempsey. Thank you for that. Thank you to Nicole in Myrtle Beach. 361 time. First-time giver as well, and Jeff and Susan in Savannah, 760. 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
3: 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You know, for some people, a $100 gift is a real, real sacrifice. For another, $100 a month is like, yeah, we can easily do that. Nobody knows what their best gift is except for you. And sometimes even you don't know what your best gift is. And I've shared this story, it's been a little while, about a friend that called in. I saw a $10 a month come in, and I thought, oh, that's nice. I thanked the person. A few minutes later, I saw the same name, $20 a month. And then it was $30 a month. I go, oh, that makes sense. They decided to become a More Than Music mission partner. But a few minutes later, $40 a month, then $50 a month. Then $60 a month, I thought, I got to call this person. Somebody's pranking her, or, you know, one of the kids got a hold of the credit card or something. And I called and I said, hello, this is Johanna. Before I could finish my name, she said, I know why you're calling, because you keep seeing my name come through. When I got up this morning and I asked the Lord what I should give, he said $1,000, you know, $100 a month. And I said, there's no way. I can't do 100. I can only do 10. All right, 20. 20 is 30 is tops. That's all. 40 is pushing. 50. Okay. And she said, I can't argue with God anymore. I have to do the $100 a month. And so we always say, if it's God's will, it's God's bill. And so if your best gift is what you determine or what you and God determine to give, then call and let us know so you can be one of the 50 we're looking for to release this $5,000 at 800-447-7234. 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
2: 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A friend in Simpsonville, thank you. 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Michelle and Easley, thank you for going to the His Radio app, making your gift. And Sharon in Chesney, 365 one time, making her an MMMP. This is what she says. Man, pray for my daughter. She's battled breast cancer since 2018. So many deep valleys and setbacks. The mental and financial strain is daunting. Belief in our Lord God and the sustaining power of prayer have been our greatest blessing. Thank you for adding to our blessings. And Sharon, thank you for adding to our blessings as well. 800-447-7234.
3: Thank you to David in Savannah giving a best gift. Thank you so much being a part of this best gift challenge. Tammy and Anderson, thank you for your gift. Lynn in 96, South Carolina, thank you for that gift. Eric in Okatie, South Carolina, first time giver. Thank you so much for being a part of this challenge this afternoon. John and Loretta in Somerville saying, I wish I could give more, but you know what? Your best gift is what is needed right now for this $5,000 challenge. So thank you for that. Cynthia and Howard in Simpsonville wanted to give in honor of their three grandchildren. Thank you for the $150 gift. Rebecca in Greenville, first time giver. Thank you so much. Suzanne and Joseph in Clayton, also first time givers, and More the Music Mission Partners with $30 a month. Penny and Anderson wanted to level up, wanted to increase her giving. And then we also had a friend in Spring Hope, North Carolina, went to the His Radio app, giving a best gift. Beth in Valdez, first-time giver. Thank you so much for your $400 gift. Jamie in Tocoa, first-time giver, through the His Radio app, said, I wish I could give more, but this station has changed my mornings, my days, and my kiddos love to jam out with y'all. We love His Radio, and we love you too, Jamie. And then a friend in Spartanburg gave a gift, said that they're already MMMPs, but wanted to give during this best gift challenge. Thank you.
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0: promise. 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
2: But right while we were working on a challenge, 50 people giving their best gift, $5,000 to be added to our total, we heard from Jody Ann from Charleston. 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
4: Hmm.
2: So she's one of the 50, but she added $2,500 to the challenge. And now we need to hear from 100 people giving their best gift.
1: Whoa!
2: 100 people giving their best gift. Now, here's the thing. We're not starting from scratch. So we've already got, well, we actually went a little bit over. So we have more than 50 already accounted for. We need to hear from at least 25 more. At least 25 more people giving their best gift. And our challenge went from $5,000 to $7,500. Wow. Will you help us with your best gift right now and help us realize not $5,000, but $7,500? And we need to hear from 25 people now giving their best gift. Will you be one of them on this first day of Share-a-thon? And we're what? An hour and a half away from Vacay Your Way giveaway?
1: That's right. An hour and a half
2: Never
1: away.
2: Never been a better time.
1: Mm.
2: Never been a better time to give.
1: Sandy in Greenville knew that. She got involved. She called 800-447-7234. Trip in Kings Mountain, North Carolina, online, hisradio.com. $100 gift. Been listening since the beginning when I was a student at Erskine College in Alice in Savannah. $30 a month. Thank you for that. And she's increasing. She called 800-447-7234.
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5: 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Wanted to give a gift in memory of Rob Dempsey. Thank you for that. Carol and Craig in Campobello, South Carolina, giving a gift as well, saying, I love you guys. I've been away from giving, but I wanted to get back to where I used to be. Well, thank you for doing that and being a part of this challenge.
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4: That's right. 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
3: 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And just think of how far His Radio reaches, and all of the hope and encouragement that His Radio is able to share with just 3% of those who listen supporting this ministry. And right now, we're just looking for 20 more, 20 people who will say, I believe in this. It's good for me. It's good for my community. I want to share it with others, and here's my best gift. And I got to tell you, so often we talk ourselves out of doing something that we want to do, that we feel like we should do, or that we even feel like the Lord is telling us what to do. Because I've done it myself. Oh, I don't have time right now. Only takes a couple minutes. Well, I don't have much to give. Every gift makes a difference. Give what you can. Well, my gift's not going to make a difference. Yes, it will. There's a need for every dollar that is given here. So yes, absolutely, we need your help. Oh, somebody else will do it. Well, not 97% of the people who are listening to His Radio will do it, because only 3% are giving right now. Well, I'll wait till I can give a big gift. Hey, you know what? The gift you have right now is the perfect gift. The only gift that's too small is the one that you don't give. So why don't you go ahead right now? We've got two people on the phone. You can join them with your gift of support right now. We're looking for 20 people who can help us complete a $7,500 challenge. And Brian, that we're still entering people in the Vacay Your Way giveaway, are we not?
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1: That's right. 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You know, there's no such things as just leisurely going from one place to the next. 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
3: Thank you to Beatrice and Anderson, first-time giver as well, and says, keep up the great work. 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Thank you, Beatrice. And then Giovanni and Liliana in Greer went online to hisradio.com, giving $100, saying thank you for all that you do every day. Thank you so much for giving that gift.
1: 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And Geraldine in Merle's Inlet, a first-time giver, $100 gift. Wow. Johanna, what? Nine away, right?
2: Nine. Well, no, now we are five away.
3: Oh, we're so close.
2: And we are 7 minutes away from wrapping up this challenge. The clock runs out on this challenge in just, well, 8 minutes. We've got 8 minutes. I'm not going to short us by even a minute. And we've got five more friends needed to complete this challenge. And I can tell you, it'd be really, really helpful if there were someone, if one of those five friends could be a business or an organization or even an individual, say, look, I've got a $5,000 gift. I've got a, a $10,000 gift. I've got a $2,500 gift, and would be our next challenger on this first day of our share-a-thon. And we're just a little over an hour away from seeing who's going to be the winner of our Vacay Your Way, that $4,500 vacation that's sponsored by our friends at Bojangles.
1: Wow, I've been practicing hula dancing. I'm not going to go, but I mean, I can just imagine somebody in Hawaii, on the Vacay Your Way. I can dream, right?
3: Right, and maybe they'll take you with them.
1: Yeah, you don't have to. 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So what is your best gift? Five away, Johanna? Five friends away?
2: Five away. Away.
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2: Thank you to Sherry and John in North Augusta, first-time givers. Hey, thank you for that. $200 gift. We appreciate that. And then Marcia and Donald in Southern Pines, North Carolina, said giving an honor from 2021 to 2026. They've lost mom, mother-in-law, and sister and father-in-law in 2024 in this past November. So a prayer request for them as they've been going through a lot of grief, but still wanting to be a part of making his radio possible for others and for themselves to be encouraged. Thank you for that. We really do appreciate that. We'll be praying for your family as well. Sandra in Greenville, South Carolina, giving a gift to be a part of this Best Gift Challenge. And this is coming up on the last song, Johanna, the last song for someone to get involved and be a part of this challenge.
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0: 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First time giver, Lisa in Youngsville, $100 gift. Thank you, Laura in Myrtle Beach. A first time giver, Ethan, she is
1: MMP.
0: There you go. Yes. And I love this. Marsha in Gastonia is a first time giver, went to the His Radio app, $10 a month, just started listening recently. I relate to the words in so many songs. Marsha, welcome to the Giving Family at His Radio. 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
2: Thank you to a friend in Spartanburg, a first time giver, and yep, a More Than Music Mission partner as well, MMP. We also had Brenda in Raleigh giving her best gift to be a part of this challenge. A friend in Savannah became an MMMP, $30 a month. Thank you for that. And then John and Donna in Pikeville, North Carolina, giving $520. That was their best gift to help us in this challenge. We were looking for 100 best gifts to release $7,500 to the Ministry of His Radio. And Johanna, that was the last song.
3: That was the last song, and we needed 105. No, we needed 100, and we got 105.
0: Whoa!
3: People giving their best gift. Yeah! We raised over $19,000 during that challenge. So we were able to add both the $2,500 and the $5,000 gift from our challengers. Thank you to our friend from Greenville and Jody Ann from Charleston. And friends, I got to tell you right now, we're $500 away from 22% of the overall goal. $500 away from 22% of the overall goal. That's a significant milestone that we'd love to reach and then exceed, because we're now down to the final minutes of the day one of Share-a-thon. We've got less than an hour to go, and I'm really praying that it'll be a very busy and fruitful hour, getting lots of folks registered for Vacay Your Way drawing, sponsored by Bojangles. That's happening at 7 o'clock, and we'd love to hear from you. I'd love to get as much of the Share-a-thon work done as we can tonight, because that'll make tomorrow just that much easier. So if you haven't given yet, now is the time to do it, because you're running out of time to get in that drawing. 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That would be awesome. You could do that in multiple ways. 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

0: It is Share-a-Thon at His Radio. It's day one. Brian and Ethan and Johanna with you. The last few minutes of day one of Share-a-Thon. And we do have that vacay your way. Going to be giving that away coming up in just a few minutes. Have you made your best gift? Have you got in for the vacay your way? $4,500 for the vacation of your choice. Courtesy of Bojangles. Sean and Jackie in Winsboro, South Carolina. 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MMMP gift. Thank you for that. Y'all, my daily church, thank you for the dedication to Jesus and your hard work, especially during Share-a-Thon. Well, Sean and Jackie, thank you guys so much. And thank you for making your gift, supporting and praying for His Radio.
1: 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Beverly in Hudson, North Carolina, giving a $500 gift. Thank you so much. We'll be praying for that request that you have there. And also Nancy in Savannah went ahead and gave $100. Love listening to your music. Love it a lot. It picks me up, she says. And then Janice in York, first time giver, gave $100 through the His Radio app. And then Atlanta and Sesundas and Easley increasing their giving, wanted to level up and increase and give even more through the His Radio app. Thank you so much for doing that. 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
0: All right, Johanna, there's just a few minutes left, and that vacay your way will be given away here day one of Share-a-Thon at His Radio.
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0: All right, Johanna, what's happening?
2: Whew. 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
0: Oh, you said that we got three songs to do it in?
2: Two songs.
0: Four songs to do it in?
2: Two songs to do it in.
0: $2,500 for dollar matching challenge. We need to hear from you right now. There's just two songs. And I don't know about you, Ethan. I don't know if you've noticed, being in the afternoon, the songs are getting shorter.
1: It does seem like
0: it's
1: that, like, yeah.
0: Yeah, it's just like, I don't know if they're not feeding them enough song vitamins and they're not growing all the way. Songs are getting shorter, so the songs are short. We need you to get involved with your best gift right now, being matched dollar for dollar up to $2,500.
1: So right now, this is your opportunity. We need you with your best gift, and your best gift is being matched. So when you give $30 a month, it's really like giving $60 a month because it's being matched. You give $100, it's really like giving $200 because it's being matched. 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
0: So six song matching challenge, right, Johanna? Six songs.
2: Two songs. You tricked me.
0: I tried my best. 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We're getting ready to kick off the first song in this two song $2,500 for dollar matching challenge. That was a song. 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
1: All right, that was the first song in the challenge. 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
2: Well, that's exactly how Jonathan T. from Roebuck gave his gift. He was a first-time giver. Giving through the His Radio app says, I love you all so much. God continues to bless me in ways that are more than I could ask or imagine through all of you and your station. Thank you for that, Jonathan. And then Kristen and Travis and Roebuck also wanted to give a gift through the His Radio app. Ray and Faye and Henderson, they went ahead and called 800-447-7234, giving a $100 gift. And then Leah in Chesney, South Carolina, first-time giver. 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
1: All right, Johanna, there's another three songs left, right?
3: And No, there's one song left, Brian. You can't fool me again.
1: Okay,
3: there's
1: I can't.
3: There's one song left.
1: Okay.
3: But here, we've got a lot of work left to do. We need to raise another $1,600 in one song.
1: Okay.
3: One song. That's four friends at $30 a month. Four friends at $30 a month would take care of that. Or if someone wanted to give a $1,000 gift, they could do $84 a month. And someone else do $50 a month. Then we would be set. But it's $1,600 to complete a $2,500 challenge. I know there's at least four friends who could give a dollar a day and have their giving match dollar for dollar, who could call us right now if you just take just a minute or two to go ahead and do that. And I say call. You don't have to call. You could use our app to give. You could text the word give to 800-447-7234. And I know, let's see, there's three people on the phone in our phone room. There's room for at least seven more right now to get through with no waiting at 800-447-7234. We've only got one song left, Brian, to complete this challenge.
1: I know.
3: $1,600 to go.
1: I've been trying to bargain with you and get extra songs, but this is it. This is the final song coming up. Final song coming up. About $1,600 away. Your best gift matching it to a $2,500 dollar for dollar matching challenge in two songs. Jose, Lumberbridge, North Carolina got involved. $100 gift. Angela in Prosperity, a first time giver in memory of Crystal who found her miracle in meeting Jesus. So thank you, Angela, for making that gift in honor of Crystal. Would you make your best gift right now? Being matched right now, Ethan, dollar for dollar up to $2,500.
2: That's right, dollar for dollar. And don't forget, your name automatically going into that first day giveaway. Vacay your way coming up here very soon. Lori and Irmo, thank you so much for your gift. $360, some more of the Music Mission partner. That's great. An MMMP. Yes, love it, love it. Elizabeth and Malden wanted to go ahead and level up, increasing her giving. And then also Kathy and Jerry in Dallas, North Carolina said, I was giving monthly, but I wanted to go ahead and give more. So thank you so much for that gift at hisradio.com.
1: Okay. Johanna,
3: yes.
1: This is it. The last song.
3: Last song. And we've got $1,586 left to go in one song. One song.
1: Okay. Here we go. Let's give the number. Ready, Ethan?
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1: Yes.
2: 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They got that fancy little car dash. You can do that too. Scan the QR code. You can give that way as well.
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1: Just one.
0: One song. 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

0: time is running out. Right now, we need you.
1: Yes, it is. That was the final song in the two-song $2,500 for dollar matching challenge here. Day one of Share-a-thon at His Radio. Let's see. 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Thank you for your gift and praying for your best friend. May God continue to do miracles through her body. And I got to share this about Melanie, Mount Pleasant. A More Than Music Mission partner, $30 a month. A first-time giver, and this is what Melanie says. Love His Radio. Pray for me, my health, finding a new job after being laid off after an 11-year job. Financial and resources for my mom afflicted with dementia. My cancer scare and meeting with a breast care surgeon Thursday. Our financial situation is dire. Thanks be to God, though. Amen. She made a monthly $30 a month More Than Music Mission partner gift. Melanie, we are praying for you.
2: 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Judith in Easley also gave $30 a month. Says, really love Joe. 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We agree. 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He's a great guy. Jennifer and Chad in Inman giving their best gift as well. 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Happy anniversary.
1: Yeah.
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2: Thank you to Amanda in Mountville, South Carolina. 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And then Donna and James and Taylor's wanted to be More Than Music Mission Partners, $360. Thank you so much for that, and wanted to just give that gift, be a part of this challenge. We'll be praying for your husband as well for his situation. So thank you. And now we have some other people here.
1: All right. Are we thanking these? Are we got this list? Okay. All righty. David in Charleston. Thank you to Elizabeth in Blairsville and Castle Hill. Doxy, Sally in Easley. Thank you for making your best gifts to the ministry of His Radio. Johanna.
3: Oh, that was a mouthful.
2: That's a lot of people. Yeah. Thank you. Yes, we're so thankful.
3: You know what is exciting?
2: What?
3: You more than did it.
1: Whoa!
3: You more than did it. And not only that, we also heard from another friend who wants to do something exciting.
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1: Get out the boat. You talking about somebody else ready to go?
3: Somebody else ready to go. This is a $3,000 challenge. And this comes from SNS Smoothies and Supplements. I'm in Blairsville. It was Elizabeth who called in or gave online the gift and said, use this as a challenge. That means we won't add it until we match it. So we need your help to match this $3,000. And friends, we're down to the last 31 minutes of Share-a-thon for day one. So we're going to need to get on this real quick and match this $3,000 gift. It would take six partners giving $30 a month, six More Than Music Mission partners, that is. It'd take three people giving $1,000, and you can slice it, dice it however you want. If, as long as it adds up to $3,000, we can add that to our totals. And you'll get in just about by the skin of your teeth into the drawing for the vacay your way. That drawing happens at 7 o'clock, and we're able to give that $4,500 vacation away thanks to Bojangles, who is sponsoring that. So no reason to wait. No reason to delay. Go ahead and make that gift right now. Can you believe it, Ethan? A $3,000 challenge at this late in the day?
2: It's incredible. And that just tells me that God's got more He wants to do, and He wants to do it through people like you. If you're listening right now, that means that we need you to be a part of this challenge. 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I believe so. 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It's coming up very soon. You want to get your name into that drawing? Give your best gift and be a part of this challenge as well.
1: Okay, John, I try to pick on you and try to get extra songs added. I can't get extra time added. That's it. 30 minutes.
3: No.
1: That's it.
3: Why not, Brian?
1: I'm trying to. 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
1: 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Giving this in honor of her mom, Kathy, who passed in June. 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Mom also... This is the best news right here. Gave her life to Jesus before passing away.
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1: 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All right, Johanna, where are we right now?
3: Well, we got about 23 minutes left on the clock. And we've matched the first 1,000 of the 3,000. So
1: okay.
3: We've got $2,000 left to go in this dollar-for-dollar match. This came from S&S Smoothies and Supplements in Blairsville. 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Or, you know, two people giving $84 a month could take care of this challenge. 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Doesn't matter the size, doesn't matter whether it's one time or monthly or how you gave it or how you decide to pay for it. 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But you got to do it quickly because we're running out of time. And just a reminder, if this is important to you and you really want to be in the drawing for an opportunity to win a vacay your way, sponsored by Bojangles. It's a $4,500 vacation. You get to say where, you get to say when. You work with our travel agent. She's lovely. She'll help you plan that vacation. If you're interested in a potential to win that, now's the time to give. It really is down to the last chance to give and get in that drawing, or to register to be in the drawing without a gift. 800-447-7234 is the number to call, or text the word give, or use the mobile app. Those are going to be the quickest ways to get through right now to make your gift and help us meet this challenge.
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0: On the night you're falling all to pieces, you can bring your lonely heart to Jesus. What if I told you that I believe?
1: Challenge alert. 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Will you help?
2: Here's how you can help. 800-447-7234. That's the number to call. We are about 18 minutes away from wrapping up this challenge. A $3,000 for dollar matching challenge. We're about $2,000 away. We'll see where we're at in a minute, but we want to thank some friends like Kathy in Goldsboro, who called 800-447-7234. She leveled up to 35 a month. Thank you, Connie and Cannon. Also leveling up to 20-25 a month. Thank you for that, Connie. And a friend in Belton making your gift. Thank you for that. Through the His Radio app, and I see this. And in the last month of my master's and struggling to balance everything. So, friend, we are praying for you. And thank you for taking time in the midst of everything going on to support His Radio and to make your best gift today.
3: Thank you so much to Paige in Morrisville giving her best gift and helping us with this $3,000 matching challenge. 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Judith in Greenwood also being a part of this challenge with a $100 gift. Tammy in Somerville, South Carolina gave a $360 gift. That's a More of the Music Mission partner. She says, thank you guys for saving my life. And then Martha and Doug in Wilson, North Carolina giving $1,000. Thank you for that.
2: 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Amanda Ware Shoals doing 10 a month. 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And MMMP at $30 a month. Also, thank you to Deborah in Lyman, $30 a month, praying for my family that would come back to Christ and my faith would be renewed. 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Where are we right now?
4: 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We need your help before we wrap this up. A $3,000 challenge. 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And oh my goodness, you're doing great, but we're running out of time. Just 16 minutes left on the clock. Plenty of phone lines open. Matter of fact, we've just got two friends on the phone right now. Four people actively giving online, so there's plenty of room for you to get through with no waiting. And if you want to use your Google Wallet or Apple Pay and make a one-time gift right now with your phone, really quick to be able to do that. 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Oh my goodness, I'm getting so excited. I can't wait to see who's going to help us meet this challenge and who's going to be the winner of a Vacay Your Way.
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1: 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Unfortunately, for the past year, we haven't been able to, but God brought us back to a place where we're able to restart and know that He will provide. Amen. This station means so much to my family. It has for almost 20 years now. Our youngest is still in school and listens to it every morning on the way to it. He won't skip it. Thank you for everything you do daily in this ministry. Wendy and Christopher, thank you. And maybe that's where you are. You haven't been able to give, but God has blessed you, and you want to make a step of faith and restart your giving. Make your faith promise. You can do that right now, Ethan, by calling 800-447-7234. And it's right here at the end of this $3,000 for dollar matching challenge.
2: I want to say thank you to Charlie and Dana and Greer, first-time givers, and they wanted to become MMMPs, More Than Music Mission Partner. 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And I can tell you, we are the button pushers, but God's the one who orchestrates it all. He's the one that knows exactly what you need to hear when you need to hear it. So thank you for that. And Stephen in Hanahan, South Carolina, first time giver, thank you so much. We're praying for you and for your kiddos. David and Kelly in Greenville, South Carolina, went through the His Radio app, said, married 47 years today, looking forward to 50 years, and wanted to give a gift. Well, you know what? Happy anniversary. We are so excited for you. And now we're excited that you get to be a part of this challenge, helping us to match the $3,000. And you could be next. 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
1: 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Thank you, Jeremy in Lexington, a first-time giver. 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
3: Oh, my goodness. That's maybe two songs. 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
3: 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Johanna?
4: Well, I actually have news.
3: Okay.
4: You have one more thank you to read.
3: Okay, yes.
4: You can go ahead and read that one. Thank you.
3: Okay. Want to thank S&S Smoothies and Supplements. And, well, they're the ones that issued the challenge, but they said they wanted to make sure the challenge goes through. So they said, here's $585.
4: Oh, my goodness.
3: So yes. Did that do it?
4: Well, I got to tell you, Elizabeth from S&S Smoothies and Supplements, thank you very much for that gift, but you pushed us way over the top. Woo! With that rush of giving at the end. $8,729 was raised against your $3,000 gift. So thank you. Thank you so much for that. And we're now at 23% of the overall goal. So that's an amazing thing as well. And we're down to the last song. We're going to play one more song. And we'd love to have as many folks as possible get in the drawing for the Vacay Your Way, because that's what comes next. So if you are interested, I'm going to suggest that you do this. If you are interested in being in the drawing and this is the only minute you've had all day to be able to be a part of this, and that's important to you, you got to call right now, because it takes a little, believe it or not, it takes a little longer for the online gifts to cycle its way into the studio. So if you want to be in the drawing that's going to happen at the end of this next song, call us at 800-447-7234.
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0: Oh, it's been an incredible day one of Share-a-thon here at His Radio. Thank you, thank you, thank you so much. And Johanna, I'm excited because it is it that time? Is it vacay your way time?
1: It is that time, but I do want to give you an update on the day we started. Well, our overall goal is 4,065, more than Music Mission Partners. But thanks to friends who helped with a running start, we didn't start at zero. We started at 11% of the overall goal. And as we wrap up day one of Share-a-thon, we're giving thanks and praise to God for 23% of the goal being met by the end of the first day. So that's amazing. Thank you. Thank you. If you gave, if you prayed, we so appreciate that. And if you didn't have a chance to give today, but you intend to give your gift, we're about to do the drawing for the Vacay Your Way, but you can give online tonight at hisradio.com. 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You just can't call because we're going to let our friends in the phone room go home and get some rest and be back here first thing in the morning. So thank you for what you've done. We're about to do the drawing, and then we're going to pray and give thanks to the one who provides it all for all of us. So are we ready for the drawing?
0: We're ready, we're ready. You ready, Ethan?
2: I think we're ready,
0: I think we're ready.
2: Let's see.
1: I think we're ready. So let's see what we come up with. I'm reaching in and just stirring up those entries and seeing what we can get to choose our winner. And our winners are Willie and Stacy from Charlotte.
2: Willie and Stacy from Charlotte.
0: Willie and Stacy, yes.
2: Yay.
0: Woo, wow. Willie and Stacy from Charlotte. That is incredible. Thank you. Thank you guys so much. As we wrap up here, day one of Share-a-thon, Ethan, would you pray for us?
2: Absolutely. Father, thank you so much for today. We know, Father, that you show up in so many grand ways and that your work is being done. You're moving in the hearts of people. You're changing lives. You're saving lives. And you don't need a ministry like His Radio, but you choose to use His Radio to do the work that you want to do. And we're so grateful for that, Father. So for every gift that's come in today, for every story that's been shared, I just pray, Father, that it would continue to impact, that it would give people hope, that people would see the difference that it's making in the lives of thousands of everyday men and women who are going through their lives and needing you more and more, wanting to draw closer to you. We lift up your name, Lord. We give you the rest of this week. We give you the rest of this evening as people are going to prepare and pray for what they are going to be a part of in this whole week that we have ahead of us. We don't know the details, but you do, Lord. So we're just going to put our trust in you and allow it to be done your way, because we know that your way is better. Letting your will be done, and that people will see just how grand you can make things be when it comes from you. So let us get out of the way, Lord. Let us just let you flourish and show your power in this entire week. It's all of this in your mighty name, Jesus. Amen.

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Well, welcome in. You are just in time for His Radio's fall fundraiser. It is day one. Thank you for being a part of what God is doing through this ministry. 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

0: 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Let it be a hallelujah. It's a song like that that can provide a little bit of levity in a day that's been really, really challenging. And we know that His Radio has become a lifeline to so many families in our community. 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
2: Mainly clear sky and overnight low will drop down to right around 55 degrees. We should see ample sunshine on Tuesday with a high near 75. Tuesday night, mainly clear and overnight low in the low 50s. Wednesday, back with sunshine. High on Wednesday, right around the upper 70s. Thursday, blue sky, sunshine, a high near 85. And then Friday, back with sunny skies, a high just over 80. Saturday, partial sunshine, mid-70s. I'm meteorologist Sally Russell with more uplifting and encouraging music next on His Radio 89.3.
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0: Radio. Thank you for listening tonight. It is day one of our Share-a-thon. 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